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0: FM 99 Rocks, Red Hot Chili Peppers, Around the World. You're here with Nikki. Yeah, you've probably seen mugshots of criminals where they're wearing a shirt with an ironic message, right? So get this. Troopers in Arizona arrested a driver Saturday. He was driving under the influence. They originally pulled him over for a broken taillight, but as they were talking to him, there were obvious signs that, well, there was at least some impairment. The driver even admitted to drinking and driving. A blood alcohol test later showed they were 2.5 times the legal limit. Here's the crazy part. The driver had a vanity license plate on the front of their vehicle that said, "Arrive alive," and around the edges it said, "Drive sober or get pulled over." Very, very good advice. And, you know, you should probably practice what you preach.
1: 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Plus, that dude looks like a lady. And do it wrong once and you're dead.
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1: FM 99 Rocks, Linkin Park, One Step Closer. Did you see the 7-year-old boy from Virginia Beach? His name is Zayden. He is being honored for his quick thinking. His mom had a seizure while she was making breakfast for her kids. He called 911. They said he remained completely calm. He was talking to his mom. He picked up his sister and reassured her that everything was going to be okay. And the Virginia Beach Police Department just awarded him the life-saving award, which I think is amazing. And good on him for staying calm. I don't know that I would be able to stay that calm, let alone being 7 years old. Amazing stuff. Winterfest on the Wisconsin returns this holiday season, completely reimagined with new displays, new lights, and a new feature, Christmas in Neverland. 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
1: 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Hopefully, I'll be able to see it tomorrow. 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

0: FM 99 Rocks, Puddle of Mud Control Wednesday night. I'm Nikki. When I was growing up, I would get in so much trouble if I used a bath towel and immediately like threw it into the laundry, right? My mom was like, this can be used more than once. Your body's clean when you use it. Over 24,000 Americans were asked, how many times do you use a bath towel before washing it? The number one answer was two or three times. That is my answer as well. 40% of people agreed. Here's where it gets a little weird, though. So the second most popular answer with 20% of the vote was washing it after four or five uses. Doesn't it start to smell at some point? Like sour? Like you've left it in the washing machine too long? 10% of people won't wash their towel until five or six uses. 10%, it's more. And then, of course, there's the clean freaks. 13% said they will wash it every single time. See? Their parents weren't as mean as mine were.
1: Rumble.
2: Yeah. 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
4: 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That's got
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4: be it.
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0: FM 99 Rocks, Blink 182. What's my age again? You know, Travis Barker of Blink 182. He was in a plane crash back in 2008, and he talked about the fact that his daughter, who was 3 at the time, her name is Alabama, urged him not to go. And, you know, I think he's sorry that he didn't listen. Travis Barker, Louder Than Fear, is the documentary about him and everything he had to go through to come back from that. It drops on Hulu tomorrow, looks like. If alcohol is causing problems in your life, there is help. 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AA works. 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
17: There's a viral video of Tony Romo. 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As a matter of fact, I have a t-shirt that says Shut Up Collinsworth on the front and Shut Up Romo on the back. 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

0: FM 99 Rocks, Finger 11 Paralyzer. You're here with Nikki. I joke with my kids that, you know, being Gen X, like, it was a whole different time back then, right? I think we're the world's last generation of feral children, I'm pretty sure. I talked to them about, you know, riding in cars without a seatbelt. Pretty sure my crib had lead paint that I used to chew on. I know it explains a lot. Asbestos, I mean, it wasn't considered scary before the 70s and 80s. People online are debating what things from like now might end up becoming today's asbestos, like when we look back on it decades from now. Some of these, you know, make sense. Microplastics, already concerned over that one. Scented air fresheners, energy drinks. Some of these were kind of funny, though. For example, spray sunscreen, social media and AI, pickleball. Pickleball?
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12: It was back on this day 161 years ago. Dr. Joseph Lister became the first doctor to use disinfectant during surgery. The surgical antiseptic Listerine was later named after him in his honor. And 175 years ago today, Isaac Singer patented the sewing machine. He started his sewing machine empire with only $40. If only we could do that today. Architects, rocket.

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0: FM 99 Rocks, Rage Against the Machine, Guerrilla Radio. So they say 95% of the ocean still remains unexplored, which just completely blows my mind. So just for fun, here's some of the craziest things they've ever found in the ocean. For example, I am not even going to try to pronounce this, but it's known as the world's first analog computer. It's a 2,000-year-old Greek device discovered in a shipwreck in 1901. A lost Egyptian city, port city, submerged for over 1,200 years before divers found it in 2000. The Apollo 11 engines, they fell in the ocean 2 minutes after liftoff. That was in 1969. They were found in 2012. The Yonaguni Monument, again, might be saying it wrong. It was found in the mid-80s in Japan. Some people think it might be a man-made pyramid that's over 5,000 years old. And the Baltic Sea Anomaly, apparently it's just different rocks being affected by a glacial process, or so they say. You can win a pair of tickets to the Black Jacket Symphony. Presents Def Leppard's Hysteria at Harrison Opera House October 8th. The Black Jacket Symphony recreates this classic album note for note, sound for sound. 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

0: FM 99 Rocks, Red Hot Chili Peppers, Other Side, Wednesday night. I'm Nikki. This is a crazy survey. 45% of travelers admit that they'll avoid going to a destination that they can't pronounce, like, and be confident about it. Mostly foreign places like Reykjavik, Iceland, which, looking at it, I wouldn't know that's how you spell it. I cheated. Chamonix, France. I'm not even going to try that one, even though I can see how to say it. There's a couple others. Why are you just not going to go, though? 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Don't avoid cool places because you can't pronounce it. 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

If you are celebrating a birthday today, you share it with Casey Affleck, of course, Ben's more talented little brother. He's 51 years old. Also, Jim Beaver. He played Bobby Singer on one of my all-time favorite shows, Supernatural. He's 76. Breaking Benjamin, Rock F 99.

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0: 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Christmas is going to be here before we know it. It's funny. My husband and I, a couple years ago, started this tradition where when we travel to a new place, we buy a Christmas ornament. So when we decorate the tree every year, you know, you're kind of reminded of the places that you've been. Super fun, kind of cool. It replaces those stupid, like, you know, glass balls that don't mean anything to anybody. If they fall, they shatter. Anyway, we've purchased a couple this year, and they're just kind of sitting around on a bookshelf, like just waiting for the holiday to get here. Speaking of Christmas, Winterfest on the Wisconsin returns this holiday season. It's completely reimagined with new displays, new lights, and a new feature, Christmas in Neverland. 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
5: Not a lot of huge changes coming in the weather. High of 93 tomorrow, 89 Friday, 86 on Sunday, in the 80s and 90s all the way through Tuesday. Biggest chances of those afternoon thunderstorms Thursday, Friday, Monday. Always subject to change, though. 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

0: It's 5:33. Good morning to you. Thursday morning, biscuits. And welcome to the broadcast. Rod Fitzwell.
1: Yes, sir. Hello.
0: I'm over here. Hi. What's coming up in sports today?
1: Coming up in sports, why is the guy who just purchased the Lakers last October already selling the team? And speaking of that guy, he also owns a big chunk of the Dodgers. And last night, the Dodgers had a problem because Freddie Freeman took a bit of a tumble. Did you see it?
2: No.
1: Not good.
2: No.
1: Also, Boomer Esiason, or as AI calls him every time you type it in, Boomer Easyassin, he thinks Tony Romo is done at CBS. Yeah.
0: That is interesting. We'll have to see how that plays out, obviously. In the news this morning, Sean.
3: Someone won the $1 billion, and it was nobody in this room because we're all here.
0: Damn it. I won $11. I almost came in late.
3: You know what?
0: $11.
3: Valid.
0: And I bet 30.
3: Yeah.
0: Yeah, so I'm only down 19 on that one.
3: Hey, that's probably better than a lot of people.
2: Yeah.
3: We set an August record for gas prices, so yay. And Chick-fil-A making a move. I'm stunned it took them this long to make, and everybody is excited about it.
0: Really?
3: Yes.
0: We're going to talk about Chick-fil-A at length coming up in the 7 o'clock
3: okay,
0: hour
3: cool.
0: this morning. Yeah. Looking forward to that. All right, kids. Well. It's Thursday. We got some online confessions for you and a list of things. It was phrased this way. Do this wrong one time and you die.
1: Skydive.
0: There's one.
3: Do it
0: wrong one time and you die.
3: That's fair.
0: There's an enormous list of things that are like this, and some of them you've never heard of before. One of them involves eating leftover food. I was shocked by this until a lab researcher weighed in and said, I grow that stuff in the lab all the time. Don't touch that.
3: Uh-oh.
0: Yeah, wait until you find out about what happens to some of this stuff. It's going to be kind of crazy.
3: Great.
0: Looking forward to that. Coming up on today's broadcast. We're going to start with this, though. This is a list of celebrities and their crazy fan encounters. Some of them are pretty damned intense. Some of them are very, very odd. Simple stuff. Do you know, you guys watch Stranger Things. Joe Keery, do you know who that is?
3: Yeah. Steve Harrington.
0: He's Steve Harrington. Right, he's the hair. Exactly right. He's had somebody ask him for hair. Like, can I get a chunk of your hair?
1: Oh, wow.
0: He's known for his hair on the show, kind of.
3: No, you cannot.
0: Sweet hairdo.
4: Yeah.
0: The older guy. He was the older boy that worked at the mall, kind of thing.
1: Things I do at night. I need it. I need that hair.
0: See, yeah, that's exactly right. I've got to make a doll out of it and then burn the doll and then sage the room and stab it in the heart. Aubrey Plaza, the actress, says she gets hit. She gets asked to hit people in the face, and she doesn't understand why.
3: Mm. I mean, I understand why.
4: Yeah.
0: Did she play a role where she hit somebody in the face?
3: No, she's just this perpetual, like...
0: bitchy?
3: Yes.
0: She has... Well, she has RBF, by the way.
3: Yes, and she knows she does, and she wears it like a badge of honor.
4: Uh-huh. All right.
3: And so, people with a certain kind of kink...
0: Lots of fans... it's not even a kink thing. It's like, she'll be at dinner.
3: Yeah.
0: Yeah, lots of fans have asked her to hit or slap them, and she doesn't know why.
3: Yeah.
0: She says... Do you know an actress named Ashley Benson? She was in Pretty Little Liars.
4: Yes.
0: Yeah.
3: I'm sure I do.
0: Here, get this. I was naked in the shower at a Korean spa when a woman started peppering me with questions about the show and, in fact, walked into the stall with me as I tried to cover myself and waited for me outside.
3: Oh, no. Absolutely not. Man.
1: So they didn't end up kissing?
0: You know, if that happened all the time in real life. You know, what's great is that this is damn near like a sexual assault.
3: Yes, it is. But yes.
4: Way to make light of that, Rod.
1: Oh, I'm so terrible. you know what I'm going to do? Lose lots of sleep over what I just said.
3: Well, you don't sleep anyway.
1: And I'm going to offer a mea culpa to anybody who was offended. I am so sorry. I apologize.
0: I have nothing else to say. So. I heard our big boss is coming to town next week.
3: It's
0: going to be lightning around here. Hey, a fan once told Zooey Deschanel to dress differently because she looks 50 pounds heavier on TV.
3: Well, that's just rude.
4: Okay, guess who's on TV and who's not?
0: You know what? I know TV adds 10 pounds. I'll tell you where mine is, but... You go ahead.
1: I was just going to say, years ago, there was an old-timey singer. She was great. Her name was Karen Carpenter.
0: Yeah, yeah.
1: She ended up suffering from anorexia. And what pushed her over the edge was she was doing a concert, like, in Colorado, and a newspaper reporter commented on it, looked like she gained some weight. And I watched a documentary, and they showed her in that concert. She was thin as a rail, and he wrote that.
0: She always was.
1: And her brother said, that's what pushed her over the edge.
3: Wow. Dang.
1: You know what?
0: People are terrible.
1: There's no reason to be mean, you know? Yeah. There's no reason to be mean.
4: Yeah.
0: I had somebody tell me at the amphitheater, you look so much better in person. I'm like,
4: I've had somebody say that to me too.
3: Well, I guess that's probably a good thing, is like you actually seeing you in real life, it's better.
4: You're much prettier in person. Yeah. I was like, thank you.
0: Yeah, I love just the judgment that's involved in this. You just get to objectify people and drop these nuggets on them.
3: Yeah.
0: You know what? Your throat's big and I could punch it right now. Yeah. What's cool about this is I'd probably get in less trouble than you. The Jonas Brothers once received a baby shark in a tube from a fan.
4: That's very odd.
0: Like in a cylinder of some sort. They said preserved, so okay, I'm assuming it was dead.
3: Yeah.
0: Yeah.
3: That's the sort of thing you get at the Oddities Expo.
0: Yeah, but nobody beats number one.
3: Oh?
0: Number one, Dolly Parton.
3: Oh, no.
0: Yeah. Somebody left a baby on her doorstep with the name tag Jolene. A real living baby.
3: Oh.
1: Now, in fairness, let's just say that let's just say the woman was messed up a little bit and she wanted to leave the baby in care, in good hands. I would think you're pretty safe with Dolly Parton.
0: With Dolly Parton?
1: Yeah.
4: Yeah.
0: But the fact that you named it Jolene,
1: I know.
0: It's a little beyond weird.
1: I think she probably, clearly she had some issues.
0: The note asked Dolly to take care of the baby, and so she turned it over to Child Protective Services.
1: Yeah.
0: She
1: took care of the baby, I'm sure, until they got there.
0: Now, the mother could have done the same thing, let's just leave the baby on a porch. But
1: Again, I think the mother was literally mental problems, obviously.
0: Yes. Yeah. Hey, somebody just texted. Anybody see the meteor shower on the way in?
3: No, I didn't see it.
0: Somebody wrote it was awesome.
3: Ah, oh, wow. Dang it.
0: Yeah, yeah.
3: It peaked up a few times.
0: Is it too late? Anything. It's already 5:40. Yeah.
3: I don't know how long they last. I mean, it's supposed to be overnight, but...
0: Yeah.
3: I
0: don't know.
3: Like 100 an hour or something.
0: Yeah,
3: like that,
0: ridiculous.
3: But,
0: like at 3 o'clock in the morning, I think.
3: Yeah.
0: Something like that. All right, let's do this. 5:40 now. We'll take a break. We'll come back. We've got random facts to know and share, and they're coming up next.
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1: Ladies, gentlemen, incomparable Rick Rumble. How about a round of applause?
2: Yeah, man.
1: Maybe he's right, maybe he's wrong.
2: Hey, baby, this time next year at the Holiday Inn, bud. Playing that guitar right out of your dreams. Yeah, buddy. All right, 546 now. Here at FM 99, WNOR, 366-9999. I'm taking that here. Let's bring this guy up.
3: Yeah, there we go.
2: All right, 99, good morning.
4: Hey, good morning, Rumble. Hey, just giving everybody a heads up, there's a crash on 168. Just
2: crash.
4: Or the 64 exit.
2: At 168, the 64 exit?
4: Yeah.
2: All right, listen, hey, thanks very much. We didn't have cameras down there, so we appreciate it, man.
4: Yes, sir, thank you.
2: Drive safe, brother. All right, there you go. And so it begins. Is that 3 days in a row, 4 days in a row, there's been a crash in the first 15 minutes?
1: Yeah.
2: Something like that. I think this could be a record-setting week.
1: Yeah, we're on a heater.
2: Uh-huh. All right, let's do it. Random facts no one share. Here on Thursday morning. Well, well, well. Oh, this last one you're not going to believe. Let's start with the first one. Ransom payments. Let's just say somebody gets kidnapped and you have to pony up the dough. You'll be happy to know they're tax deductible.
1: Really?
2: Yeah.
5: Really?
1: I mean, if you go through the FBI and they could document it, right?
2: All you'll need is some sort of receipt and more than likely a police report.
1: Yeah.
2: But yeah,
1: there you go.
2: Tax deductible. Had to pay a ransom.
1: Yeah.
2: Yeah. Happens all the time.
1: Yep.
2: You know how it is. Doggone it. Hugh Jackman did not know that a Wolverine was a real animal.
1: Yeah, he didn't.
2: Until he showed up to shoot the movie, yeah. X-Men. He thought the Wolverine character was based on a wolf. Didn't know it was a real animal. 40 is the only number where the letters that spell it out are in alphabetical order.
1: Oh, that's good to know.
2: F-O-R-T-Y. There is also one number where they are spelled in reverse alphabetical order. Take a shot.
1: Three. Anybody?
2: Take
1: three?
2: A shot. One.
1: One.
2: Yeah, E-N-O.
1: Yeah, there you go.
2: Yep.
1: Okay.
2: Yep, reverse alphabetical order.
6: There you go. Yep.
2: The writers of Curious George. The writers of Curious George are Margaret and H.A. Ray. Does everybody know the story of Curious George? Mm-hmm. See, he's the little monkey and the man in the yellow hat. And all that jazz. Yeah. The Rays actually were Jews living in Paris in 1940 and escaped just before the Nazis took the place over.
1: Wow.
2: Yep. With the Curious George scripts, which is probably why we have these stories.
6: Yeah.
2: And then finally this. I got that already. If you got something else that you need to do. Canada has ridiculous names for all of its lakes. There are tons of lakes in Canada. There's a lake called this lake. There's that lake. There's another lake.
5: No way.
2: And another lake. Ugly lake. Stupid lake. Big ass lake. And pussy lake.
1: As in a cat or, you know,
2: no,
1: pussy
2: the
1: willow.
2: Pussy willows. Yeah.
1: Pussy willow. Yeah.
2: They grow there.
1: Yep.
2: That's why it's called Pussy Lake.
1: Sure.
2: Yeah. That's what they do up there. Yeah. In Canada. Can you believe that? Yeah. Maybe. Maybe not. I was thinking about that. I could think of a couple of things that I've seen on nautical charts, which are really, really uncomfortably slur-like that we've actually used to talk about on this radio show years and years ago. I hope those maps have changed by now. One would hope. All right, 5:50, taking a break. When we come back, it's a traffic update with Gabe. Then we'll get the news at the top of the hour and online confessions coming up.
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1: Crash on US 168 in Chesapeake heading northbound near Oak Grove Park. Congestion from there goes from Dominion Boulevard back to Battlefield Boulevard and climbing there. Be aware. For Rumble in the Morning, this is Gabe on FM 99.
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0: coming up in a few minutes to get you to the news top of the hour. Then online confessions coming up. Right now it's time for a cup of coffee.
1: Hello, coffee, my old friend. I've come

0: 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Delightful. It's 5:58. Here at FM 99. Online confessions coming up in just a minute. I grabbed this story. I really don't know what to do with it, but it's called The Craziest Things They've Ever Found in the Ocean.
1: Ooh.
0: And one of them I just couldn't actually believe. Can you rattle that TV screen and see if that'll go on for everybody?
1: They mean, when they say, they mean things, right? Like not like creatures,
0: yes.
1: Or,
0: okay, no,
1: all right,
0: things.
1: All right, just
0: things,
1: making sure.
0: For example, yeah. There is a thing called the Yonaguni Monument. In the mid-1980s off the coast of Japan, it's like an entire underground pyramid under the water, covered in markings and stuff. They don't know what it is. It was built by somebody. Probably was above the water at one time, right?
1: Yeah, yeah.
2: That's crazy.
0: Yeah, here. Now that I got it up here.
1: Okay.
0: Yeah,
1: oh, my gosh.
0: It's a pyramid. It's an actual built pyramid.
1: It looks,
0: stairs and everything.
1: It looks real. And not that I'm saying they don't have these anywhere else, but it just looks reminiscent of stuff you see in South America.
0: Yeah, it looks just like one of those pyramids from South America.
1: Yeah.
0: It's in Japan. Yeah. Off the coast.
1: Right.
0: Weird. All right. How about this? This one will blow your mind.
1: Okay.
0: An entire underwater city. That's real.
1: That's real?
0: Yeah.
3: Atlantis.
0: It's like Atlantis.
3: Yeah.
1: Oh, my gosh.
0: Yes. Heracleion, known as Thelonis, was a rich ancient Egyptian port city near Alexandria. It sank in the Mediterranean in the 8th century AD.
1: Oh, my gosh.
0: The entire city. Look, this photograph is that guy is like near like a gatepost. Look at all the ornate writing on that.
3: That's amazing.
0: Yeah.
1: It's crazy to me, too, that after all these years, you know, 8th century, holy crap.
0: All the details still there.
1: Anything on there is still legible.
0: Yeah.
1: You know, that's crazy. And it's relatively well-preserved.
0: Yeah. All right. Now, the last one is mind-blowing. I've spent 2 days learning about this.
1: Okay.
0: It's the Antikythera mechanism. It was found... it's 2,000 years old. Found while sponge divers were diving on a shipwreck in 1901. They find this lump of something. They bring it up. They don't know what it is, but they know they're from that part of the world because it's Greece.
1: Yeah.
0: Where antiquities are. So they turn it over to the antiquity authority, whoever that is, who parks it in another room for like 50 years.
1: Okay.
0: And one day, the clay and stuff falls off of it. And they see that there's a really advanced mechanism underneath the clay.
1: What?
0: Yeah, from the bottom of the ocean. Get a load of this.
1: Oh, my gosh.
0: Now, these are renderings of what it is. If you look closely at it, this is actually what it looks like. There it
1: is. Okay,
0: right?
1: Yeah.
0: You see that?
1: Yeah.
0: They cracked this thing. They're trying to figure out what the hell it is. It's made up of finely carved gears. There's like 30 different gears that interlock.
1: Holy crap.
0: It predicts phases of the sun and the moon and celestial things. This is 2,000 years old.
1: And it's,
0: you know,
1: like,
0: it's surrounded by, you know, just you know, pottery.
1: Yeah.
0: And it's made of brass or some sort of metal that they're trying to figure out who built this damn thing.
1: It's like almost some kind of 2,000-year-old, like...
0: They call it the world's first analog computer.
1: Yeah, that's what I was thinking. It's kind of like a computer or something. That's wild.
0: But when and I wish I could show you some up-close pictures.
1: For, I guess, a calendar or something.
0: Yeah.
1: Sun phases or something?
0: Different. Every side did something different.
1: Wow.
0: So it's like the Rosetta Stone, but in, you know, of mechanisms.
1: Holy crap.
0: It's nuts.
1: Dude.
0: It's absolutely nuts. Look at the hands and stuff on it.
1: Yeah.
0: What else was like that 2,000 years ago? Like nothing.
1: Yeah, nothing is
0: nothing.
1: What I'm thinking.
0: Yeah, crazy.
1: That's nuts, man. Mm-hmm.
0: Yeah. Hey, it's 6:03 now at FM 99. Time now for the news. Let's do that. Even know what you do with this stuff. They just in the last year figured out what all of that was for. They couldn't figure out what the hell does this do.
1: See, to me, this is just
0: like
1: more,
0: the Enigma machine.
1: It's more evidence that we need to spend way more attention looking at the bottom
0: in
1: of
0: the ocean.
1: Yeah, than the stars. Not that there's anything wrong with space.
0: Honestly, it might be harder to explore the deepest parts of the ocean than it is to go to space.
1: Maybe, yeah. I don't know,
0: The pressures.
1: Yeah.
0: You can't get stuff down there. I guess you can send cameras.
1: If we can build them sturdy enough.
0: We live in a drone world. Let's get after it. Let's map the oceans, man.
1: AI, help us figure this out.
0: Yeah.
1: Yeah.
0: Ooh, don't say that out loud.
1: Yeah, no kidding.
0: Hey, it's news time now. What's going on, man?
1: In the news, if we can get to it, or if not, I'll make sure we get to it by next hour. But Chick-fil-A has made a move that I think a lot of people are excited about. We set an August record for gas prices, and someone won, but it wasn't us. We will begin in Smithfield, though, where Smithfield police are investigating after shots were reportedly heard early on Wednesday morning in the 600 block. Of West Main Street. Officers were called around 1:53 a.m. We were actually talking about this yesterday. Yeah. They found shell casings from two different types of ammunition along with a small amount of blood. This is what shut down the road out that way. It was 2:58 yesterday. Yeah. Police believe two people may have been involved. Investigators say they do not believe there's an ongoing threat to the community. They were reviewing footage from flock cameras and other evidence to try and determine what happened. Police are asking anyone who witnessed the incident, noticed anything suspicious, or has any surveillance, cell phone video, Ring doorbell, whatever, from that area to come forward. You can make those tips to the Smithfield Police or the Isle of Wight Crime Line.

0: Speaking of everybody being okay, somebody that I know was in the Kroger over by your house.
1: Mm-hmm.
0: Yeah, and some dude was in there waving a gun around.
1: Oh, my gosh.
0: Shouting at people.
1: Holy crap.
0: She videoed it 2 days ago, something like that. It's a friend of my wife's.
1: At Kroger?
0: At that Kroger. You know, that was my Kroger for 20 years.
1: Yeah.
0: Yeah, I know those damn people.
1: Yeah.
0: But I've seen crazy people come in there before. It's not at fault of Kroger or anything.
1: No, of course
0: not. It's right next to it's on Virginia Beach Boulevard, for crying out loud.
1: Yeah.
0: There's a lot of traffic that way.
1: It's very true. There is. But
0: they had to walk a dude out once. He was yelling at people in the aisles when I was in there once.
1: That's
0: different
1: wild.
0: Different guy. Then this was a police situation the other day.
1: Okay.
0: But much like them, it's more of a mystery than anything else. It's like, who is this crazy person and what the hell's happening here?
1: Yeah, that's concerning is what it is.
0: Yeah, yeah.
1: Something less concerning, more fun, hopefully. The Virginia Honeybee Festival is returning to the Norfolk Botanical Gardens on Saturday, August 15th. The event will be from 10 a.m. to 4 p.m. and is being held with the Beekeepers Guild of Southeast Virginia. Visitors can learn how honeybees help pollinate crops and support the environment. They can check out demonstrations, exhibits, and there will be local vendors. Local beekeepers will also be on hand to talk about beekeeping, if anybody's interested in that, and protecting pollinators, and guests can see the garden's own beehives that they have there. The festival is included with regular admission to Norfolk Botanical Garden, and members will get in for free.
0: Yeah.
1: President Donald Trump says the U.S. has total control of the Strait of Hormuz, which is that major route for oil shipments, as Americans are continuing to pay high gas prices. But the president wrote on Truth Social about the strait, "I think we will keep it," and called the U.S. naval blockade of Iran a wall of steel. Iranian officials dispute that the U.S. has complete control and say the waterway will not fully reopen until the blockade is lifted, Iranian assets are unfrozen, and the regional ceasefire is reached. Pakistan, which has been trying to help end the conflict, says it remains a fair degree of optimism that an agreement can be reached. I don't know. I feel like they've been saying that
0: for a while.
1: So
0: we're back to square one here.
1: Yeah.
0: I read somewhere where they're even thinking about abandoning, asking about the nukes.
1: Yeah.
0: Just to end this.
1: Yeah, I saw that too. And I'm like...
0: But again, that's conjecture.
1: Yes, so. Right. It's reports. Yeah. We're not sure that that's real.
0: Right.
1: The Energy Secretary, Chris Wright, says nearly 9 million barrels of oil a day are now moving through the Strait of Hormuz. He says total oil shipments leaving the Arabian Gulf region are above their normal levels before the conflict. However, the Energy Information Administration expects continued severe constraints on the traffic through August, with regional oil production not expected to return to normal levels until early next year. While we're talking about that, gas prices, unfortunately...
2: It's too damn high.
1: Yeah, they reached a record yesterday with the national average rising above $4 a gallon, according to Gas Buddy. The company says gasoline has never averaged $4 a gallon this late in the summer before. Prices came close in 2022 when the national average was about $3.98 on August 12th. Gas Buddy petroleum analyst Patrick DeHaan says the price was the highest ever recorded for this time of year. The higher prices come after the months of disruption in the Strait of Hormuz, unfortunately.
0: I bought gas yesterday. It sucked.
1: Yeah, it does.
0: Yeah, so I went to Kroger because that's my go-to.
1: Right.
0: And, you get a discount if you have enough points.
1: Yeah.
0: So it goes, you can get 30 cents a gallon off.
1: Yeah.
0: I'm like, yes.
1: Hell yes.
0: I want that.
1: Hell yes.
0: Still $4.40 after the discount. I'm like, what?
1: Yeah, see,
0: when did this happen? Why are we near $5 now? My car runs on premium, but
1: right,
0: that's,
1: yeah, but still,
0: it is that. It's getting near $5.
1: Yes, but I mean, even folks driving regular unleaded half the time are still looking at $4 or near that, depending on where they are.
0: You know,
1: yeah, it's quiet. It's crazy. There's some sad news to report. At least two people were killed yesterday when a military Apache helicopter crashed in a rural area of central Texas, about 50 miles north of Austin. The crash started a fire. Nearby residents were evacuated. The Bell County Sheriff's Office said the fire was about 85% contained by yesterday evening, but it was still burning. Fort Hood confirmed the helicopter was assigned to the 1st Cavalry Division. The victims were taken to the Carl R. Darnell Army Medical Center at Fort Hood. The Army said it would not release their names until at least 24 hours after their families had been notified. Officials have not said where the helicopter was headed before the crash. ICE plans to spend between $10 and $20 million on gloves that can deliver painful electric shocks to people resisting arrest. ICE calls the devices a conducive distraction and de-escalation device. The gloves look like ordinary patrol gloves, but can send an electrical charge directly through a button-activated system. ICE says the goal is to gain compliance, and unlike tasers, the gloves generally do not leave burns or contact marks. The plan has drawn criticism from Democratic officials and civil rights advocates. New York Attorney General Letitia James spoke yesterday about this, not pleased.
3: It appears to be arbitrary and capricious. It appears to be in violation of a number of laws.

0: Of course, we are outraged. And in the event that a New Yorker is injured as a result of these gloves, obviously there will be a private right of action as well as action from the state of New York. You can best be assured of that.
1: Concerns have also been raised about possible misuse and injuries relating to these gloves.
2: Now, how long before they show up on your favorite bondage channel?
1: Oh, man. There's got to be a version already. There's got to be something, yeah.
2: Zap.
1: A lawsuit alleges that a Kentucky jail inmate died in 2024 after being shocked 27 times with the gloves and then also hit with a taser.
2: Yeah, what if I forget I have them on?
1: Yeah, an internal investigation found two glove shocks lasted 45 seconds and 99 seconds, well beyond the manufacturer's recommended 15-second limit, which then makes people ask the question, why can it go that long? The manufacturer warns against using the gloves on children, elderly people, pregnant women, and severely handicapped people, and says they should not be used for punishment or in response to verbal defiance. Former ICE acting director said it's too easy for this kind of technology to get misused against a population that may not pose a threat. A law professor spoke and said that they also questioned whether having these devices readily available could lead to officers using more force than necessary. In other words, making it kind of a go-to for them when it really doesn't need to be.
2: Rumble, I'm a registered nurse at a trauma center. Where can I get some of these gloves?
1: Can't say I blame you.
2: There you go.
1: Yep. Can't say I blame you. A no-bid contract solicitation could be released as early as Friday with the proposed contract running through March of 2027. That's going on so far.
2: Man.
1: Federal prosecutors have arrested 11 people accused of running a multi-million dollar marriage fraud operation for about a decade now.
2: Yeah.
1: Prosecutors say the group arranged roughly 1,000 fake marriages, primarily between Chinese nationals and U.S. citizens, to help the foreign nationals obtain green cards. U.S. Attorney General Todd Blanche.
3: Chinese nationals would pay these facilitators as much as $100,000 for assistance in obtaining a marriage, which then allowed them to apply for a green card. The facilitators also paid willing U.S. citizens as much as $30,000 to engage in the sham marriage with the foreign national.
1: Yeah, the operation allegedly advertised on social media, staged fake wedding ceremonies, and even had couples sign unusual agreements stating that aside from being legally married, they could live separately and have nothing to do with each other.
2: Yeah. That's in the deal.
1: Yeah, yep. Prosecutors say the operation generated tens of millions of dollars and involved recruiters, assistants, attorneys, tax preparers, and fake marriage officiants. Most of the activity was centered in New York City, but investigators say the operation has reached several other states. China and Pacific Island nation of Vanuatu.
2: Vanuatu.
1: They said that those were the main areas this came from.
2: They played Survivor there once.
1: Oh, really?
2: Yeah.
1: Attorney General Todd Blanche called it one of the largest marriage fraud prosecutions in the United States history. All 11 defendants face charges related to marriage and immigration, document fraud, and encouraging people to remain illegally in the U.S. They're expected to make their first court appearances yesterday in federal court in New York. And I think it said they were all facing at least 10 years in prison based on this. So, yay for them.
2: I knew of someone, it was like a relative of somebody that I knew that engaged in something like this.
1: Right.
2: This is a bizarre story.
1: It's super bizarre.
2: Yeah. But they married a guy so that he could play on their polo team. And he was from South America or something. This is the story that I was told.
1: Must have been really good. Must have been really good.
2: Apparently so, but it kept him in the country.
1: All right. Well, you know, go team.
2: Yeah. You know, polo and all.
1: Yeah.
2: I'm like, really? Polo?
1: Hey, man.
2: I don't know.
1: Take it seriously here.
2: Yep.
1: Someone in Illinois today is waking up $1 billion richer after winning a Powerball jackpot last night. A single ticket matched all six numbers, which, by the way, the numbers were 4, 26, 66, 67, and 69. And then the Powerball was 9. Yeah.
2: Right.
1: The jackpot is the 8th largest in Powerball history. The winner can take the lump sum payment of about $450 million before taxes or receive $1.04 billion through the payment spread out over 29 years.
2: That's so much money.
1: Yeah.
2: Makes you wonder if you were younger, if you'd go for it that way.
1: Yeah, if you're under a certain age, does it make sense to do the installments?
2: Yeah, to take the longer installments.
1: Yeah.
2: I mean, how much is it per year?
1: I mean, it's got to be more than you need, you know?
2: Oh, my God. Way more than you need.
1: Yeah. What's funny is I was on my way here this morning, and I've got one of those billboards on the way that tells you the Powerball and everything.
2: Oh, yeah.
1: Well, I got to tell you, they are on it, too. They are quick to update that thing.
2: Yeah.
1: And I'm on the road at like 3:30 in the morning, and I see it. I'm coming up on it, and I say 2.0, right? Or 2.0.
2: All right.
1: And I was like, there's no way it jumped to $2 billion. It's not possible.
2: All right.
1: And I'm thinking, well, the UK's involved now, and does that...
2: Oh, sure.
1: You know?
2: Right.
1: But I get a little closer and I see it says 20 million and I'm like, ah, okay, never mind.
2: Went back to square one.
1: Somebody won the thing is what happened. But
2: yeah, yep. Well, you know, you update those billboards on the computer.
1: Yeah, so I guess they do probably just auto tick over.
2: As soon as they know.
1: Yeah, yeah.
2: It's just a database.
1: Well, they're good at it because it's always there when I get up in the morning.
2: I know, it works.
1: 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We got mostly sunny skies with a high near 94 today. Heat index values around 100. West winds 3 to 7 miles per hour. Chance of showers and thunderstorms later this evening. Partly cloudy with a low around 74. And tomorrow, chance of showers and thunderstorms as well. Partly sunny with a high near 91. Heat index values as high as 102. Right now, 72 degrees at last check. With the news, I'm Sean Hood for Rumble in the Morning on FM 99.
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5: Crash on US 168 in Chesapeake heading northbound near Oak Grove Park. Minor delays as you pass. 564 West heading toward Gate 3 at the Bay, seeing heavy congestion this morning, beginning after Terminal Boulevard with the intersection of Admiral Taussig and Hampton Boulevard, feeling it as well. For Rumble in the Morning, this is Gabe on FM 99.
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2: There's a social media account called Fess Hole, all one word, where you can confess into the hole. And it's set up for anonymous confessions. These are the confessions that people leave behind. For example, nobody knows that I don't actually have a driver's license. I got my first car at 17 and just started driving it. 30 years later, I'm married with 3 kids and I do all the driving. I should probably just quietly book the test, but I'm worried that I'll fail.
1: Wow.
12: He's an idiot.
1: Wow.
12: Because what happens if he ends up in an accident?
13: Yeah. You don't have insurance.
12: No. It's a jackpot.
2: It is a jackpot. Yeah. What are you doing for ID?
12: Yeah.
2: I got to show my driver's license fairly often.
1: I guess. I mean, you can get a state issued ID card.
2: Yeah, you absolutely can.
1: So I guess maybe. Yeah. But
12: this is
2: bizarre, though. Oh, come on. How is this possible? Like, you know, I run the car insurance at my house.
1: Yeah.
2: I know who has a driver's license. Yeah. I have to submit them all.
1: Yeah.
2: How do we get around you not having insurance?
1: I have no idea.
2: And maybe, then and your significant other not asking these questions.
12: Maybe he's the guy who handles the bills, too. Because I got to be honest with you.
2: Yeah.
12: I have no idea what we pay in bills. Yeah. I have no idea. I don't.
2: Do you know that all 4 of you are insured?
12: Yes.
2: How do you know that?
12: Because I'm told.
2: Okay. All right. So there we are.
12: Exactly. My point. That, if he's in charge of the finances.
2: If they're the ones.
12: Yeah. I'm told I'm better off not knowing.
2: Yeah.
12: That's what I'm told.
2: I keep saving the pits from avocados and leaving them at my father-in-law's house. He's not got a clue what they are and is losing his mind.
12: Oh, that's not cool.
2: You leave them behind, throw them out in the yard, just scatter them. They're like massive acorns. What are these? Aliens. I hooked up with my longtime crush only to find out that his arms and... excuse me. I'm just choking up over the love story that's about to unveil itself. Hooked up with my longtime crush only to find out that his arms and legs were much longer than his torso. He's built like a chimpanzee. Years of longing over in an instant. Chimp boy.
1: Yeah.
2: If he could use his feet like hands, though, this could be wild. My colleagues, you can't believe what's prehensile in that man. My colleagues think I get in early because I'm a hard worker. I do work hard during the office hours, but I start each day writing werewolf Grey's Anatomy fan fiction.
7: Okay.
1: Boy, that is a narrow lane.
2: I have a fairly good reputation on all of the forums and

0: need to have an escape from my normal job of accounting.
1: Hey, if this is what gets you through the day, I'm cool.
2: Write a little fan fiction, that's fine.
1: It's fine.
2: Yeah, it's just odd, but glad it makes you happy.
1: Yeah.
0: It's odd to me that there's a market for Grey's, werewolf Grey's Anatomy.
1: Oh, you have no idea. Yeah. That is not the
0: worst thing. I don't have any. No, you're right. I have no idea. I'm an absolute and total moron. I have no idea at all.
2: I know nothing about that world.
0: Yep. Yeah. Sometimes I have a glass of melted butter with my breakfast. Naughty, but nice.
3: Ugh.
0: I've never thought about just drinking butter as a beverage.
2: No, Paula? No. You haven't?
0: I have not. No. No.
4: Stick of butter.
0: Just grew up like a lobster tail. Just dip me in some melted butter.
4: A little butter.
0: Put some lemon on me. In 2000, the year 2000, I was one of the students chosen to put something in the school time capsule hidden inside the copy of American Girl magazine. That I put in there is a small piece of my own poop in a plastic bag.
1: No.
0: They'll be opening it in 2030. Sorry, everyone.
4: Ugh.
1: You suck.
0: And well, at least in 2000, they sucked.
2: Yeah.
0: When they were young and dumb.
2: Yeah. Now you're an adult. And
0: yeah. And there's DNA. So maybe, you know.
2: Oh, yeah. Maybe they can catch you.
0: As a teenager, our family moved and I found a new friend with whom I shared absolutely no interests. Everybody wondered why we were friends. It's because his mother used to sunbathe naked in the yard.
2: There you go. There you go.
1: I mean,
0: good times.
2: A lot of us had a friend like that growing up. The one with the hot mom.
0: Yeah. The hot mom.
4: I know what you're talking about.
0: Rod would like a glass of melted butter.
2: Yes, right now. Yes.
0: Right now.
4: I would like some butter.
0: I'm just dripping on me. Right, just dripping on like I'm a biscuit. Yeah. Like I'm a biscuit. I was in the co-op shopping. I saw my blonde, slim, attractive friend putting pastries in her basket. I have great delight in shouting out, "Put them back, you fat bitch!"
2: What the?
1: No.
2: What is wrong with
0: me? When she turned around with abject horror on her face, it matched mine because that wasn't my friend.
1: Oh, my God.
4: Oh, man.
0: Oh, you thought you had a funny one going there, and then it wasn't that.
1: Gotta be sure.
2: Yeah, yeah.
1: Really double check.
2: Because you're expecting them to turn around and just be like, oh you. But
0: recognize your voice. First thing in the morning, Mom texted me that her Wordle score every day for the last few years. I asked her to stop doing this because I was finding it to be annoying. She died suddenly 4 months ago, the very day after I asked her to stop it.
1: Wow.
0: I know this is irrational, but I'm afraid that's what killed her.
2: Like you took away her will to live.
0: Her joy. She looked forward to this moment every morning. I'm going to send my son or my daughter my Wordle score.
2: Yeah.
0: And then one day, you just can't be bothered with this. It's so obnoxious to you that you have to say something.
2: Yeah.
4: I have to.
0: Man.
4: I'd have to ask my brother, TJ, but this is terrible for me because my last encounter with my mom.
0: Right.
4: When she was coherent and upright and, you know, before, we played a game and I can't remember the name of the game, but going in, I was told how good my mom is by everybody. Oh, she's going to kill you, blah, blah, blah.
0: At this game.
4: And I crushed her like 3 games in a row.
0: Really?
4: She stormed off.
1: Oh, no.
4: My dad's like, why did you do that?
0: Why would
4: you know, now she's fit to be tied.
0: Let her win.
4: We're going to, you know, this is, and you got to stay here 3 more days. What's wrong with you?
0: Well, then she gets a rematch.
4: No, she didn't want a rematch.
0: Oh, really?
4: No.
0: Oh, man, dude.
4: I know. I felt bad.
0: These are the moments, though, see?
3: Oh, gosh.
0: That's when I remember seeing my own mother was at my house.
4: Yeah.
0: And for some reason, she didn't want to go out. She didn't want to go to dinner. She didn't want to go get a cocktail. She didn't want to leave the house. And it's like, okay, I know something's up because that's not my mom. You know what I mean?
4: Yeah.
0: In those moments, right? Yeah. Your mom don't want to rematch up this game that she loves.
4: Yes. She could beat everybody.
0: So, yeah. So something's up.
2: Way to go, Rod.
0: I always, finally this.
4: I know.
0: Bad. You know, I always use a blurred background on the Teams calls. Hmm. Have you seen these where the person just kind of appears like the floating head?
2: Yeah.
0: You know?
2: Yeah.
0: I always use a blurred background on Teams calls, but it backfired spectacularly when my cat came over in the middle of my call.

0: Weeks later, one of my colleagues told me that it looked like I was giving a hand party on screen when it was, in fact, me stroking the cat's tail. But in that cloud effect, just looked like that. Taking care of something.
1: That's awesome.
0: That's hysterical. In my head, I could see this. Yes. That floating zombie head effect, you know, where they seem to come out of the background, and then the cat's tail and just you.
1: Yep.
0: Just your hand floating. Those are online confessions this morning. Rod Sports is coming up.
2: Well, one guy who's a former quarterback that worked at CBS for a long time thinks that Tony Romo is done. We'll talk about that. Also, Dodgers first baseman Freddie Freeman. Say what you will about him, but he'll tumble for you. And and one of the Diamondbacks became the fastest in Major League Baseball history to do blank.
0: Well,
2: to do blank.
0: So we're going to find out match game about those stories coming up in sports, plus grab you a traffic update as well. It's Thursday morning. Great to have you here.
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8: Crash on US 168 in Chesapeake, heading northbound near Oak Grove Park. The delays there start after Battlefield Boulevard. 64 East in Hampton toward the HRBT, seeing its delays begin before Settlers Landing. US 337 heading east, going across the Jordan Bridge, seeing heavy delays back to Victory Boulevard right now. 564 West also seeing heavy delays, heading toward Gate 3 at the base in Norfolk. It's congested starting at Terminal Boulevard with the intersection of Admiral Taussig and Hampton Boulevard as well. A disabled vehicle on the Willoughby Bay Bridge. It's closing the left lane on 64 West, heading toward the bridge tunnel, heading toward the HRBT. And this traffic update is brought to you by the Virginia DMV. Speeding burns more gas and can cost you fines, legal fees, and even your license. You speed, you lose. A message from the Virginia DMV. 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
12: New York sports radio host Boomer Esiason.
10: Yes, Boomer Esiason, and that's what AI calls him every time I type it in there. Right. Boomer Esiason, you might know him as Boomer Esiason, former NFL quarterback, worked for CBS for many years. He actually has his own show on WFAN in New York, and his partner asked him yesterday, does he think Tony Romo's days at CBS are over?
13: If I had to guess, purely speculation, given what's going on right now, I would think it's over.
14: Really? Yeah. Okay.
13: And he may end up going somewhere else and getting things straightened out.
10: So then the question is, well, all right, maybe it's over as the lead announcer, you know, the lead analyst with Jim Nance,
14: yeah.
10: But maybe is there another place for CBS to put him?
13: Remember when they replaced Phil Simms with Tony Romo?
14: Yeah, of course. Yeah.
10: Same network.
13: And they supposedly offered Phil like the third or fourth game.
14: Yeah, he didn't
13: want to. And that's an insult.
14: Yep.
13: You know, especially for a guy that worked for, you know, 20 years as your lead analyst and worked with a number of different play-by-play guys, including Jim Nance and... And it's off the tip of my tongue, the other guy he worked with, who unfortunately just passed away.
14: Greg Gumbel,
13: right. So, but what was great for us at the NFL today is that there was an open seat because Tony Gonzalez had left.
14: Right.
13: And I remember, you know, talking about putting Phil in that seat, and I thought it would be perfect. And I loved every minute of working with Phil in that seat.
10: But that seat's not available.
14: Yeah.
10: There's no seat available on that show right now.
14: Any of these shows?
10: No.
14: Yeah.
10: So his partner asked him, well, I haven't heard a lot of J.J. Watt, you know, as an analyst. And
14: right.
10: I have, and so has Boomer.
15: I don't remember a ton of J.J. Watt last year.
13: Oh, he was good. He was really good.
10: And he's super likable.
9: All right.
10: Super likable. So
9: that's not happening.
10: Yeah, so I'm guessing that Tony Romo, at this point,
9: yeah.
10: And I was wrong, I thought...

0: This was much ado about nothing, because really, you know, don't make it sound like he has a problem unless you know he has a problem. Like, this could be just a one-time incident.
1: Yeah.
0: Because he hasn't had this happen to him before.
1: He's got a $19 million problem.
0: Yeah.
1: He makes so much more than everybody else.
0: So,
1: at a time and place where CBS has been cutting news staff.
0: Left and right.
1: Yep. They're just looking for dough, buddy.
0: Yep.
1: And you gave it to him.
0: Mm-hmm. So so I guess he could be out, and we'll find out soon enough. Let's go to the NBA. Some news from the NBA. Russell Westbrook announced his retirement after 18 seasons.
2: Well, destiny honks the horn of gotta go.
0: He's a former regular season MVP, a 9-time All-Star, never won an NBA title, but was part of 2 Olympic gold medal teams. He was was drafted first, but was drafted by the Seattle Supersonics in the first round. Never played for them because they moved the team to Oklahoma City. He definitely is going to be a first ballot Hall of Famer. He was with Oklahoma City for 11 years, then seven other teams, including the Lakers. And speaking of the Lakers, you saw what happened yesterday. It's one of those things that make you go, hmm.
3: Things that make you go, hmm.
0: Thank you, of course, the great Freedom Williams and CC Music.
1: Thing. Yeah, buddy.
0: Last October, Mark Walter, he purchased a controlling interest in the Lakers last October. Yeah. He bought that controlling interest from the Buss family for $10 million.
1: Right.
0: Yesterday, he seemingly flipped the team for a new North American sports franchise record price, $12.5 billion. That's if the new owners approve the League of Governors approve it this September.
1: Okay.
0: The buyers are venture capitalist Josh Kushner.
1: I know that name.
0: Yeah, we'll get to that in a moment. And former Disney CEO Bob Iger.
1: Right.
0: Now, why is Walter selling the team now?
1: Yeah.
0: Well, that's pretty good ROI, $2.5 billion in less than a year.
1: The dude made $2.5 billion in a year's time.
0: But this might have more to do with the fact that the feds are investigating him for tax fraud related to multiple other companies in his business empire.
1: Really?
0: And in his business empire, he has a nice chunk of the Dodgers, the L.A. Sparks, the WNBA team, the Premier League club team over in England, Chelsea.
1: Really?
0: And several racing teams, including the Cadillac Formula One team.
1: So he may need some quick cash.
0: He might need
1: to satisfy
0: his way out
1: debt.
0: Of this.
1: Yeah.
0: Now, Kushner, if you recognize the name, he's the one who's in this deal here, is the younger brother of Jared Kushner, who's President Trump's son-in-law.
1: Right.
0: And the Kushner that is involved in this Lakers deal is also the same guy who tried to purchase for $20 billion a piece of FIFA, basically a piece of the World Cup. Remember Johnny
1: This is the Infantino's, Gianni Infantino's deal.
0: It was.
1: And he was the buyer.
0: And
1: right.
0: He was the buyer. And the world was outraged, and they backed off the deal.
1: So how about this? So he and his buddies already had this consortium formed because they were going to buy FIFA.
0: Yes.
1: Nothing there. But what can we do with this giant chunk of money that we put together?
0: Well, they were also looking at, until they realized they could buy the Lakers, the expansion NBA team, which they're putting in Vegas. So they backed off of that, and that's smart because the Lakers are, you know, the Lakers are the New York Yankees, for good or bad, of the NBA. Yes.
1: I just heard on the overnight news that a private equity firm, like a bunch of investors, just put $2.5 billion into the Yankees.
0: Yeah.
1: Yeah, like in the just yesterday.
0: Yeah. Crazy.
1: Crazy, right?
0: Crazy.
1: That private money's coming in here like this.
0: Left and right.
1: Yeah.
0: Hey, give me the better view.

0: That's right. Put that pitchfork down. Stop bailing that hay. It's time for the better view of great sport of the day, which is a Ravens rookie linebacker. His name is Zion Young. And after practice the other day, he was asked what he did with his first big paycheck. You know, he was a high draft pick, so he got guaranteed money up front. What did you do with your first big paycheck? Listen to his answer. Here you go.
1: When I first signed, all right, it takes, what, about 2 weeks to come in. So, of course, I got the check. I cashed it, called my financial advisor. He asked me, like, he wrote down a list of things I wanted to do. So, I come from a big family. Like I said, I'm the youngest of 11. Wow. You know, my parents have, you know, they've been in a house full of kids my whole life, you know what I mean, because I'm the last one. So, the first thing I told him and the first thing I wanted to do was put a little money in my parents' pockets and then pay a couple of tabs for renovations, things they wanted to do. Like I said, I'm the youngest of 11, so I got 10 siblings. So every month I choose a sibling and I pay their rent or their mortgage or whatever they. So yeah, it was pretty cool. Yeah. Yes, sir.
0: That is really cool. So he is the Better View Great Sport of the Day.
2: They raised you right,
0: they
2: man.
0: Did. Better variety, better service, better prices, Better View windows, and more.
3: Yeah.
0: Major League Baseball, Arizona Diamondbacks lost to the Colorado Rockies 6-4. Why am I even mentioning this game? Because Diamondbacks star Corbin Carroll, he had two hits, including his 100th career home run. And listen to this. With his 100th home run, he already has over 50 triples, over 100 stolen bases in his career. He becomes the quickest major leaguer to accomplish that feat. He does it in just 606 games. The only other player to achieve that feat in less than 700 games?
3: Yeah.
0: Willie Mays.
2: Fantastic.
0: I know, Rick. It's crazy. It's crazy.
2: The
0: Say Hey Kid. In Los Angeles, the Dodgers beat the Royals 4-2, but they did have a problem. Freddie Freeman took a tumble.
4: On a 2-1 from Landon Knack, Collins skies it right side. Freddie Freeman's underneath it on the warning track toward the net. The dugout, look out! Freddie takes a tumble into the camera well on the first base side.
0: He went to the dugout, basically, and then the tunnel that would lead to the clubhouse. Yeah.
2: Did they really play I'll Tumble for you?
0: No, I put that.
2: Okay, thank God.
0: Yeah, so.
2: I was gonna say, this is like a disaster moment.
0: Anyway, he eventually got up and they took him out of the game. Hopefully he's going to be okay. In D.C., the Cubs got three home runs out of Alex Bregman. They beat the Nationals 12-6. Orioles lose to the Twins 7-5. Yankees get two home runs out of Todd Grisham, 10-5 win over the Mariners. Tampa Bay wins again. They've won 9 in a row. They beat the A's for the sweep yesterday, 8-4.
3: Yeah.
0: What was a great story for a while, not so much anymore. The Boston Red Sox lost their fifth game in a row as they continue to go.

0: Yeah, they're ruining this for me because that was such a great story, and I don't have any ill will towards the Red Sox. I would have loved to have covered them going, you know, into the postseason, but it's not looking good. The Braves doubled up the Mets 6-3. Padres complete a sweep of the Brewers, and at Harbor Park, your Tides won again. They beat the Gwinnett Striper 6-5. That series continues today. Business Person Special, 12:05 first pitch, and today's Thursday, so let's do a little thinking inward with Colleen.
1: A year does not consist of 365 days.
2: It does.
1: How many weeks do we have in a year?
2: 52.
1: And how many days do we have in a week?
2: 7 days.
1: What's 52 times 7?
2: 52 times 7, 364 days.
1: That's not 365 days. Isn't that concerning?
0: I did not know that until this morning.
3: Really?
0: I never thought of it. I never thought about it. Yeah. Yes, the year is actually 365.123 days.
3: Okay.
0: Yeah.
3: 365,
0: Yeah, point 123.
3: We just say 52 weeks because it's convenient.
0: I just thought it...
3: In a cycle.
0: I thought it always matched up except for a leap year, but no. I never thought about it.
3: There's no way to align 7 days
0: with the
3: weird number of days in a month and all that, right?
0: But never once did I think about it. I never thought about it.
3: Thank you. 6:44, we're taking a break. When we come back from our break, it's Stupid News. It's up next.
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18: Crash on 564 West in Norfolk near the Intermodal Connector, narrowing exit 1 and adding to the morning delays there, which are currently running from gate 3 back to the 64 interchange with the Admiral Taussig and Hampton Boulevard intersection feeling it as well. Crash on US 168 in Chesapeake heading northbound near Oak Grove Park, delays from Dominion Boulevard back to Battlefield Boulevard. Crash on 64 East in Norfolk near Granby Street, narrowing exit 276. A disabled vehicle on 64 West in Norfolk at the Willoughby Bay Bridge, closing the left lane with delays there going back to Bay Avenue. 64 East in Hampton toward the HRBT, seeing its delays begin before Settlers Landing, and US 337 in Portsmouth heading east going across the Jordan Bridge, seeing delays back to Victory Boulevard. For Rumble in the Morning, this is Gabe on FM 99.
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20: Huffman and Huffman. Not every backseat driver is wrong. If you were injured because someone wasn't listening to theirs, call Huffman and Huffman.

item number one in stupid news this morning comes to us from Washington, D.C. A suspicious package shut down Wisconsin Avenue between 40th and Warren Street for 2 hours yesterday. At 7 a.m. Curious, I went to my map, and at 40th and Wisconsin is the metro station. Not far from the day school. I mean, this is right in the middle of D.C.

0: 7 o'clock in the morning.
1: Okay, that's going to mess everything up.
2: Yeah.
0: A suspicious device. Someone saw another person. This is what living there would be like.
1: Yeah.
0: Someone saw another person put a cylinder covered in wires in a garbage can and called the cops.
1: Okay. All right. Well, if that's what you saw, that's a reasonable
2: that does
1: thing
2: sound
1: to call
2: suspicious.
1: About.
2: Yeah.
0: Right.
2: Yeah.
0: It was an expensive fleshlight. A high-end adult novelty.
1: Wow.
0: And someone had to retrieve it. I have a photograph of that lucky man wearing his glove, holding the canister, covered, wrapped in wires. It's some sort of pump. Mm-hmm. And he has a smirk.
1: Yeah, yeah.
0: God knows if it's been rinsed. Who knows? Yeah. Who does that? Not even in a bag. Just the canister. Just throw it in the garbage can.
2: Yeah. That's
0: where were you? What were you doing? Did you park?
3: What
0: the hell?
1: I don't know. Like,
2: to create an explosion of some kind.
0: Some sort, yes. By the way, 2 hours this shut down that piece of road, didn't it? During rush hour. 2 hours.
1: Yeah, because the problem is we can't just go peek in there.
2: No.
1: We got to clear the area. We got to bring in possible like bomb squad people.
0: Well, they bring the robot in with
1: robot.
0: A camera.
1: Then we got to maneuver that thing into place.
3: Yep.
1: Jeez.
0: Reports said a member of the fire station was approached by the person that threw it away. Saw the commotion.
1: Hey, what's going on over there?
3: Yeah. Oh,
2: and
3: sorry,
2: why are they throwing that away on the street?
0: You going to throw it away in your own garbage?
2: I guess not. I don't have one, but I guess not.
0: Does everybody in your household know you have one of these? You know, why did he do that? Well, I can just
1: throw in the neighbor's garbage.
0: Yeah, it's the one you take to the strip mall and find that dumpster.
1: Yeah.
0: You know what I'm talking about.
3: And now you've stopped traffic for 2 hours.
0: Oh, now you had to go own it because it has created an... God forbid I'm on camera. I better step up and take responsibility for this.
1: Yeah.
0: Rather than make them find me.
1: Yeah, because really, he probably didn't do anything wrong, technically.
3: No.
0: Other than...
3: It being gross.
0: Yes, it being gross.
1: Yeah.
0: So put it in a bag.
1: Yeah.
0: Dump the bag.
1: Yeah.
2: I apologize.
0: I got caught up in the moment.
2: That was my flashlight.
0: I was still glowy from my moment.
2: Oh my gosh, could you imagine if forget it.
0: Yeah, big finish. That's item number one.
3: Ooh. Item number two, significantly less gross.
0: All right.
3: In northern France, there's a power plant right on the coast, and they have trouble with marine life up there.
0: Yeah.
3: They've got 6 reactors, and apparently there was a swarm of jellyfish, and a lot of them got sucked into the pumps, and they were left with only one working reactor at full capacity.
0: All right, so it's a nuclear power plant and needs water to cool it.
3: Yes.
0: And instead it was being cooled by a jellyfish swarm.
2: Yeah, this is the beginning of a horror movie is what this is.
0: Yeah.
3: They claim that there's no risk to safety with this happening. I guess they have security measures. If there's not enough water, then it shuts down.
1: Until the Godzilla of jellyfish appears.
2: A year from now when there's, I don't know, a 3-ton jellyfish wreaking havoc.
1: Yeah.
3: They said that there's several tens of tons of jellyfish that got
0: tens
3: sucked.
0: Tens of tons?
3: Yes. It was a massive swarm of jellyfish.
0: That clogged up a nuclear power plant.
1: Sacre bleu! Yeah. That's holy
3: this
1: cow.
3: This isn't the first time it's happened to them.
1: All right, well, we need to think of something then.
3: No, apparently last year this happened once more.
0: We didn't put in a jellyfish screen at that time?
3: Okay, now they have fishing boats that patrol out there.
2: Not good enough, though.
3: No. Yeah. Well, this is after second swarm.
1: But I'm with Rick here. How do we not just have some kind of like netting or something that stops them from even getting close around that area?
0: Yeah, it's wild.
3: Well, I guess they could bunch up around the net or something.
1: Fine, then they're on the net. They're not stopping the water flow to the nuclear power plant.
2: What's the over-under on how long before we get the horror film? I say 6 months.
3: Yeah.
2: 6 months.
0: I see a world where protesters will begin cultivating jellyfish and use them to plug up the water to data centers. Just make a big...
2: From what I know about jellyfish, all you have to do then is just pee on the data center.
0: Yes.
2: On the data centers, and they'll be working again. Right?
0: Right.
3: So that's
0: right.
3: Item number two.
1: Don't worry. We made it gross. Don't worry.
0: Okay. Well, we're trying anyway.
3: Without fail.
0: We're trying to make it gross, if you don't mind. Yeah. All right. Item number three. Let's do this. Yesterday was a big day. As you know, there was the total eclipse over parts of Europe. A complete and total eclipse, which is very much a rarity.
1: Mm-hmm.
0: Then we have the Perseid meteor shower in the heavens going on. But yesterday, NASA had to address a claim that had been popping up on Snopes and other places and explain to people that the Earth will not lose gravity today.
1: What?
0: They put out a statement yesterday.
1: Why did we think that?
2: Well, you got jellyfish clogging up power plants. Why not?
0: Yes. Their theory began circulating in late 2025. An example of NASA being brought into a viral space speculation. The agency explained that the Earth's gravitational force is determined by its mass, and for gravity to disappear, the combined mass of the planet's core, mantle, crust, oceans, water, and atmosphere would also need to disappear. This has been going on online. We were allegedly going to lose gravity for 7 seconds yesterday.
1: What?
0: 7 seconds. People would be thrown into the air. 40 million deaths, widespread infrastructure damage, and an economic collapse lasting more than 10 years. These were supposedly based on a, quote, leaked NASA document called Project Anchor.
1: Of course it was.
0: Yeah. An alleged $89 billion plan involving secret bunkers for essential personnel and a genetically diverse group that had been selected to repopulate the Earth because the rest of us were going to float away.
2: I just wish it was possible for the people that believe that this was going to happen realized yesterday, finally, that they're stupid. But they probably didn't.
0: Yeah, it's me.
1: They'll just think something happened or they just got the day wrong.
2: They don't understand. Yeah. They're morons.
1: Yeah.
0: Now, there, of course, is no evidence that there's anything called Project Anchor. Somebody made this up.
2: Yeah, that's what you think.
0: Uh-huh. Thank you. Gravitational waves produced by colliding black holes. That's what they said was going to be the cause. They're far too weak to switch off the Earth's gravity. And unlike genuine threats that NASA monitors, like those giant asteroids that whip through here every once in a while, the supposed gravity event has no scientific basis.
1: You know,
0: but it was legitimized because the date coincided with several real astronomical events, like the eclipse and the meteor shower.
1: But those things have nothing to do with this.
0: Nope. But you know what? It's a preponderance situation.
1: I know.
0: Look at all the chaos that's occurring on this day.
1: Okay, you said we were going to lose gravity for seven seconds.
0: 7 seconds.
1: If they believed that, everybody just tie yourself down for 7 seconds.
0: I don't know, man.
1: You can't float away if you're tied to the ground.
0: You better spike right into the earth, man.
2: But it's 7 seconds at some point during the day. Everybody would be, right? It's not just any 7 seconds.
1: No, it'd so be one specific.
2: Yeah, so you'd have to, like, keep your shoes tied all day.
1: We all stay home one day, and if they legitimately thought this was a threat.
0: As long as your house doesn't come up, I mean, you know, you're going to have to spike yourself into the ground.
1: Yeah. Somebody can make a fortune just selling
0: a tree. The trees have roots.
1: Yeah.
0: Hey, those three stories are true.
3: And stupid.
0: And that's this conversation. That's why we call it
3: Stupid News.
0: All right. News is coming up. What do you got, man?
1: I've got a kit that I want to sell you to spike yourself to the ground so you don't float away. Also, I'm going to get to that Chick-fil-A story and a lawsuit. We talked about it yesterday. We knew it had to be coming. A lawsuit involving the president's posts on Truth Social.
0: All right. Yes. Oh, no doubt.
1: Yeah, we knew it was coming.
0: Holy cow.
1: Yeah.
0: We'll talk about that coming up top of the hour. Plus, more on. In fact, we have to do the Chick-fil-A story because it goes to something else. So, plus the traffic update is all coming up next.
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8: 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Dial 757-INJURED for Larry King.
10: Crash on 564 West in Norfolk near the intermodal connector, narrowing exit 1 and adding to the morning delays there for the base traffic that are running from gate 3 back to the 64 interchange with the intersection of Admiral Taussig and Hampton Boulevard feeling it as well. The HRBT see congestion in Norfolk. 64 West is delayed starting at 4th View and 64 East in Hampton heading toward the bridge tunnel on the other side. Delays begin before Settlers Landing. For Rumble in the Morning, this is Gabe

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1: All right, 366-9999. Let me grab this real quick. Hello.
2: Hey, good morning. Hey, I was just calling with a little tidbit for your last story.
1: Yeah.
2: If gravity stopped suddenly,
1: yeah,
2: we would all be flung from the Earth at 1,000 miles an hour.
1: That's really a good point. So you really couldn't. It would be very difficult to fight the forces by tethering yourself.

0: Spinning creates the gravity.
1: If you remove the gravity, then you're going to be flung at 1,000 miles. You're on a merry-go-round doing 1,000 miles an hour.
2: Yeah, that's fun.
1: Yeah, yeah. You're out of here.
2: It's a way to go.
1: You're out of here.
2: Yeah.
1: That's what's happening.
2: It's fun.
1: All right, 7 minutes after 7 o'clock here at FM 99. Time now for the news. Let's do that. News time, and Sean is here with us.
2: Yes, and in the news, we got a lawsuit about True Social, and I'll get to that Chick-fil-A story. But first, I wanted to bring this up. There was a story on 13 about an increased law enforcement presence in the Seaford area, according to the York-Pocosin Sheriff's Office. Yeah. They are asking residents in the immediate area to shelter in place until further notice. Not sure what's going on over there. They say drivers should stay away from Seaford Road and Hansford Lane, use an alternate route. They're asking people to give law enforcement room to address whatever is going on there safely. Not sure what it is, but again, that is the Seaford area from the York-Pocosin Sheriff's Office.
1: So you know where you are up there.
2: Stay away, yep.
1: Yeah, yeah.
2: Defense Maritime Solutions, or DMS, plans to invest $30 million to expand its Chesapeake operations and create more jobs. The company makes energy and propulsion systems for ships and says the expansion will increase U.S. manufacturing and reduce reliance on production overseas. The DMS president says producing and testing the Wärtsilä engines, and I'm probably saying that wrong, in Chesapeake will help the company better serve the Navy, Coast Guard, and other government fleets while creating skilled manufacturing jobs. DMS will also support the Icebreaker Collaboration effort, a partnership between the U.S., Canada, and Finland aimed at strengthening shipbuilding. Governor Abigail Spanberger said the investment will strengthen the nation's defense supply chain, create new opportunities for Virginians, and further establish Hampton Roads as a major center for defense-related manufacturing. Some good news. He is finally home. American Marine veteran Robert Gilman is back in the United States after more than 4 years in Russian detention. The 32-year-old was released on what Russian and U.S. officials described as humanitarian grounds amid serious concerns about his health. President Trump said Russian President Vladimir Putin approved the pardon after they had a discussion about his case, and they didn't have to give him anybody in return. Gilman arrived at Washington Dulles Airport, International Airport, where he was greeted by Envoy Steve Witkoff and the National Security Aide Seb Gorka. Witkoff said he was honored to welcome Gilman home and said he could now return to his family and get much-needed medical care. But you'll remember that Gilman had one request.
3: People have cheeseburgers?
2: Yeah, he wanted cheeseburgers when he landed.
1: Yeah, a good cheeseburger.
2: Witkoff personally delivered Gilman cheeseburgers and milkshakes when he landed.
1: Oh, that's fantastic.
2: So there you go. He said he was happy to do it. Gilman was taken to a military hospital in San Antonio, Texas for further medical and psychological treatment. His mother traveled with him. Gilman was arrested in Russia in January of 2022 after Russian authorities accused him of being drunk and attacking a police officer. Yeah. However, people that were advocating for Gilman disputed that account, saying Gilman was attacked by police, became ill afterwards, and accidentally struck an officer in that.
1: Yeah.
2: And that's how he ended up getting sentenced to 4.5 years, which was then extended to 10 years.
1: Boy, I'll tell you what, man. I'm not an adventure tourist, so I'm probably not going someplace that has a dicey relationship. But I know people that have been to Russia successfully and back, and no problems at all.
2: I do, too.
1: But plan on being watched the entire time, because that's what you're told.
2: Yeah, I'm like you. I think I would avoid it, at least for the time being. President Donald...
1: Well, these days, absolutely not.
2: Yeah. Yeah. President Donald Trump is facing a federal lawsuit over a new Truth Social service that charges customers for early access to his posts about U.S. policy. The lawsuit says the service, called Truth API, gives paying customers, including Wall Street firms paying as much as $100,000 a month, access to potentially market-moving information, you know, before everybody else gets it. And it would be a small margin, but before everybody else gets access to
1: it.
2: The plaintiffs, the Freedom of the Press Foundation and The Intercept, argue that government information from the president should be available to the public and news organizations at the same time.
1: Yes.
2: They say the service violates the First and Fifth Amendments. Trump Media and Technology, who owns Truth Social, says fast access to information is common in the industry and accuses the plaintiffs of trying to silence President Trump.
1: No.
2: The lawsuit also challenges a separate arrangement that gives Truth Social 6 hours of exclusive access to the president's posts before they can be shared anywhere else. The president,
1: 6 hours?
2: Yeah. The president is the largest shareholder in Trump Media, with more than 40% of the company through a trust. The lawsuit comes as Trump Media continues to lose hundreds of millions of dollars each quarter, and its stock has fallen from $62 shortly after going public to below $10 now. The case also adds to broader concerns from ethic watchdogs about the president using his presidency and social media presence to make money off the office.
1: The idea here that then, after selling all of this access at $100,000 a month, you would feel obligated to put information out there.
2: Mm-hmm.

0: from time to time. It wouldn't be when it's necessary.
1: Yeah.
0: Now you'd feel obliged to give people something for their money.
1: Yeah, you justify the pay.
0: One would think
1: what they're paying.
0: Yeah, right.
1: Yep. The lawsuit names the president, Deputy Chief of Staff Daniel Scavino, and Executive Assistant Natalie J. Harp as the defendants.
0: Right.
1: So we'll see where that goes.
0: Yep.
1: Have you heard about what's going on in that election in the UK? Voters in the English seaside town of Clacton are choosing among a record 34 candidates in a runoff election, a special election centered on a Reform UK leader, Nigel Farage. Farage resigned from Parliament. Resigned from Parliament last month and called the vote a chance for voters to take on the political establishment. The election follows questions about whether he properly reported a £5 million donation from a billionaire friend of his.
0: Yeah.
1: Farage says the money was a gift and denied that he was required to report it. The area's major political parties are not running candidates, calling it a farce, leaving Farage facing more than 30 independents and other challengers.
0: Yeah.
1: In 2024, Farage won 46% of the vote.
0: Okay.
1: The best-known challenger in there right now is a guy named Count Binface.
0: Yeah, Count Binface.
1: He is a satirical character created by a comedian, Jonathan Harvey, who wears a silver outfit and a trash can helmet.
0: Yeah, because over there it's a trash bin. It's
1: yes.
0: a bin.
1: Yeah. A local post suggests Farage could win about 73% of the vote, with Count Binface in second place at about 20%.
0: Yeah, now he's been doing this bit for several years.
1: Yes.
0: But this 20% showing is way above anything he's ever put up before.
1: They said he's never done better than like 1% or something like that.
0: Yeah.
1: They say in a separate national poll that was done asking voters to choose between the two.
0: Right.
1: Binface beats Farage. In a national poll.
0: Oh, wow, that's interesting.
1: They say 33% wanted Binface, 21% backed Farage, and 32% wanted neither.
0: That's nationally.
1: Yes, nationally. So it
0: not his area.
1: Yeah, the town, Farage is well in the lead.
0: Sure.
1: Count Binface is campaigning on deliberately humorous promises like nationalizing Adele.
0: Yes. Oh, yeah.
1: What does that mean? He also said that he wants to build more affordable housing by promising to build one affordable house.
0: He's going
1: to
0: build one affordable house.
1: And he also wants to limit the price of croissants to £1.
0: Useful.
1: The election is being closely watched as a test of Farage's support and his Reform UK party's growing influence in British politics. However, there are people saying the fact that he spent the summer arguing with this guy wearing a trash can on his head, who is polling at 20%, they say this guy's reputation has already been damaged by that.
0: That's what they say.
1: Yeah.
0: But, well, you know, just politics. This stuff comes and goes. Wait till tomorrow.
1: Binface is just the
0: awesome.
1: The thing that has gotten the internet's attention.
0: Yeah.
1: And gotten people's attention.
0: Yeah, yeah.
1: And it's outside of the normal realm of politics, so of course it's generated interest. It'll go away, and this guy Farage will most likely win.
0: Yeah, so the guy gets mired in the scandal, and as a result, he quits.
1: Yes.
0: He steps down.
1: Mm-hmm.
0: But then he comes back to run in the next election knowing that he's wildly popular.
1: Yes.
0: But it makes it look like I did something here.
1: It does. You're absolutely right.
0: Yeah.
1: And finally, got to mention this. Chick-fil-A is doing something I can't believe it took this long to do. They are launching chicken and waffle sandwiches nationwide on August 24th.
0: Yeah.
1: The new item follows a successful limited-time test in select cities last year. The new chicken and waffle sandwich features maple-flavored waffles, a Chick-fil-A filet.
0: Yeah.
1: It's weird to say a Chick-fil-A. Filet. Three strips of applewood smoked bacon and a honey butter spread served with a side of classic syrup if you'd like to do a little dipping.
0: A little dip sauce.
1: Customers can choose from original, spicy, or the grilled chicken options.
0: Uh-huh.
1: A smaller breakfast version of the chicken and waffle sandwich will be available from opening until 10:30 a.m. with the larger entree version being available all day long.
0: Well.
1: Apparently some people think you should dip it in the milkshake instead of in a...
0: Do you think so?
2: Yes, you should.
0: The milkshake. Well, they do that at Wendy's.
1: With the fries and stuff.
0: The fries
1: and
0: the frosty, absolutely.
1: I'd mentioned this yesterday when I saw the story pop up. I was working on the news and sitting next to my girlfriend. And I said, Chick-fil-A's got a chicken and waffle sandwich. And she goes, well, I'll have that, thank you. And and a peach milkshake. So
0: did you go?
1: Not yet. It's not available until August 24th.
0: Oh, all right.
1: So, but trust me, August 24th, I'm going to get her one because I am going to do whatever I can to be the good boyfriend.
0: You should be grateful.
1: That's right.
0: That anyone will have you.
1: You're damn right I am.
0: I know. Which means you should bring me one, too.
1: Okay. All right, fine.
0: Grateful that anyone will have you.
1: You're right.
0: Yes.
1: Hey, look at the FM 99 weather report is brought to you by Agronomic Lawn Management, creating beautiful lawns across Southside, Hampton Roads, and Moyock. 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Mostly sunny with a high near 94 today. Heat index values as high as 100. West winds 3 to 7 miles per hour. Chance of showers and thunderstorms tonight. Partly cloudy with a low around 74. And tomorrow, chance of showers and thunderstorms. Partly sunny with a high near 91. Heat index values as high as 102. Right now, 73 degrees. With the news, I'm Sean Hood for Rumble in the Morning on FM 99.
0: All right, back to physics. Rumble spinning does not create the gravity. No, we actually, that was in the article. It's the sum total of the mass of the Earth and everything on it is the gravity.
2: My seventh grade science teacher lied to me.
1: Yeah, well, science does also change.
0: However, we would not be flung off. We are moving at the same speed as the planet.
1: That's what I thought.
0: So if it would be just like everything would start to float and we would be weightless. Dangerous, yes. Survivable if we stayed low. Watch out for falling everything.
1: Yeah.
0: Especially at the end of the 7 seconds because
1: it's all coming
0: back
1: down.
0: We're all coming down.
1: Yeah. And anything that went up for 7 seconds is, I wonder how fast it would rise.
0: Yeah.
1: You know what I mean?
0: Oh, I don't know.
1: I wonder how fast it would.
0: Well, you don't. If you're truly weightless, you don't go up.
1: Something
0: you
1: has to move you.
0: You just are.
1: Yeah.
0: You're where you are unless you move yourself up.
1: Right. So as long as you just are sitting on the ground,
0: he or she says, stay low.
1: Yeah. Okay.
0: Makes a certain amount
1: of sense. It's doable.
0: Yeah.
1: It's doable. We can make
0: that
1: through this.
0: All right, let's do this. 7:18 now. Let's get a check on traffic.
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4: Crash on 64 West in Norfolk near Robin Hood Road, closing the left lane and right shoulder with delays back to Virginia Beach Boulevard. Yeah. Crash on 564 West in Norfolk near the Intermodal Connector, narrowing exit 1 and adding to morning base traffic that's currently running from Gate 3 to after Terminal Boulevard, with the intersection of Admiral Tossing and Hampton Boulevard feeling it as well. 64 East in Hampton toward the HRBT, seeing its delays begin before King Street there. For Rumble in the Morning, this is Gabe on FM 99.
0: All right, there we go. It might seem crazy what I'm about to say. Rumble, I thought you were going to talk about the new vegetarian option at Chick-fil-A.
1: Nope, sorry.
0: I waited for this newscast. Ugh.
1: Sorry.
0: Aw, for you.
1: Sorry.
0: So sad. But how nice that they have an option for vegetarians at a place that's built on selling chicken.
1: Do they? Or were they hoping I was going to announce
0: one? I don't know. I don't know the answer there. I'm just going with the texter. Because it's their pleasure to serve you.
1: It is.
0: Whatever they have to serve you. And there's a video making the rounds today that is going to go viral. And it is a Chick-fil-A employee, a woman wearing a reflective vest, by the way. So must be one of the parking lot Chick-fil-A people, like with the memo pad that takes your order or whatever it is. And she is chasing down a customer who forgot their coffee. But you have to... She's nowhere near the Chick-fil-A. It's in the distance. She's at least a block away. And this is a major thoroughfare that she is on the island of, trying to get to this lady's car before the light changes.
1: Wow.
0: Way out of the parking lot. And quite honestly, very dangerous.
1: Yeah.
0: You would get a talking to.
1: Yeah.
0: Nice as it is of you to give them the beverage that they left behind, you got no business out there in the median.
1: Yeah.
0: Of a at least 4-lane street, if not 6. I mean, it's a big street and a busy, big, busy-looking Chick-fil-A, right? In the background. In fact, I don't know how much good this actually does, playing the soundbite from the people that videoed it, but...
5: Oh, my God. Chick-fil-A at the best.
6: That is crazy.
5: Good God.
6: She need a tip. Just ran, but I love it though.
7: She needs a tip.
8: Listen, if you're a business owner and you just saw that lady running after the car to deliver a coffee that the person drove off on all the way to Chick-fil-A, she's on the road running. Listen, if you have that level of service, you will win in business.
0: Yeah, thanks. Appreciate that, coach. I don't know what you do, but
1: I mean,
0: crazy though. You kind of have to see it.
1: That's nuts.
0: Yeah, man. Chasing them down the street.
1: Yeah.
0: Out of the parking lot. I think once you leave the parking lot, I think...
1: It's over.
0: You're in trouble.
1: Yeah. Yeah.
0: Honestly,
1: oh, yeah.
0: You can't do that.
1: I tend to agree.
0: Yeah. Not... wouldn't be our best move, but man, it's, come on, baby. It's Chick-fil-A.

0: my study in the back. We already pray for you.
1: Pre-bless.
0: It is my pleasure to serve you.
1: Ay.
0: It is my pleasure to serve you. We're serving the chicken the Lord's way, unless it's a Sunday. My pleasure to serve you. It is my pleasure to serve you.
1: Ay.
0: It is my pleasure to serve you.
1: Ay.
0: We're serving the chicken the Lord's way, unless it's a Sunday. My pleasure to serve you.
1: Serve.
0: Would you like perfectly crafted and drafted Polynesian sauce?
1: Sauce.
0: Dipping and dabbing,
1: yeah.
0: Using your neck.

0: serving the chicken the Lord's way. Unless it's a Sunday, my pleasure to serve you. It is my pleasure to serve you. It is my pleasure to serve you. We're serving the chicken the Lord's way. Unless it's a Sunday, my pleasure to serve you.
1: There, it's his pleasure to serve you. All right, it's 7:23. Rod Sports is coming up. What do you got?
2: Coming up, Jaden Daniels, you know, quarterbacks commander, informed LSU, the university where he attended college and played his college ball, to stop doing something. I'll tell you what that is. Hey, remember Tommy DeVito, Tommy Cutlets?
3: Tommy!
2: Hey, Tommy, look at Tommy over there growing up. Yeah, Tommy Cutlets, he explains, you'd stop calling me Tommy Cutlets now.
3: Really?
2: And Jets quarterback Geno Smith is the odds-on favorite this season to do blank.
3: What?
2: To do blank. I will fill in the blank.
1: All right. To add a syllable to his name. We are going to take a break. Find out then. We'll come back with a traffic update. And we'll find out from Rod Fitzwell what's happening in the world of sports. All coming up next.
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4: Crash on 64 West in Norfolk near Robin Hood Road, closing the left center lane, the left lane, and the right shoulder with delays back to the Virginia Beach Norfolk Expressway. Crash on 564 West in Norfolk near the Intermodal Connector, narrowing exit 1. And the delays there at the base are from Gate 3 to the Intermodal Connector. 64 East in Hampton toward the HRBT, seeing its delays begin at Rip Rap Road. For Rumble in the Morning, this is Gabe on FM 99.
5: We left one important fact on the table. In the theoretical discussion about what would happen if we lost gravity for 7 seconds, while we would not be all flung into space or anything like that, you'd float laterally kind of where you are, but the atmosphere would expand into space, and so you have no protection. And the interior of the Earth will expand because it's held in place by compression, which would be catastrophic.
6: Uh-oh.
5: Yeah. The Earth's compressed interior would violently expand. Whoops. Game over. Wah, wah, wah. So not good. So I guess it's good that that wasn't true, that we were going to lose gravity for 7 seconds yesterday. Fun to talk about, right? All right, 7:30, sports time now at FM 99 WNOR, and time to check in with Rod Fitzwell.
6: I don't know why anybody trusts science. You should just go with the guy on the internet that comes up with this stuff, right? 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
6: Boomer Esiason, former quarterback, CBS guy for many years. Tony Romo, is he done at CBS?
7: New York sports radio host Boomer Esiason.
6: Is that number two? Give me number two.
8: If I had to guess, purely speculation, given what's going on right now, I would think it's over.
9: Really? Okay.
8: And he may end up going somewhere else and getting things straightened out.
6: Yeah, it doesn't sound too good for him. And Boomer knows people at CBS because he was there for all those years.
5: Sure.
6: Including the
5: sure.
6: people that work on the pregame show still. So I would think he would be able to make an educated guess at this point. Right. And I think you're right when you say that he's getting paid $19 million. CBS is trying to come up with money. And let's yeah. be fair, J.J. Watt is an exceedingly likable guy. And putting him yeah. in, he was the number two guy anyway. You move him up. And then you move Tony Romo out. I still can't believe that they're going to part ways with Romo, but it hasn't happened yet. Pure speculation, but I'm not going to be shocked if it happens. An attorney representing Washington Commanders quarterback Jaden Daniels has contacted LSU, the university for which Daniels played and played for before he was drafted by the Commanders, Louisiana State University. And the attorney for Jaden told the university that when it comes to Jaden's name, image, and likeness, to just
9: stop it. Stop it.
6: You can no longer sell jerseys with the number 5 and his name on it anymore.
5: Really?
6: Yeah. The reason being is he's mad that Lane Kiffin has given DJ Pickett the number 5 to wear this season. Kiffin told reporters a couple days ago that Pickett had been promised that he could wear the number 5 when he signed with the Tigers in December of 2024, and he's just honoring the deal that was made before him.
5: Okay.
6: So, sorry, Jaden, but... Yeah. This was in play to get the guy. He wanted number 5. Uh-huh. Jersey number's not retired. I get why he's upset. He was a prolific quarterback. He wants his number retired.
5: Right.
6: But, you know, you can't retire all the numbers. If you retire all the numbers, at some point, you're going to be in the hundreds.
5: Yeah, yeah.
6: You know, instead of 5, there'll be 105. You know, you can't be doing that. Do you remember Tommy DeVito?
10: Yeah. Tommy, all dressed up. All grown up and doing the town. Look at this. Tommy. Oh, oh, come here.
6: Well, Tommy...
5: He's over there.
6: Tommy over there signed yeah. last year the Patriots, Mike Vrabel. And Vrabel likes him, but didn't allow him to take a single snap last year. And he was being interviewed this year, and he's hoping that he'll, you know, get more opportunity, but he doesn't want anything bad to happen to Drake May.
5: Right.
6: But he's actually right now slated to be QB2 for the Patriots, so that's good.
5: So that's a move
6: So
5: up.
6: That's off the practice yeah, yeah. squad and whatnot. Yeah. So good for him if that happens, but somebody called him Tommy Cutlets, and he pretty much set the record straight saying that, listen, I had that name when I was with the Giants. It was a deal for a sandwich that I was endorsing, a cutlet sandwich.
5: Oh, literally.
6: And he goes, and that's why I was Tommy Cutlets.
5: Oh,
6: and
5: okay.
6: I don't have such deal anymore. I'm no longer there. I'm up here. So, you know, so now he's...
5: Call me Tommy Chowder.
6: Yes, Tommy yeah. Chowder. Beat me to it.
5: Oh,
6: yes.
5: Did I? I'm that's sorry,
6: no,
5: buddy.
6: No, fine. No worries, no worries. But yeah, he threw that out there like, hey, I'm available for endorsement, you know.
5: Uh-huh.
6: You know what's funny is, remember, he did get that one deal last year where it was... It was some kind of photography where the kid looked terrible in the picture, and they're like, all right, bring DeVito in. And they put Tommy in the picture with the family,
5: uh-huh.
6: and he smiles every time. It was, you know, like he was the replacement.
5: Right,
6: it
5: right.
6: was funny. All but right. He doesn't have any current deals, and if you'd like to give him one, he's more than happy to endorse whatever.
5: Hell yes.
6: Yep.
5: Hell
6: hey,
5: yes.
6: Let's talk about the Jets.
5: I bet I can get a loan contract.
6: Yes, the Jets. Yes, Geno Smith is the betting favorite to lead the NFL this season in interceptions. He is the betting favorite.
5: Oh, but, man.
6: But he's got good company because right underneath him, you know, the second guy on this list is Brock Purdy of the 49ers. To throw the most picks, and Trevor Lawrence of the Jaguars, the third most. So that's interesting. Russell Westbrook, this is NBA news, announced his retirement after 18 seasons, former league MVP, 9-time All-Star, never won an NBA title, led the league in scoring twice, did win 2 Olympic gold medals. He's the first ballot Hall of Famer, 11 years with Oklahoma City after being drafted by Seattle, and then they moved to Oklahoma City right away.
5: But he never won a championship.
6: Never.
5: Huh?
6: He ended up playing for 7 other teams. Not the easiest guy to get along with, but I'm going to tell you right now, if you're on his team and you're in a fight, he's the first guy to come out there and throw punches for you. He's a guy that I would absolutely want on my team in that situation.
5: Wasn't he the guy he was saying, it's like, I don't get how everybody's all friends and whatnot.
6: Yes, yeah, he doesn't.
5: If you're not on my team.
6: He's old school.
5: Yeah.
6: He is old school.
5: Yeah.
6: He is old school Brooklyn Dodger, New York Yankee. Hate each other's guts. Ohio State, Michigan. Hate each other's guts.
5: Yeah.
6: And I did like that about him. And he did end up making $350 million.
5: Holy crap.
6: In his career.
5: So he'll be okay.
6: Yes.
5: Yeah.
6: And let me just go back, because I just thought of something very funny.
5: Yeah.
6: You know, you talk about players. There are players, you know, baseball players, or pick a sport where a brawl starts and there's guys that don't want to get involved.
5: Sure.
6: They don't have your back.
5: No.
6: I can remember being a Mets fan, you know, all my life. They had a player named Greg Jeffries, and the Mets were out of it this season, and it was the last game of the year, and I think they were playing the Phillies, and both teams were out of it.
5: Right.
6: And the pitcher nailed Jeffries, and he charged the mound. And it was said that Mets players came out of the dugout to get their shots in on Jeffries.
5: Really? Well, because there's no reason for this.
6: Well, no. They hit their own guy. That they were saying.
5: Oh, really?
6: That, yeah. That Russell Westbrook would never do that. I don't think he would, no matter how much he couldn't stand you.
5: I misunderstood.
6: He wouldn't come off the bench to punch his own guy.
5: No.
6: You know, you know, and I'm sure he put out a video yesterday. Michael B. Jordan did the narration.
5: Yeah.
6: I played for you, but it's long, and it's a visual thing. He's going to do something for he's got a youth organization, and mm-hmm. he's going to continue to fundraise and
5: good
6: push
5: for
6: that.
5: Him,
6: so,
5: man.
6: Yeah,
5: cool.
6: I mean, that's fantastic. Mark Walter, he Lakers owner, yesterday abruptly announced that the team has been sold. He purchased the team last October for $10 billion, flipped it for $12.5 billion yesterday. Ooh. The new owners, if approved by the League Board of Governors in September, will be venture capitalist Josh Kushner and former Disney CEO Bob Iger. Walter, why is he selling the team? Well, the feds are investigating. I don't know if one has anything to do with the other. The federal authorities are investigating for alleged tax fraud related to other companies in his business empire. Other companies in his empire include big stakes in the Dodgers, the Sparks, that's the WNBA team, the Premier Club League, the Premier League Club Chelsea over in England, several racing teams, including the Cadillac Formula One team.
5: Yeah.
6: So he's being investigated, and maybe he felt like he might need some liquid funds so that he could pay the government off if he's in that much trouble.
5: Yeah.
6: Kushner, by the way, younger brother of Jared Kushner, President Donald Trump's son-in-law, and you know who Iger is. And by the way, Kushner was recently part of the failed $20 billion FIFA proposal in which he would have purchased a minority stake in the World Cup. And people
5: part of a group,
6: yes. So that did not happen. Give me the better view.

0: big sport of the day is a Baltimore Ravens rookie named Zion Young, who was taken high in the draft, got his first big paycheck, and he was asked, what did he do with the money?
1: When I first signed, all right, it takes, what, about 2 weeks to come in. So, of course, I got the check. I cashed it, called my financial advisor. He asked me, like, he wrote down a list of things I wanted to do. So, I come from a big family. Like I said, I'm the youngest of 11. You know, my parents have, you know, they've been in a house full of kids my whole life, you know what I mean, because I'm the last one. So, the first thing I told him and the first thing I wanted to do was put a little money in my parents' pockets and then pay a couple tasks for renovations, things they wanted to do. Like I said, I'm the youngest of 11, so I got 10 siblings. So every month I choose a sibling and I pay their rent or their mortgage or whatever they. So yeah, it was pretty cool. Yes, sir. Wow.
0: That is a great, great, great person right
2: That's
0: there.
2: Really, that's really, really
0: sure.
2: Nice.
0: Zion Young, Betterview, great sport of the day. 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Major League Baseball, Dodgers got a scare. Their first baseman, Freddie Freeman.
3: On a 2-1 from Landon Knack, Collins. Skies it right side. Freddie Freeman's underneath it on the warning track toward the net. The dugout, look out! Freddie takes a tumble.
0: Tumble?
3: Into the camera well tumble. On the first base side.
0: That's right, Dodgers fans. Freddie Freeman will tumble for you. He did not catch the ball. He landed in the dugout. It looked like it hurt. He got up, and they took him out of the game. Hopefully, he's going to be fine. Dodgers beat the Royals 4-2. Nationals lose 12-6 to the Cubs. Alex Bregman, 3 home runs for the Cubs in that one. The Orioles lost to the Twins. Yankees win. They beat the Mariners. The Rays win again, 9 in a row. They beat the A's. The Red Sox lost their 5th in a row. They lose to the Blue Jays. Braves over the Mets, 6-3. And at Harbor Park, the Gwinnett Stripers lose to your Norfolk Tides. The Tides beat them again, 6-5. Series continues today with the Business Person Special, 12:05 first pitch. And it is time to do a little thinking inward with my man, Kaleem.
4: Yeah. Is it daytime or nighttime in space? Because when you're in space, both the sun and the moon are present. So what time is it? Isn't that concerning?
0: Yeah. Never thought about that either. It's interesting. I don't know.
5: Yeah, yeah.
0: I guess you just go with the time it is back home or something. I don't know.
5: Sure. Well, I don't know. Depends. Generally, when you're in space, you orbit.
0: Yeah.
5: You know, so you're going around something. So at some point,
0: you can pinpoint
5: the Earth
0: exactly
5: is between you and the sun or whatever it is.
0: Pinpoint at this moment, we're over Provo, Utah, whatever the time is there, that's what time, I guess.
5: All right, 7:41 now at FM 99, WNOR. 366-9999 is the phone number here. I have a list of things. I just thought this was an interesting article. Now, it's clickbait. It is clickbait because it's from BuzzFeed. The way I saw it written was,

0: Do this wrong once and you're dead. A list of things. 57 things.
1: Wow.
0: That could kill you on the first try. We'll talk.
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12: Crash on 64 West in Norfolk near Robin Hood Road, closing the left center lane, left lane, and right shoulder with delays back to the Virginia Beach Norfolk Expressway. Another crash on 564 West in Norfolk near the Intermodal Connector. This one is narrowing exit 1 with the delays from Gate 3 to the Intermodal Connector there. 64 East in Hampton toward the HRBT, seeing delays begin after King Street. 264 East in Portsmouth toward the downtown tunnel is back to Elm Avenue, and a disabled vehicle on 164 East in Portsmouth near Cleveland Street is narrowing the entrance ramp there. For Rumble in the Morning, this is Gabe on FM 99.
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0: an article from BuzzFeed. These are the things that can kill you. Dun, dun,
1: dun, dun. Everything.
0: Everything can kill you. Yeah. Tonight at 5.
1: That feels. Yeah.
0: Here in Florida, never go in the water. Well, every single body of water has an alligator.
2: Every single body of water?
0: That's what they're saying.
3: All of them.
0: All of them. You can assume that that lake over there, that retention pond, there's an alligator in it.
2: Okay.
0: You can assume that. You don't want to go in there.
1: Well, that would defeat the purpose of a lot of Florida.
0: Yeah.
2: Yeah.
0: I used to live in Florida. We play golf. If your ball landed anywhere near the water, people would just leave them there.
2: Yeah.
0: Not even use the ball grabber. Like, you're done.
1: You're like, well,
2: Who was the ball grabber in your foursome?
0: In my foursome? Well, we had a ball grabber and a ball washer.
2: Yeah.
0: Children standing in shopping carts. That 3-foot fall will kill your child in a minute.
1: Yeah. That can
0: How
1: go
0: could
1: bad.
0: You possibly let your kid stand up in there?
4: I fell out of a shopping cart as a kid.
0: As a kid?
4: Yeah, my tooth went right through my mouth.
0: Oh!
4: Stitches.
1: Ouch.
0: That's not good.
4: Yeah.
0: Rod Fitzwall has that one of the worst shopping cart stories I've ever heard.
2: Yeah.
0: But you were a grown man.
2: I was a grown man. Yeah. It happens.
0: Yeah. All right, here you go. Eating cooked rice that's been left out overnight.
1: Now I'd heard about like noodles and stuff that was left out overnight. Yeah.
0: Could be.
1: Yeah.
0: Be serious food poisoning. And it's C-E-R-E-U-S. B period serious food poisoning. Loves room temperature rice, produces toxins that cannot be removed even if you reheat it.
1: Yeah.
2: Ooh.
0: You can't do it. My apartment's refrigerator died once, but over the course of about 2 days, we didn't realize it right away. My husband brought over the container of rice that he had made the day before, like out of the fridge, but it was yellowish and sort of crusty looking. I grow this bacteria at work, and it looked so similar and immediately made me realize something was wrong. I'm glad we didn't eat it.
1: Yeah, no kidding.
0: Yeah.
1: How about that? Yeah, there was a story we talked about like last year or something where somebody left out some Chinese food and they went back and ate the lo mein or whatever it was.
0: Oh, man.
1: And they died from exactly that.
0: Sure.
1: Yeah.
0: Wow.
1: It's like you said, tonight at 9, everything will kill you.
0: Everything's going to happen. Scuba diving, lose track of time.
2: You're
0: See
2: done.
0: You later.
2: Yep.
1: Yeah.
0: Skydiving, do it wrong.
2: Yeah.
0: Bye.
1: Oh, yeah.
2: Well, as long as you're not knocked out on the way down, at least you've got a couple of seconds you know, if you got to make peace with your maker or,
0: right.
2: You know, you don't have a chance. But scuba diving, man, my biggest fear is underwater.
0: Running out of air.
2: Yeah.
0: That would be, or getting caught in something.
2: Yeah, I don't want to go out that way.
0: How about those people that dive on those caves? Are you nuts?
2: Yeah.
1: Dude, I don't know how they do that.
0: It's terrifying to watch.
1: It is.
0: All right, here you go. How about near drowning? Everybody knows that drowning is dangerous, but not enough people know that if you can die after having been saved from drowning.
1: Dry drowning.
0: Yeah. Well, they tell you that's the whole point of this, is that if you ever have a near drowning experience, you still have to go get checked out by medical professionals.
1: Yeah.
0: Because this can come back to haunt you.
1: Yep.
0: You can get pneumonia, any number of things. Yikes, that's kind of scary.
1: So everybody just pad yourselves up, stay
0: just
1: inside.
0: Just be careful. Remember, that's right.
1: Do nothing.
0: Remember, it can all kill you.
5: Tonight, don't go to bed until you watch the TV News Hour. In fact, don't do anything until you see what we have to scare you. Anything can kill you. The exclusive list at 11. Then, if you're still alive, will your kid grow up to be an idiot?
6: Yeah.
5: The role your mother-in-law has in your child's stupidity.
7: Oh, Hercules, Hercules, Hercules.
5: Plus...
8: But I love
5: the next time you drink tap water, think about this. You're really putting a potentially deadly lab experiment inside your body. Watch tonight so your family will know what killed you in your sleep.
9: It's alive!
5: Uh-oh. Also, if you haven't already... already swallowed the tap water and died. You may live to see our reporters all over town, standing in front of dark buildings where something seemingly important happened hours earlier.
3: Reporting from the LA County Sheriff's Department in Monterey Park, I'm Carlos Granda, ABC 7 Eyewitness News.
5: A frightening travel alert that could save your life. How easy is it for someone to gain access to your hotel room? Our hidden camera caught a big ugly guy drinking tap water in front of a local posh resort. Did he get a room key? Did he kill anyone?
8: I just didn't believe that it would happen over here.
5: And we spent a ton on a helicopter. You should be impressed. If we have to, we crash one of our own mobile units so we can fly over the wreckage and claim the other stations missed a big story. Late-breaking weather. Could Hurricane Mitch suddenly defy the laws of nature, turn directly for California, and kill you in your home while you're drinking tap water? Find out tonight. Sports exclusive. Our good-looking former jock turned funny TV sports guy reveals how many NBA players it really takes to screw in a light bulb.
9: Here we go. Number 3,000.
5: It's a desperate race for TV ratings, and we're desperate. Watch tonight at 11, or something horrible may happen to your cat.
0: Hey, you don't want that. It's out there. It's out there right now. All right, news is coming up top of the hour. What do you got?
1: Well, Levitt is leaving it. And also, a rogue Wi-Fi call problem for a plane.
0: Yeah?
1: And, gee, do you think maybe we should put some rules on betting on wildfires?
0: Do you think?
1: Maybe.
0: All right. Wow. Yeah, or betting on, you know, what the president's going to say next to his... Jeez. We're living in crazy times, man. All right. News with Sean, traffic update, both coming up next.
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25: Crash on 64 West in Norfolk near Robin Hood Road, closing the left center lane, left lane, and right shoulder with delays going back to Northampton Boulevard. Speaking of Northampton Boulevard, another crash on 64 West in Norfolk. That is right there at Northampton, closing the right lane with delays back before the Virginia Beach Norfolk Expressway. 64 East in Hampton, heading toward the HRBT, seeing its morning delays begin before Settlers Landing. 264 East in Portsmouth toward the downtown tunnel is back to Elm Avenue. A disabled vehicle on 164 East in Portsmouth near Cleveland Street is narrowing the entrance ramp there. And 564 West in Norfolk toward Gate 3 at the base is delayed to the intermodal connector. For Rumble in the Morning, this is Gabe on FM 99.
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0: Make your picks for our fantasy racing presented by Larry King Law's Langley Speedway. 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We got all kinds of stuff. 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And our big thank you to the Cavalier Auto Group for helping to make this possible. So, this week's race is the Richmond race.
1: That's right.
0: Who do you think's going to win? Yeah, NASCAR we're talking. Check it out. Make your picks, and good luck to you. Hopefully you win something. It's fantasy racing from FM 99, Larry King Law's Langley Speedway. All right, 8 o'clock straight up news time now. Sean is here with current events happening right now.
1: Yes, Levitt is leaving it. Also, Rogue Wi-Fi. And yeah, we maybe should put some rules on betting about wildfires. We'll begin locally, though, where a long vacant industrial site in Norfolk could eventually become affordable housing and commercial space, thanks in part to a $1 million federal investment that was announced yesterday by Senator Mark Warner.
27: This is $1 million to the Globe Iron site that the city bought, you know, a couple years ago to help now redevelop this. Hopefully turn into more affordable housing and some commercial. This $1 million wouldn't be coming if there weren't advocates in Washington bringing the money down.
1: Now, that was thanks to Channel 13 for speaking with Senator Warner. He and Congressman Bobby Scott said the money will help the city redevelop the former Globe Iron property, which Norfolk purchased several years ago. Warner said the housing shortage is a nationwide problem and called for faster approval and construction of new homes, saying we need to make it easier to build more housing supply in this country. He also said environmental reviews and zoning can add significantly to housing costs and should be completed more quickly while still protecting public safety. Norfolk City Councilman Carlos Clancy.

0: and said the city's working on a broader housing policy aimed at creating options for people at different income levels, from subsidized housing to home ownership. Yeah. He said Norfolk is looking at changes to zoning and potential redevelopment opportunities, with an update on the city's housing policy expected this fall and possible action next year. Mm-hmm. Warner said the new federal housing legislation is only the starting point, and the communities will need to determine how best to use the funding that is coming down.
1: Yeah.
0: Also said they can't stop there, can't end with federal funding. There's a lot of work still needs to be done on the state and local level as well.
1: Sure.
0: Sad story that they're still looking into, but a child, we are learning, was hospitalized over the weekend after a shooting at a home on Fort Eustis. Army Criminal Investigation Division officials confirmed there was an incident involving a firearm. The child's expected to make a full recovery, so at least good news there.
1: Yeah, right.
0: Thomas B. Hamilton III, a public affairs officer with the Army Criminal Investigative Division, said the case remains under investigation. They are not releasing any details at this time. That's the only information out there right now.
1: All right.
0: The Virginia Beach City Council has delayed a decision on a proposal to redevelop the former Back Bay Farmhouse brewing site off Kemsville Road.
1: Helen Dragas? Sorry.
0: Didn't see the name come up. The plan would preserve the existing farmhouse while adding more than 250 apartments. Council members voted this week to wait 30 days before deciding, giving the city more time to address concerns about traffic and the cost of a proposed pedestrian signal. The project has been under consideration since March and has received both support and opposition from people in the nearby area. A major concern is the expected increase in traffic. Developer Bonaventure has proposed a hawk signal, which stops traffic when pedestrians need to cross. The developer has agreed to contribute $100,000 toward the project. The city manager said the signal could cost as much as $600,000.
1: Oh, wow.
0: Yeah. Apparently, this is a bit of a hang-up on getting this done.
1: Mm-hmm.
0: Samantha Roken of the Kempsville Coalition questioned whether taxpayers would have to cover the remaining cost. Councilman David Hutchison said council needs to find a reasonable way to pay for the safety improvements before moving forward. They ultimately deferred the redevelopment vote for 30 days, so still not sure what's happening with that property just yet. The White House Press Secretary Caroline Leavitt says she will leave the Trump administration at the end of the month to spend more time with her young family. The 28-year-old, who is the youngest person to serve as press secretary, called it a bittersweet decision after recently returning to the White House following the May birth of her second child.
1: Yeah.
0: Leavitt said she realized she could not give her two young children the time they deserve while meeting the demands of the job. I mean, it's a very important job. And President Donald Trump said he understood and respected her decision and said she would remain one of his top outside advisors and an influential voice in the party.
1: Wow.
0: The president has not announced a replacement yet. And I mean, who could replace her? I mean, remember moments like this?
2: Good afternoon, everyone. Good to see you here today. Good morning, Gabe.
0: Yes, and then there was this one.
2: We'll begin today with a few scheduling announcements.
0: Oh, man, and who could ever forget this?
3: Hey, Doc, it's kind of swabby, and it looks like it might be getting infected.
0: That was for my doctor. Oh, sorry. Don't worry about that. The White House is...
1: Yeah.
0: Leavitt worked in the White House press office during the first term for the president, later served as communications director for the Republican representative, Elise Stefanik. She worked on the president's 2024 campaign as a spokesperson for his super PAC and then ran unsuccessfully for Congress in New Hampshire in 2022.
1: Really?
0: Her departure follows a first term lineup that included Sean Spicer, Sarah Huckabee Sanders, Stephanie Grisham, and Kayleigh McKinney.
1: I forgot about Spicy. Spicer.
0: Yeah.
1: He went on Dancing with the Stars after that.
0: Yes, he did. You know, I don't think she'll do that, but you never know. She's only 28. She can do a lot of things now.
1: She's got a lot of time.
0: While we're speaking of the administration, they are expected to spend at least $900 million on major construction and security projects at the White House, with a fair amount of that coming from taxpayers, without direct approval from Congress, according to a Washington Post report. The largest project is a new White House ballroom. We all know about that.
1: Yeah.
0: Estimated to cost about $600 million.
1: Oh, now it's $600.
0: Yeah. The plan also includes demolishing the East Wing, building the underground security complex, the helipad, everything they've talked about.
1: The East Wing is gone.
0: Yes. This is just all factored into the renovations they've been doing at the White House.
1: All right.
0: They've talked about other things, too. The projects have drawn criticism, obviously, from historic preservationists and Democrats who say the administration is bypassing Congress's authority.
1: Well, isn't the ballroom being held up for that reason?
0: Yeah, over government spending.
1: Right now, nothing's happening there, correct?
0: Not right now. Yeah, it's temporarily the construction has been blocked by a federal appeals court.
1: Got it.
0: While the administration seeks further review.
1: Mm-hmm.
0: The White House says the work is needed to modernize and better protect the president and future presidents. Officials say planned security upgrades include bulletproof glass, systems to detect drones and other threats, and technology to prevent against chemical and biological attacks. White House spokesperson David Engel called the project's long overdue and necessary renovation. Somebody who was speaking about the Secret Service says they've had three close calls with the president.
1: Yes.
0: They're not taking another chance.
1: Oh, yeah.
0: Is the idea.
1: Well,
0: here.
1: And sure. So they would like him indoors at all times.
0: Yeah.
1: Not out in a tent.
0: Right.
1: That, you know, that's the ostensibly why the ballroom.
0: Yeah, right. The president has also argued the underground security complex is being built for the protection of our country and additionally all future presidents. Yeah. Critics, however, say Congress has the constitutional power of the purse and they should have a say in

0: worse, lose their lives.
1: Shouldn't Kalshi or Polymarket have to notify somebody if they get a bet or a prediction placed against something that could be facilitated by a person?
0: Wouldn't you think?
1: A wildfire happening, a mass shooting.
0: Yeah.
1: Some event, a plane crash.
0: Yep.
1: I mean,
0: something that could be affected by a person,
1: this
0: an individual
1: nuts.
0: Person.
1: Yeah.
0: The request comes as wildfires are burning in California and eastern Washington, destroying hundreds of structures and displacing about 65,000 people. The lawmakers also pointed to more than $1 million in wildfire bets placed on the offshore prediction market, Polymarket, during the January 2025 Los Angeles fires. Some bets focused on how many acres the fires would burn and when they would be contained. Others say arson was involved in the recent Washington fires and the 2025 L.A. fires, although there is no claim that the prediction market betting played a role in that.
1: Yeah.
0: They're just saying that it looks like it was arson, and the point being that people could do things like that to influence these markets.
1: Right.
0: Polymarket says it does not offer wildfire betting to U.S. customers, but its international site does.
1: Don't care.
0: Yeah. The company argues that removing the markets would not prevent disasters and could make information about them harder to access.
1: That's total BS. We lived without you for decades.
0: Yeah.
1: We don't need you.
0: Yeah. Delta Airlines is investigating an unauthorized Wi-Fi network that appeared aboard their flight 591 from Las Vegas to Atlanta shortly after the DEF CON hacker convention. Dun, dun, dun.
1: Wow.
0: The unauthorized network was active for a brief period before the cabin crew disabled the in-flight Wi-Fi for approximately 30 minutes to deal with what was going on.
1: Yeah.
0: Specific details about the network, which may have attempted to impersonate Delta's legitimate Wi-Fi,
1: are
0: still unclear, including who created it and whether any passengers actually connected to it. Initial reports suggest the incident involved a Wi-Fi de-authentication attack where passengers may have disconnected others from the legitimate network to establish a rogue one, potentially phishing purposes, most likely.
1: Right.
0: Delta has emphasized the investigation is ongoing, is collaborating with federal law enforcement and aviation regulators, but so far has found no evidence that systems were hacked or that passengers' personal information was compromised. However, they're still investigating, so we'll wait and see.
1: Yeah.
0: The flight had 199 passengers and 6 crew members. They say nobody was ever in any physical danger. This is just an issue with the Wi-Fi and possibility of people having their information stolen.
1: Right.
0: But weird that could happen to you while you're on the flight. You're not thinking.
1: That they masked it, though, that it would show up as another Wi-Fi network.
0: For
1: that's
0: Delta's
1: kinda crazy.
0: Wi-Fi.
1: Yeah.
0: Yeah. Yeah. Interesting, right?
1: Yeah, yeah.
0: What do they call it? Delta's other Wi-Fi.
1: Yeah, you would have to.
0: Something like that. You know what they do is they call it like, whatever they call it, they probably call Delta's Wi-Fi like Delta Air Wi-Fi or something like that. They probably just Delta Air Wi-Fi 2.
1: Sure.
0: You know what I mean?
1: That's what I would do.
0: Yeah.
1: If I was trying to get you on it.
0: Oh, you know, 199 people on the plane. We're just trying to make sure people connect to different networks so it doesn't get bogged down.
1: Right.
0: That's the story people would use, 100%. The University of Michigan.
1: Yeah.
0: It plans to give some first-year students a break from traditional grades during their first semester. Students in the College of Literature, Science, and the Arts will receive either a pass or no credit instead of a regular letter grade now.
1: Isn't that wild?
0: Those first semester results will not permanently affect their transcripts or grade point averages. The university says the goal is to help new students adjust to college and reduce the pressure that can contribute to mental health problems. The school says the policy could also give students more freedom to explore classes and subjects without worrying about hurting their GPA.
1: Yeah.
0: Because when you first get there, you get into something and then you may go, I don't want to do this.
1: I don't like it.
0: Yeah.
1: That happens.
0: The program will apply only to the College of Literature, Science, and the Arts, which has about 3,500 students and offers 80 majors. Mm-hmm. Michigan is not the first university to try this. Other schools, including MIT, have similar programs. The change comes as colleges deal with widespread mental health concerns among students. A national study of more than 80,000 college students found that 37% of them reported symptoms of depression and 33% reported symptoms of anxiety.
1: Well, we learned recently that it was in the late 1800s that the grading system was invented, this A, B, C, D, F. Yeah.
0: It
1: sounds late in the game.
0: Yeah, it does. I figured it'd be later, earlier.
1: They did it another way before that. So this pass-fail kind of thing. At least early on, they just want you to get used to being there and learning how to be at college.
0: Yeah, well, because
1: before you tank your grades.
0: Yeah, I mean, right? It's your first time for a lot of people being away from your parents,
1: Away
0: from home, having to do stuff yourself in a lot of cases.
1: One of my favorite stories is a friend's child called home and said, "Hey, what time do I go to bed?"

0: when you get
1: tired.
0: Isn't
1: that honestly cool, though? It's just like, yeah.
0: Yeah.
1: I just don't know. You just tell me to go to bed, and I go to bed. What time is that?
0: Yeah. Well, and it's like, what'd you say? Was it your son or your daughter? One of them was like, when they found out that, like, how much, like, water cost or something
1: oh,
0: like that.
1: Oh, that's not college. That's having your first apartment.
0: Just being an adult, you know what I mean? Having
1: being
0: to do things on your
1: world.
0: Own for a change.
1: We have to pay for water. That was the thing. The exclamation. What? Yeah.
0: Yeah.
1: Everything.
0: Turning 18 sucks, ladies and gentlemen.
1: It does.
0: There's things about it that are great, but there's a lot of it that's a bummer, too.
1: Yeah, yeah.
0: OpenAI is going through a bit of a bummer.
1: Okay.
0: They have lost their head of AI ethics right at a time when the company is facing a lot of issues.
1: Right.
0: Chloe Bacalar left her position in July, less than a year after joining OpenAI, and the company has not announced a replacement. According to the source, Bacalar was the company's only remaining dedicated ethics employee.
1: Really?
0: Ethicist is what they call
1: right,
0: it.
1: Yeah, right,
0: right. Her departure comes after OpenAI disclosed that some of its AI models had escaped testing controls and hacked systems on the open source platform Hugging Face.
1: Ooh, the big scary AI.
0: The company has since delayed the release of another AI model, saying it could not rule out serious cybersecurity risks. Bacalar's job focused on ethical questions surrounding AI development and how the technology interacts with people.
1: Right.
0: At a recent conference, she said ethics should be the responsibility of everyone developing AI, not just one person. Now they don't even have one. Her departure is another notable change for OpenAI, which began as a nonprofit focused on developing AI for public good before shifting toward a more business-focused structure. So it's not—it's one of those things that just leaves a bad taste in the mouth.
1: So they were more concerned with ethics when they were a nonprofit.
0: Correct. Yeah. Now that we are a for-profit business,
1: we're going to hybrid that.
0: Yeah, yeah. Speaking of AI, Twitch has changed its settings to give streamers a way to prevent Amazon, which owns Twitch, from using their content to train generative AI. The setting had previously been turned on automatically for accounts.
1: Oh, wow.
0: Streamers who opt out can prevent their live stream, saved videos, clips, chats, texts, and images from being used to train the Amazon AI models. Twitch says those models are designed to create or generate text, audio, images, and video. The change does not stop Twitch from using content from other AI-powered features, such as automated captions. Twitch says some AI tools are used to improve safety and cannot be individually disabled. Streamers who want to opt out of generative AI training can go to their Twitch settings, turn off the training for generative AI option. The setting applies to content on their channel. While if you go somewhere else and post something in somebody else's channel, and they don't have it turned off, whatever you're posting there can be used. It only applies to what's on your own channel if you happen to use Twitch.
1: Interesting.
0: Yeah, yeah, yeah. It's getting a little... I have friends who do this fairly regularly, and some of them are fairly successful at it, too. And they were all waking up this morning trying to find that setting to turn it off.
1: Oh, really?
0: I saw friends posting, like, pictures. Yeah. Like, you have to go here, you have to go here, click this.
1: What?
0: Yeah, just trying to help people figure it out.
1: Man.
0: 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Mostly sunny with a high near 94 today. Heat index values around 100. West wind 3 to 7 miles per hour. Chance of showers and thunderstorms tonight. Partly cloudy with a low around 74. And tomorrow, chance of showers and thunderstorms again. Partly sunny with a high near 91. Heat index values around 102. Last check, about 76 degrees outside. With the news, I'm Sean Hood for Rumble in the Morning on FM 99.
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2: 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Injured in an accident? Dial 757-INJURED for Larry King.
3: Crash on 64 West in Norfolk near Robin Hood Road, closing the left lane and causing delays back before Northampton Boulevard. At Northampton Boulevard in Norfolk, 64 West, another crash, closing the right lane with delays starting at Pleasant Point Drive. 64 East in Hampton, heading toward the HRBT, seeing delays begin at Settlers Landing. 564 West in Norfolk toward Gate 3 at the base, seeing congestion start at the runway, and a disabled vehicle on 164 East in Portsmouth near Cleveland Street is narrowing the entrance ramp there.
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1: All right, there we go. Thanks, pal. 17 minutes after 8 o'clock here at FM 99. WNOI, good morning. We were talking earlier about the Chick-fil-A employee who went running after the customer because they drove away without their coffee.
0: Yeah.
1: And she ran out of the parking lot and then down a street next to the curb, like in the median of a major boulevard, to find these people at a stoplight.

0: And it's all on video.
1: Work ethic.
0: But she was wearing her reflective vest.
1: Yeah, so at least you could see her.
0: There's that.
1: Yeah.
0: Hey, when you worked store security, were you allowed to, like, leave the parking lot to chase people?
2: No. I think the parking lot... We did one time, but my boss was with us when we chased a person across the street into a hotel.
0: Really?
2: And then it got a little dicey because his whole family was staying in that hotel, and there was... It was about 7-8 of them, and they came out, and they were ready. Dude. But the police showed up, and they went in there, and they got him. He ripped off 2 or 3 NFL jerseys.
0: Really?
2: Yeah.
0: So pretty valuable.
2: Yeah, they were probably like 45 apiece at the time.
0: Oh, okay, at the time?
2: So, yeah.
1: Yeah, but still, and back then,
0: I don't know.
1: 45.
0: I'm thinking in the hundreds.
2: I think the rule of thumb was to not leave the part, not go, like that was the barrier.
0: The imaginary
2: boundary.
0: Like I said,
2: my boss... happened to be, like the regional type boss.
0: Okay.
2: And she didn't give up the pursuit, so I was like, oh, I better go with her.
0: We're going in.
1: Yeah, you can't just let her
0: so
1: go.
0: So just
1: alone.
0: The two of you are going to be about to take on 7 or 8 people?
2: There was 3 of us. There was 2 of us working our shift, and she happened to be there.
0: Wow.
2: And she was pretty angry with us because she was the one who watched them do it. Like, I was watching several cameras.
0: Kidding.
2: She just happened to be watching the one camera where it happened.
0: Really?
1: Yeah.
2: And she's like looking at us like we're not doing our job. I'm thinking, I'm just sitting here right next to you looking at all these cameras.
0: Right.
2: Yeah. You just happen to choose the lucky camera.
1: Yeah. I can't see them all simultaneously.
0: Yes. Yeah. This is, these are still shots here. This is the one, the woman with the beverage. As you can see, look how big this street is that she's on.
1: Yeah. It's a major road.
0: And she's next to the median running toward the stoplight where the people are. They've driven away without their coffee. And she's... from the Chick-fil-A, let me see if I can make this video play. There we go. They're going to show you the video. In the video, they're going to show you in just a second the Chick-fil-A itself, which is they're getting farther and farther away from it. As you can see, they're at the corner of the end of the shopping mall.
1: Yeah.
0: And at the stoplight, she's dropping this coffee off. In a minute, he's going to turn the camera. The Chick-fil-A's way the hell over there.
1: Wow, yeah.
0: She ran out the driveway and down the road. So is that dedication or is that we have to talk?
1: Both.
0: You left the parking lot.
2: She didn't leave the park.
1: She did. They're in a road.
0: It is still the mall.
2: It's still, yeah.
0: That's the road out of the mall.
1: Right, but it's not Chick-fil-A's property.
0: Oh, it is not Chick-fil-A's parking lot.
1: Right.
2: But it's still technically mall property, and they're located as part of the mall.
0: Yeah, my pleasure to serve you.
2: Yeah,
0: even if it's several hundred feet away from my store.
2: I think you're telling everybody, hey, 50 feet tops.
0: You know what? Estelle, we appreciate how hard you work here and your dedication to this, but next time...
2: Yep.
1: If I could get, maybe 10% less.
0: You know what? You can't chase them all the way to the entrance of the mall.
1: They get home and she runs up behind them. Home. I caught you.
0: Panting.
1: You forgot your
0: coffee. Coffee's half empty. It's been sloshing. It's been running. As far as you've gone to bring these people their Chick-fil-A.
3: Chick-fil-A. I could eat there 7 times a day, where the people laugh and children play. Oh, I'm in love with Chick-fil-A.

0: Chick-fil-A, baby. All right, 8:22. Rod Sports is coming up. What do you got?
1: Yeah, coming up, Jaden Daniels tells LSU, Louisiana State University, to stop doing that. Russell Westbrook, you don't like him? Well, you're not going to have him to kick around anymore.
0: Yeah.
1: And we're going to do Thinking Inward with Kaleem, and he wants to talk about the atmosphere again.
0: All right. Yeah. That's sports, believe it or not, with Rod Fitzwell, plus a traffic update. They're both coming up next.
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23: Crash on 64 West in Norfolk near Northampton Boulevard, closing the center lane and right lane with delays going back to another crash on 64 West. This one in Virginia Beach near Indian River Road, narrowing the entrance ramp. So anything in between there, Sandwich, you are going to be locked.
0: So I'm not going home today is what you're saying.
23: Yeah,
0: heading west. Between us and the rest of the world.
23: Mm-hmm. We'll be fighting for it. Mm-hmm. Crash on 564 West in Norfolk, heading toward Gate 3 at the base near the intermodal connector. It is narrowing exit 1. And then the Berkeley Bridge just posted some new bridge openings. 9 a.m. and 11 a.m. Expect to see it opening up. For Rumble in the Morning, this is Gabe on FM 99.
0: All right, thanks, man. Appreciate that. It is 8:29 now on FM 99. 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We have a See It Now tab that we had built into this app just for those reasons, so you could follow along with us. You can set an alarm and wake up with our show, as a matter of fact.
1: Yep.
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1: Washington Commanders quarterback Jaden Daniels a little upset that LSU, where he played his college ball there, right. Lane Kiffin down there, has given the number 5 that he wore to DJ Pickett. No one had worn that number since he left until now. So what he did was he had his attorney call the university and tell them they can stop selling jerseys with the number 5 and his last name on the back.
0: Oh, wow.
1: Name, image, likeness. Can't use me for anything down there now.
0: Man.
1: You took my 5. Do I think that's an overreaction to this? I do. You can't retire every number. I don't know.
0: Were his numbers that good at LSU?
1: Yes, they were. He was a high draft pick, and his numbers were great. But it is what it is. Maybe it was the attorney who decided to call him and get him angry.
0: Yeah.
1: You know, don't know. I wouldn't have done it. But, anyways, the attorney calls him and says,
25: Stop it. Stop it.
1: Yep, so they're going to stop it. Lane Kiffin said, Hey, the jersey number was promised before I got here.
0: Right.
1: It was promised to this kid in December of 2024 that he'd be number 5, and I'm just honoring the deal that was made before me. If you want to get mad at the former coach or whoever made the deal. Let's talk about the Jets.
26: We are the losers. We are the losers.
1: They really are, and according to the sports books, Geno Smith, their quarterback, is the odds-on favorite to throw the most interceptions this season in the NFL. I don't think that's going to happen. I think he'll get injured before that.
0: Oh, before.
1: And then when he comes back, he'll get yanked for whoever the second stringer is.
0: Okay.
1: So I wouldn't worry about that, Jets fans. And who knows? Maybe at some point you can make a trade with the Patriots and pick up Tommy.

0: dressed up, all grown up and doing the town. Look at this, Tommy. Oh, come here.
1: Oh, come here. Yeah. Bring your shine box, Tommy. Tommy DeVito. Tommy DeVito, who played for the Giants a little bit. Actually, in his first four starts, went 3-1, and the place was going nuts. He got a deal with this restaurant that made these Tommy Cutlets sandwiches. He became Tommy Cutlets. Well, he's the New England Patriot, and Mike Vrabel keeping him on the team. Mm-hmm. Matter of fact, he's projected to possibly be the number two quarterback.
2: Oh, wow.
1: Didn't see any action last year. And remember, they went to the Super Bowl, so at least he got to go to the Super Bowl.
2: Right.
1: Even if it was just a watch from the sideline. That's a pretty good view of the Super Bowl. But he was being interviewed, and the reporter called him Tommy Cutlets, and he said, you know, we're going to drop that, you know, because I'm not Tommy Cutlets anymore. That was a deal that I had when I was with the Giants.
2: The sandwich
1: Jersey
2: place.
1: I'm not getting paid to be Tommy Cutlets anymore.
2: Yeah.
1: So, you know, I'm in New England. So, you know, call me Tommy Chowda. actually, you know, if you would like him to endorse something, he's game. But he's not Tommy Cutlets
2: anymore. Wouldn't mind being Tommy Lobster.
1: You know, what kills me is
2: Tommy Lobster.
1: I get that, but I mean, I know he doesn't have the deal anymore, but. That's a great nickname.
2: It's a great little nickname, isn't
1: Tommy
2: it?
1: Cutlets. Yeah, yeah. Come on, you know, with a little prosciutto, you know, maybe some parm.
2: Forget about it.
1: What?
2: How you doing?
1: That's right. What's going on over here? Anyway, that's the NFL report, sponsored by the Friday Night Lineup on ABC.
3: Friday, get set for action. America's best secret agent takes on the ultimate criminal, and winner takes all in the $1 billion threat. Then.
4: Stick with me.
3: Lionel and Neo break open an old murder case.
5: Did like a...
3: But end up caught between the killer and the cops.
6: Get those guys!
3: It's an explosive situation for 10 Speed and Brown Shoes.
2: 10 Speed.
1: I don't remember any of those.
2: 10 Speed and Brown Shoes. Coming up today on ABC.
1: Yeah. 7 p.m. Central. Russell Westbrook has announced his retirement from the NBA after 18 seasons. I personally loved Russell Westbrook, not necessarily because I followed any of the teams that he was on, but I just loved his attitude, his whole old school approach. You know, I'm not friends with the other team. I'm not standing there after the game exchanging jerseys with you.
2: Yeah, right.
1: You know, I mean, whatever team he was fighting for, he was so loyal to that
2: team. He was on that team.
1: He was on that team.
2: Yep.
1: He's a first ballot Hall of Famer. He never won an NBA title, but he was an MVP. He led the league in scoring twice. He also won 2 Olympic gold medals, and he was on 9 All-Star teams. He actually was an All-Star MVP twice.
2: Okay.
1: 18 years, $350 million.
2: Holy crap.
1: That's pretty good money. That's pretty good money. Last October, Mark Walter, your guy, Rick, purchased the controlling interest of the Lakers from the Buss family for $10 billion.
2: Wow.
1: Walter... Yesterday, we found out flipped the team, or is trying to flip the team, to set a new North American sports franchise record price of $12.5 billion. So that's an ROI of $2.5 billion in
2: so
1: he's
2: selling this team.
1: Selling the team to venture capitalist Josh Kushner, who's the younger brother of Jared Kushner, who's President Donald Trump's son-in-law.
2: Really?
1: Kushner and Disney CEO Bob Iger for the $12.5 billion.
2: So, wow.
1: You know, why is Walter selling? you might think, well... He made $2.5 billion in less than a year. That's a good reason. But it might have something to do with the fact that the feds are allegedly going after him for tax fraud in relation to other companies in his business empire. He actually has owner stakes, a big portion of the Dodgers, L.A. Sparks, Premier League club over in England, Chelsea. And by the way, before I continue, I've watched the first 2 episodes of the new Ted Lasso.
2: Yeah.
1: Fantastic.
2: Same. Watched episode 2 last night.
1: Me too. You forget... If you forget why you love the guy, you find out immediately in the first 2 episodes why you love the guy.
2: Absolutely,
1: you remember it. It's such, you know, and again, it's built on 2 things that Americans don't like: being friendly to each other, and soccer.
2: And
1: yet it's and this time around he's coaching the women. And it's great. It's fantastic.
2: So far, it's been terrific,
1: Yep. So back to this billionaire. He also owns several racing teams, including a Cadillac Formula One team. And Kushner was part of a recently failed $20 billion FIFA proposal in which he would have had purchased minority stakes in the World Cup, but everybody was against that, so that didn't happen. He also was looking at him and Iger, the NBA expansion franchise that's going to be up for grabs in Las Vegas, which would have been good, but if you can get the Lakers, which are like the Yankees of the NBA, you get the Lakers, right? I mean, you know, or, you know, insert the Dallas Cowboys of the NFL if you want to follow along. That was the NBA report. sponsored by Adult Friend Finder.
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2: Yeah.
1: There you go. Better

0: Interview great sport of the day is a Ravens rookie linebacker named Zion Young, who has his priorities in order after getting his first big paycheck, I guess a couple of months ago after they signed him and he got guaranteed money because he's a high draft pick. This is what he spent his money on.
1: When I first signed, all right, it takes, what, about 2 weeks to come in. So, of course, I got the check. I cashed it, called my financial advisor. He asked me, like, he wrote down a list of things I wanted to do. So, I come from a big family. Like I said, I'm the youngest of 11. You know, my parents have, you know, they've been in a house full of kids my whole life, you know what I mean? Because I'm the last one. Mm-hmm. So the first thing I told him and the first thing I wanted to do was put a little money in my parents' pockets and then pay a couple tasks for renovations, things they wanted to do.
0: That's nice.
1: And then, like I said, I'm the youngest of 11, so I got 10 siblings. So every month I choose a sibling and I pay their rent or their mortgage or whatever they. So, yeah, it was just pretty cool. Yes, sir.
0: Yeah, you're going to find out.
2: How cool is that?
0: The siblings are going to find out right away which sibling he likes the best and which one he likes the least.
2: Kind of like the Jackson family.
0: There you go. 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Major League Baseball, the Dodgers last night had a scare. Freddie Freeman tumbled into the dugout of the Royals, and it looked like it hurt. He got out of there. They took him out of the game. He's going to be okay. Dodgers did win that game. They swept the Royals. They win 4-2. Shohei Ohtani had a home run in that one, too. Alex Bregman of the Cubs hit three homers in a 12-6 win over the Nationals. Orioles lose to the Twins. The Yankees get two home runs out of Trent Grisham in a 10-5 win over Seattle. Tampa Bay continues to win 9 in a row. The Rays beat the A's 8-4. That's three road sweeps in a row for the Tampa Bay Rays. And I know that they talk about the American League being weak this year. The Rays are not.
2: No.
0: The Tampa Bay Rays are not. And I don't think the Yankees are either if they're healthy. So look out for them. The Red Sox, that great story that we've been that we were following, is going right down the dumper now.
2: Really?
0: They've lost five in a row.
2: Ouch.
0: And they're losing while Tampa Bay is winning. They're the
2: gap gets bigger.
0: It does. They lose 6-4 to the Blue Jays. Braves over the Mets. Padres beat the Brewers. And at Harbor Park, the Gwinnett Stripers lose to your Norfolk Tides. It's two in a row for the Tides. Series continues today, 12:05, first pitch, business person's special. And it is Thursday. Let's do a little thinking inward with Kaleem.
3: If the earth is really spinning, then why don't we feel dizzy? 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
2: No, but thank you for asking. Someone had to, Kaleem. Thank you. Appreciate that. 8:41 now at FM 99. We'll take a break. When we come back, dude looks like a lady. 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
11: Crash on 64 West in Norfolk near Northampton Boulevard, closing the right shoulder with delays going back to Indian River Road. Very heavy all the way back to Virginia Beach. The Berkeley Bridge will be opening at 9 a.m. and again at 11 a.m. This is Gabe for Rumble in the Morning on FM 99.
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15: Huffman and Huffman. Applying mascara at a red light is not a beauty tip. It's a bad idea. If a distracted driver hurt you, call Huffman.

0: Pasadena.
1: Item number one in stupid news.
0: Well, she always knows her place. She's got style.
1: From Japan, police have arrested a 26-year-old unemployed man. Accused of trespassing into a women's changing room at a public swimming pool, disguised as a woman.
2: Well,
1: the incident occurred 4:40 the afternoon last Sunday. A woman using the changing room noticed a suspicious individual

0: who appeared to be secretly filming with their smartphone.
1: Oh, you don't say.
0: Never want to see your phone out in the changing room.
1: No. Or the bathroom, or anywhere.
0: At the time of the capture, the man was completely dressed, wearing a white patterned T-shirt, a long yellow skirt, a shoulder-length wig, and a hat. Also had makeup applied to his face and was wearing a mask over that.
1: A mask?
2: Over the makeup?
0: Yeah, a mask, like a like hygiene mask.
1: Okay,
0: yeah,
1: gotcha.
0: Like masking, you know. It's Japan. They're big fans.
1: Yeah.
0: Yeah. Upon his arrest for suspected trespassing, he admitted to the allegations, "There is no mistake that I entered the building." I love how these are written and how these people speak like they're in a Gladiator movie. That dialogue is fantastic. So police are currently analyzing the smartphone to determine if he had actually videoed anyone yet in the changing room.
1: Where and this took place in?
0: Japan.
1: Japan. Okay, that's what I thought. Well, then couldn't they just ask him? Because like we said, everybody there just admits.
0: They generally do. Well, he said, make no mistake, I have entered the building.
1: Yeah, yeah. I have.
0: That is item one.
3: Item number two, also in Japan. A shrine in downtown Tokyo is having some issues with people showing up in cosplay, costumes, makeup, taking pictures.
0: Oh, wow.
3: Apparently, it's for like the historical background. I guess that's why they want the pictures in front of them.
1: Yeah.
3: But they've recently had to say, hey, cosplay is prohibited here. They enshrined 2.4 million deceased people.
1: Oh.
0: In the temple?
3: It says souls. I don't think that there's actual bodies anymore. I think the
0: cremation, maybe.
3: Yeah.
0: It's Japan. They don't have a lot of graves. I mean, the space is limited.
1: Yeah.
3: So they want to keep a very somber attitude with people showing up there.
0: Well, yeah. What if you went to your church one day and people were dressed as cosplay people?
1: Yeah.
3: Or like a furry.
0: Yeah. You show up for Christmas service and you're met by Sailor Moon and some other anime characters.
1: Yeah.
0: No, I don't think so.
3: I love that you know who Sailor Moon is.
0: Don't look at my search history.
3: Okay. On that note, that's item number two.
1: Sailor Uranus.
0: Hey.
2: I feel good. I have no idea what you're talking about.
1: You know what Sailor Moon?
0: No. Good. Oh no, that's old. Sailor Moon is way old.
2: I don't know what that is, but I'm glad not to know. For once.
1: I gotta be honest. One of the probably
3: you'd
1: least.
3: You'd actually probably like it.
1: It's probably one of the least weird, objectionable Japanese cartoons.
0: Animes.
1: Yeah.
0: That, at one time it was front and center, but
1: Yes. Yeah.
0: All right. Fine.

0: A woman says she was on vacation and left her luxury New York City apartment. And she now says that the doorman apparently doesn't know who she is because he gave her key to a complete stranger. She found out when she noticed there was movement on her ring cameras. Wow. A woman named Kim revealed a clip of what appeared to be her living room via a ring security camera. And there was someone moving around in there, and the quote was, point of view, your luxury New York City apartment handed your spare key to a stranger while you were out of town.
1: Dude.
0: Then shows motion tracking footage of a woman who, by the way, does not look like the owner of the apartment.
1: At all, okay.
0: No, wearing a gray dress, walking across the lounge and promptly plopping herself down on the sofa. Then shows her get up, discover the camera, and pull it off the wall.
2: You know, that doorman, he's not getting tipped this Christmas.
0: Oh, he's be looking for work.
1: Yeah. Yeah. That simply will not do.
0: This is not good. Apparently, she called friends and the police. Friends went over to confront this crazy lady.
1: Hell yeah.
0: Cops showed up. Cops escorted her out of the building. They find out she has a mental illness situation. She has a purse full of keys. And they don't know to how many apartments.
1: She just walks around.
2: How stupid
1: keys.
2: Are these doormen?
0: I don't know. Yeah, how did this happen?
1: Does this guy have face blindness where she shows up every day and gets a different apartment's key? Yeah.
0: Where you can't recognize faces?
1: Yeah.
0: Wow.

0: four voices.
1: Yeah.
2: When we opened the app, we saw a woman repeatedly entering and leaving our apartment. We called the cops and got a hold of friends. Our friends rushed over to the apartment while we were on the phone with the cops. She then watched the woman allegedly rip the camera off the wall after noticing it. And then her friend arrived to confront the lady before the cops got there. But then it shows the intruder reappeared, telling the friend that she had left her car keys in the bathroom. She just needed to get them real quick. But then they noticed that she had multiple spare keys in her hand. Wow. Very odd. Very odd. Woman was taken by police to a hospital for observation.
3: Doorman's just handing out keys. Sorry, I have that thing where I just perceive people as a friendly hat.
2: Yeah.
3: Like, I don't I don't recognize anyone.
0: Anybody that walks in, I offer a key.
3: Yeah. Here.
2: You know what? In fact, if you find the apartment this goes to, you can keep it.
4: Yeah. Yeah. Oh, my goodness.
2: There you go. Those three stories are true.
4: And stupid.
2: And that's why it is.
4: Stupid news.
2: All right, news is coming up top of the hour. What do you know?
3: It's been how long since they've had an inspection? A fertility doctor. I thought I wrote fertilizer, but he is essentially that because he should go to jail forever.
4: Oh, no.
3: And your happy ending of the day.
2: Wow.
3: Provided he's guilty, he should go to
2: jail. Of course. Yes. Yes.
3: Allegedly.
2: Hey, all right, those stories coming up top of the hour with Sean. Don't miss it.
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8: 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Ooh, that is not good.
9: No, there's a lot going on.
8: Yeah, buddy. We still got a whole bunch of stuff happening. If you're on 64 trying to go westbound, you are boned.
9: Yeah.
8: This is not good.
9: Yeah, it's real bad.
8: Between Indian River Road and the 264 exchange going westbound, 64, apparently there's at least two accidents there.
9: Yeah.
8: I can see that on the Google map right now. And it is crimson from the exchange all the way down to Northampton.
9: And I was gonna say,
8: it looks terrible.
9: And this is messing up a lot of stuff.
8: Yeah.
9: Yeah, eastbound is messed up. As anybody trying to get from Northampton to 64 eastbound is sitting still. Westbound traffic is backed up well to Indian River or further.
8: Oh, yeah. It's not
9: past
8: good.
9: The Twin Bridges.
8: Yep.
9: 264 is being affected by this because it's right there by the interchange. So.
8: Like I'm going home on Military Highway today.
9: Yeah, no kidding. I may be too.
8: That's what it looks like.
9: Hit the boulevard.
8: Buddy. Yeah.
9: But it is. There's a lot going on out there. So the 64, 264, anywhere around that, just avoid it. Try and take service roads if you can.
8: Disaster.
9: Yeah.
8: All right. Well, we'll keep an eye on it. Best we can for you. Minute after nine now, guy. Let's do the last news of the morning and find out what's happening out in the world.
9: Well, in the news, we've got a fertility doctor that if this is true, oh boy, people are going to be real mad about this. Also, how long has it been since they had an inspection? And of course, your happy ending of the day. And we'll begin locally, though, where Virginia Beach police brought a SWAT team out to the Southern Pine Apartments near the Municipal Center on Wednesday morning. Police say officers were serving a search warrant at a home on Allie Nicole Circle shortly after 8 a.m. People were concerned because there was a lot of activity there, obviously SWAT and everything. Authorities have not said what they were serving the warrant for, and the investigation remains active. However, residents reported hearing flashbacks. Well, video from the scene showed up a police forensics van, officers in a broken glass door as well. Officers could be heard ordering people to leave the apartment with their hands up. Now, that kind of activity surprised the residents in the area, including resident Janet Hightower, who spoke with Wavy.
10: I can't imagine.

0: in all of that activity at the Pine, as I call it. For that kind of drama to go on at the Pine, if the police had to catch someone doing the wrong thing, great. If somebody was just having a bad day or, domestic issues, I hope that they're doing okay.
1: Yeah, so that's what was going on there yesterday. Still, again, not sure what the warrant was being served for, but we'll get more details later, I'm sure. Also, there was that story earlier today about the York-Pocosin area, the sheriff's office out there asking people in the Seaford area to shelter in place while they were dealing with the situation. We didn't know what it was.
2: Yep.
1: I saw an update right before I came in. It looks like they've arrested a shooter. Yeah, so whatever happened, they grabbed somebody, and they've got them, but it's still not a lot of details on that.
2: Right.
1: The Smithfield police are also investigating after shots were reported early yesterday morning on the 600 block of West Main Street. Officers were called around 1:53 a.m. and found shell casings and two different types of ammunition, along with a small amount of blood. Police believe two people may have been involved, and investigators say they do not believe there's an ongoing threat to the community. They are reviewing footage from flock cameras and other evidence to determine what happened. Police are also asking anybody who witnessed it to give them a tip, help them out. Is if you got surveillance video, cell phone video, ring camera, whatever you got, call them Smithfield Police or the Isle of Wight Crime Line. You can also call 1-888-LOCK-YOU-UP, or you can go through the P3 Tips app. That is another option for you as well. Elsewhere, Wall Street finished higher yesterday as investors got encouraging news, which is, good news always. Yeah. And, Wall Street.
3: Emily was just asking about Wall Street, Dad.
1: Well, I don't know who you are, but I'll tell Emily that the S&P 500 rose 0.3%, while the NASDAQ gained 0.5%. The Dow dipped slightly. Several AI-related companies reported stronger results than expected, so good news there, giving investors more confidence that the billions of dollars that the businesses are spending on AI may actually be leading to a profit at some point. In addition to that, Super Microcomputer and CoreWeave were the big ones leading the house, as well as NVIDIA. They did pretty well. Stocks also got a boost from small improvement inflation. Prices for everyday goods and services were 3.4% higher in July than a year earlier, which is down from the 3.5% previously. So it shows that inflation could be slowing down, which is a good sign.
2: Yeah, right.
1: We just got to hope it continues. Higher interest rates, obviously, could be a concern. The Federal will be less likely to raise them, though, if things are slowing down. So everybody watching that. A new study estimates nearly 10 million Americans with untreated high blood pressure could benefit from medication under updated heart health guidelines. The new guidelines look beyond your blood pressure alone. They also factor in things like blood sugar, kidney function, and a person's 10-year risk of heart disease. Researchers estimate that treating newly eligible patients could prevent 200,900 deaths from all causes and 162,600 deaths from heart disease over 10 years. Overall, about 81 million adults with high blood pressure could qualify for medication under this new approach.
2: Oh, all right. They don't currently?
1: Not currently. They just don't have enough of the factors, I guess, to qualify them. But saying with this approach, again, 81 million more people, they're saying, could get on this stuff and possibly head off thousands of deaths within the next 10 years. The study also found that people who received treatment had a 23% lower risk of dying from any cause and a 50% lower risk of dying from health or heart-related problems.
2: Wow.
1: People with diabetes could benefit the most because diabetes and high blood pressure often occur together and raise the risk of heart disease.
2: Sure.
1: Doctors say medication is only part of controlling blood pressure. Regular exercise, healthy diet, managing stress, maintaining a healthy weight, and limiting substances such as alcohol can also help. A cardiologist, Andrew Freeman, spoke with CNN and said high blood pressure, known as the silent killer, it can increase your risk of heart and kidney disease, and stressing that blood pressure medicine only works when people actually take it. About half of U.S. adults with high blood pressure do not regularly take their prescribed medication.
2: Really?
1: Which is crazy to me.
2: It is to me, too.
1: Stuff now, is not
2: is
1: cheap.
2: Just because, well, I was going to ask. Is that the reason?
1: Yeah, I don't know. I don't know if it's they
2: can't
1: afford
2: it.
1: Yeah, they didn't specify the reason on that, but they said,
2: or they just don't do it.
1: So, I was going to say the recommendations they gave made it seem like people just skip it.
2: All right.
1: Because the recommendations were things like linking it to something else, like when you brush your teeth, take your pills.
2: Right.
1: When you put it next to something so you won't forget to do it.
2: Yeah.
1: You know, and I'm like, I take them every day. You know, my medicine every day.
2: I have a ridiculous routine like that. I finally had to break down to get the pill case that has the day pills and the night pills.
1: Okay, see, I get it. Totally
2: get
1: it, man.
2: Just to keep it together, man.
1: You just got to keep it organized. Yeah. Hey, the farm in Mexico linked to the current U.S. cyclosporiasis outbreak
2: has
1: not been inspected by the FDA in 7 years.

0: Really?
1: Yep. The agency conducted just under 1,000 foreign food safety inspections in 2025, which is less than 10% of its congressional mandate.
0: Didn't we lose a whole bunch of food inspectors in the purge?
1: Well, I can't say that for a fact. I don't remember. Okay. But that being said, it probably.

0: spread layoffs, which I'm sure had to do with Doge. The FDA last visited this specific farm back in 2019, and early numbers show the agency remains on track for another year, coming in under the number of inspections they're supposed to do. So they'll have to figure something out, because
1: 2025, they cut around 170 workers from the Office of Inspections and Investigations.
0: Okay.
1: And 3,500 total FDA jobs were eliminated.
0: Well, there you go. That will gum up the works.
1: Well, it's a domino.
0: Yeah.
1: Somebody's got to those tasks still need to be done. So now more people are going to, or less people are going to do more work.
0: Yeah, and the problem is that something like a foreign food inspection site, like they have to go out to these places, and it's not like, hey, you go down the street and check that place.
1: You can't just remote in.
0: Right. You got to travel for this job, you know what I mean,
1: right,
0: to go check
1: right.
0: these places. And one person can only get to so many places within a given amount of time. It's just not possible for them to go to too many.
1: Yep.
0: Whole Foods, by the way, is recalling certain foods containing jalapeno peppers after a supplier in Mexico was identified as a possible source of salmonella outbreaks that are affecting 27 states.
1: Right.
0: The recall includes some salsas, guacamole, pico de gallo, and prepared foods sold in Whole Foods stores in 12 states so far. They have not announced Virginia as one of those states, so obviously we'll keep watching that. The affected products have a best before or best by dates in the early to mid-August range. No illnesses have been reported from Whole Foods yet. The FDA says the jalapenos came from Coast Citrus Distributors, which has recalled all the peppers.
1: By the way, just to go back to that story, apparently they hired back some of these people.
0: When we heard about that afterwards, they had
1: to. Cut too many.
0: Because there was a lot of positions where they ended up having to do that. A new study suggests that full-fat dairy may not be as unhealthy as some people have been led to believe. Researchers at the University of Toronto followed 74 who were overweight or obese for 12 weeks. Participants were placed on different diets, including one with 3 servings of dairy each day. Researchers found that those eating more dairy had no meaningful changes in weight, body fat, cholesterol, or insulin resistance. They also saw improvements in blood pressure and got more calcium, protein, and vitamin D if they did the full-fat ones.
1: Wow.
0: The study's lead researcher said dairy contains a combination of proteins, fat, and other nutrients that may work together. He said the findings show why nutrition advice should look at whole foods rather than focusing on individual nutrients. In other words, like, don't focus on just the fat content.
1: The component,
0: right. You know what I mean? His basic advice, keep it simple, eat a variety of foods, and not too much of any one thing. Makes perfect sense.
1: Yeah, it does.
0: But I feel like there's a renewed focus on milk here, because remember just the other day they were putting out the notice that, hey, it's really hydrating for you.
1: Oh, yeah, it's very good for you.
0: So I'm like, there's renewed...
1: full-bodied milk there.
0: It's the renewed got milk.
1: I think that the numbers probably dropped way off.
0: Yeah, well, all the alternative milks
1: I don't know too many people
0: really...
1: that drink milk, to be honest with you. I just don't.
0: I almost drink nothing but water most of the time.
1: Right.
0: But when I use a milk or something like that, it's usually find a better way to say it. A milk made from a nut of some kind.
1: I see.
0: Trying not to say the other
1: soy,
0: way.
1: Soy milk or almond.
0: Or cashew milk, almond milk, something like that. Yeah. And that's usually just because they have a lower sugar content for me, so I use that.
1: Well, that makes more sense then.
0: Yeah.
1: Because I'm right now, I got half and half at home.
0: Yeah, do you?
1: Yeah.
0: All right, this next story is upsetting, so just a warning to folks out there.
1: Right.
0: Mary Ellen Lukesich and her son are suing a retired OBGYN. They claim the doctor used his own material to impregnate her without consent.
1: Oh, dude.
0: Lukesich agreed to artificial insemination from an anonymous donor in 1982. Her son Joseph took an Ancestry.com DNA test in 2024 and discovered that dad...
1: Is this doctor?
0: Yep. The results proved that Dr. Frederick Detman is his biological father. Ooh. The test also revealed multiple unknown half siblings.
1: All right. So these crazy doctors that do this, and it's not unheard of. It's been done more than once.
0: Unfortunately,
1: do they have some sort of weird psychological complex, or are they just trying to get the job done in the shortest period of time? Like. I don't have to pay the donor for the content now, right?
0: If I
1: manufacture it myself. Is it pragmatic, or is it you're just a maniac? Do you know what I'm saying?
0: This
1: narcissistic sense of self.
0: Oh, yeah,
1: there
0: without
1: needs to
0: a doubt.
1: More of me in the world.
0: Yeah, I think for a lot of them, it would definitely be that.
1: Okay. I am a doctor.
0: Right, exactly. You kind of already maybe, if you've got a little bit of a narcissism thing going on, you see yourself as better than other people.
1: Perhaps.
0: I can't, even if you try to make it the pragmatic argument here, common sense should still jump in and go,

0: but it's a really bad idea.
1: Yeah, right.
0: You know?
1: Right.
0: Joseph, the son, said words cannot fully express what it's like to learn that your entire identity is built on a lie told by a doctor who took an oath to do no harm. The attorney in their case represents the family. His name is Faulkner.
2: I'm sorry, Doc. Doctor
0: Al Faulkner. Maybe Faulkner. I don't know, but
2: okay,
0: it's funnier the other way. He said several other women have already come forward to report interactions with this doctor.
2: Oh no!
0: Yeah, this is going to expand beyond here.
2: So here come the DNA tests, right?
0: Yep. Attorney Sean Gaynor represents the doctor, who's 91 now, by the way.
2: Is he still around?
0: Gaynor said the events allegedly happened almost 50 years ago, and his client has no independent recollection of the patients.
2: Yeah.
0: Yeah. Well, he's 91.
2: If my guy was 91, I'd go with that.
0: Yeah,
2: he just
0: probably
2: doesn't remember. Sorry.
0: Yeah.
2: Oops.
0: Yeah. Well.
2: Mm-hmm.
0: Hey, the Bumble dating app just changed its biggest rule, and the days of women having to send the first message are now officially over. Bumble said anyone who matches now can start the conversation, and the window is stretched now. It used to be you had 24 hours to initiate conversation.
2: Right.
0: Now
2: it's
0: been expanded to 72.
2: Before you disappear off their list?
0: Yeah, before you disappear off their list, can't contact them. According to the company, 66% of 2,267 women that were surveyed in the U.S. said they prefer men make the first move. Bumble noted that many users felt this new approach could make dating feel less pressured than their original model, which was created by Whitney Wolf Hurd in 2014. The app still prevents users from flooding a fresh match, as only one opening message can be sent before the other person responds. So in other words, the guy can't send you one message and then another one and then one more and then, hey, did you read my last message and before you reply. Bumble said that anyone trying to send a low-effort opener might even receive a prompt encouraging them to put more thought into their message. So if you just send them, hey,
2: right,
0: the machine might kick it back at you and say, try a little harder.
2: Really?
0: Yeah, on that one. Put a little more effort in here. We're begging you, please.
2: Okay.
0: We do know that not the Mega Millions, to hell with that thing. The Powerball happened last night, and one winning ticket sold in Illinois matched all the numbers, and they won $1.04 billion.
2: Wow.
0: The ticket was purchased at a Hy-Vee gas station in Quincy, Illinois, marking the largest grand prize since last year. The winner can remain anonymous and has the option of taking the $450 million lump sum or 30 payments over 29 years. The lottery said other players also cashed in. There was a ticket in Massachusetts that won $2 million and five tickets across four different states that won $1 million each. So congratulations to all them. They weren't mean nerds to you guys. But some people have been using it, apparently, ChatGPT, to help them with the lottery.
2: Mm-hmm.
0: And a new report looked into whether that's actually helping them. Because,
2: really?
0: Yes, a few folks have won that way. So can ChatGPT help you pick winning numbers? The short answer, no. AI can improve your actual odds because it's a random draw. There's no system to it. For each person who boasts about it working for them, there are thousands, if not millions, of people who have had no luck with it.
2: Right.
0: The key is nobody's reporting on the people who don't win.
2: Right.
0: You know?
2: Yeah.
0: That's because there's no AI learning that can help you. Powerball's jackpot odds don't change. They are one in a little over 292 million.
2: Right.
0: Every valid combination has the same chance, and past drawings do not help inform what the combination might come next. So there's really no information for them to work with to give you any kind of answer. They say there is one thing it can help with, though, avoiding having to share. It can steer you away from popular numbers that people use a lot. So if you want to know what the most common numbers people pick are, so you don't match up with anybody most likely.
2: Right.
0: You can ask it that. It does know those answers.
2: Or they can all win without you.
0: That's true,
2: too. That's the alternative to that.
0: That's the L2.
2: It's no better than anything else.
0: No, they're just giving you the least popular numbers. So not necessarily the least winning numbers, the least popular numbers.
2: Right.
0: So, you know, people could be picking these numbers over and over, and they never get pulled.
2: Yeah.
0: You know? But either way, using ChatGPT, not going to make you rich with the lottery. It's just not going to happen. And finally,
3: I believe in happy.
0: Yeah, I know it's summer, but there's a lot of water rescues this year.
2: Really?
0: A college water polo player from UC Davis saved three young girls from drowning in Lake Washington during Seattle Seafair Festival. This happened on July 31st, but we're just now hearing about it.
2: Yeah.
0: They were waiting for a Blue Angels show to start. Lily noticed the girls approximately 15 yards offshore and struggling to stay afloat. One girl was actually endangering the others because she was panicking.
2: Oh, no.
0: And she was attempting to stay above the water and pulling them
2: yanking
0: down
2: on them.
0: Drawing on her lifeguard training and experience, yes, Lily used to be or was trained as a lifeguard, jumped into the lake, first rescuing the girl who was causing the most distress, took her back to shore, then went out back and back to get other two.
2: She Forrest Gumped them.
0: She did. The third girl was found unconscious and tangled in a buoy rope.
2: Oh, no.
0: But Lily managed to get her back to shore safely, where bystanders called 911. One of the girls was later transported to Seattle Children's Hospital. They didn't specify which, but most likely the unconscious one.
2: Right.
0: But they said she's listed as in stable condition.
2: So well, and should, as we, you know, we refreshed our memories this morning. Anytime you're in a near-drowning situation, you need to be checked out by medical professionals.
0: Yep. Lily spoke a little bit about what happened.
1: Pretty much I was scanning the water after reading a page of my book, and I saw three kids just over the top of my book that were really struggling to save three people. I didn't think twice about myself. I'm just glad everyone's safe.
0: The festival is the Seattle Seafair Festival.
2: Yeah.
0: The Seafair CEO recognized Lily's heroic actions and knighted her as Lady Guardian of Lake Washington.
2: That's fantastic.
0: During a gala the festival had.
2: That's fantastic.
0: Later on. That is pretty fantastic. Yeah.
2: So she plays water polo?
0: Yeah, she played water polo and
2: UC
0: Davis.
2: So that girl can swim.
0: Yeah.
2: Boy, you're in great shape if you've ever played water polo. It's not easy.
0: Yeah, so
2: she used to make us play it in high school.
0: Water polo, and she's also trained as a lifeguard. So about the best person you could have come help
2: pretty
0: you.
2: Pretty much,
0: you
2: know?
0: I'll look at the FM 99 weather report is brought to you by Agronomic Lawn Management, creating beautiful lawns across Southside Hampton Roads and Moyock. 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We got mostly sunny skies with a high near 90 today. Heat index values over 100. West winds 3 to 7 miles per hour. Chance of showers and thunderstorms tonight. Partly cloudy with low around 74. Same story for tomorrow. Chance of showers and thunderstorms later in the day. Partly sunny with a high near 91. Heat index values over 100 yet again. Right now about 79 degrees, but it already feels like the mid 80s. So getting muggy fast.
2: Baby.
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2: All right, thanks, pal. Appreciate that. 20 minutes after 9 o'clock, checking the maps again. 64 westbound before the 264 interchange has now gone from red to yellow, so it looks like it's starting to clear up. That's between Indian River Road and 264. But past that interchange, that thing is still crimson.
0: Yeah.
2: So if you're trying to get from 264 to like Northampton, you're going to the airport, find another way to go because that is a mess.
0: Military something. Yeah.
2: Yeah, that is a jackpot. And it's been that way for a little bit now. All right, let's do this. It's Thursday.
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2: There's a social media account called Fess Hole, all one word, where you can confess into the hole. And it's set up for anonymous confessions. These are the confessions that people leave behind. For example, nobody knows that I don't actually have a driver's license. I got my first car at 17 and just started driving it. 30 years later, I'm married with three kids and I do all the driving. I should probably just quietly book the test, but I'm worried that I'll fail.
0: Wow.
10: He's an idiot.
0: Wow.
10: Because what happens if he ends up in an accident?
11: Yeah. You don't have insurance?
10: No. It's a jackpot.
2: It is a jackpot. Yeah. What are you doing for ID?
10: Yeah.
2: I got to show my driver's license fairly often.
0: You can get a state-issued ID card.
2: Yeah, you absolutely can.
0: So I guess maybe. Yeah. But
10: this is
2: bizarre, though. Oh, come on. How is this possible? You know, I run the car insurance at my house.
0: Yeah.
2: I know who has a driver's license. Yeah. I have to submit them all.
0: Yeah.
2: How do we get around you not having insurance?
0: I have no idea.
2: And maybe, then and your significant other not asking these questions.
10: Maybe he's the guy who handles the bills, too. Because I got to be honest with you.
2: Yeah.
10: I have no idea what we pay in bills. Yeah. I have no idea. I don't.
2: Do you know that all four of you are insured?
10: Yes.
2: How do you know that?
10: Because I'm told.
2: Okay. All right. So there we are.
10: Exactly. My point. That, if he's in charge of the finances.
2: If they're the ones.
10: Yeah. I'm told I'm better off not knowing.
2: Yeah.
10: That's what I'm told.
2: I keep saving the pits from avocados and leaving them at my father-in-law's house. he's not got a clue what they are and is losing his mind.

0: That's not cool.
1: You leave them behind, throw them out in the yard, just scatter them. They're like massive acorns. What are these? Aliens. I hooked up with my longtime crush, only to find out that his arms and... excuse me. I'm just choking up over the love story that's about to unveil itself. Hooked up with my longtime crush, only to find out that his arms and legs were much longer than his torso. He's built like a chimpanzee. Years of longing over in an instant. Chimp boy.
2: Yeah.
1: If he could use his feet like hands, though, this could be wild. My colleagues, you can't believe what's prehensile in that man. My colleagues think I get in early because I'm a hard worker. I do work hard during the office hours, but I start each day writing werewolf Grey's Anatomy fan fiction.
3: Okay.
2: Boy, that is a narrow lane.
1: I have a fairly good reputation on all of the forums and need to have an escape from my normal job of accounting.
4: Hey, if this is what gets you through the day, I'm cool
2: with
4: this.
2: Write a little fan fiction, that's fine.
4: It's fine.
2: Yeah, it's just odd, but glad it makes you happy.
4: Yeah.
1: It's odd to me that there's a market for werewolf Grey's Anatomy.
4: Oh, I have no idea. Yeah. That is not the
1: weirdest
4: thing.
1: No, you're right. I have no idea. I'm an absolute and total moron. I have no idea at all.
2: I know nothing about that world.
1: Yeah. Sometimes I have a glass of melted butter with my breakfast. Naughty, but nice.
2: Ugh.
1: I've never thought about just drinking butter as a beverage.
2: No, Paula? You haven't?
1: I have not. No. No.
0: Stick of butter.
1: Just grew up like a lobster tail. Just dip me in some melted butter.
0: A little butter.
1: Put some lemon on me. In 2000, the year 2000, I was one of the students chosen to put something in the school time capsule hidden inside the copy of American Girl magazine that I put in there is a small piece of my own poop in a plastic bag.
4: No.
1: They'll be opening it in 2030. Sorry, everyone.
0: Ugh.
4: You suck.
1: And well, at least in 2000, they sucked.
2: Yeah.
1: When they were young and dumb.
2: Yeah. Now you're an adult. And
1: yeah. And there's DNA. So maybe, you know.
2: Oh, yeah. Maybe they can catch you.
1: As a teenager, our family moved, and I found a new friend with whom I shared absolutely no interests. Everybody wondered why we were friends. It's because his mother used to sunbathe naked in the yard.
2: There you go.
4: I mean,
1: good times.
2: A lot of us had a friend like that growing up. The one with the hot mom.
1: The hot mom.
0: I know what you're talking about.
1: Rod would like a glass of melted butter.
2: Yes, right now. Yes.
1: Right now.
0: I would like some butter.
1: I'm just dripping on me. Right, just dripping on like I'm a biscuit. Like I'm a biscuit. I was in the co-op shopping. I saw my blonde, slim, attractive friend putting pastries in her basket. I have great delight in shouting out, "Put them back, you fat bitch!"
2: What is wrong with
1: people? When she turned around with abject horror on her face, it matched mine because that wasn't my friend.
4: Oh, my God.
0: Oh, man.
1: Oh, you thought you had a funny one going there, and then it wasn't that.
4: Got to be sure.
2: Yeah.
4: Really double check.
2: Because you're expecting them to turn around and just be like, But
1: recognize your voice. First thing in the morning, Mom texted me that her Wordle score every day for the last few years. I asked her to stop doing this because I was finding it to be annoying. She died suddenly 4 months ago, the very day after I asked her to stop it.
4: Wow.
1: I know this is irrational, but I'm afraid that's what killed her.
2: Like you took away her will to live.
1: Her joy. She looked forward to this moment every morning. I'm going to send my son or my daughter my Wordle score.
2: Yeah.
1: And then one day, you just can't be bothered with this. It's so obnoxious to you that you have to say something.
2: Yeah.
0: I have to.
1: Man.
0: I'd have to ask my brother, TJ, but this is terrible for me because my last encounter with my mom.
1: Right.
0: When she was coherent and upright and, you know, we played a game and I can't remember the name of the game, but going in, I was told how good my mom is by everybody. Oh, she's going to kill you, blah, blah, blah.
1: At this game.
0: I crushed her like three games in a row.
1: Really?

0: She stormed off.
1: Oh, no.
0: My dad's like, why did you do that?
1: Why would,
0: you know, now she's fit to be tied.
1: Let her win.
0: We're gonna, you know, this is, you, how, and you got to stay here 3 more days. What's wrong with you?
1: Well, then she gets a rematch.
2: No, she didn't want a rematch.
1: Oh, really?
2: No.
1: Oh, man, dude.
2: I know. I felt bad.
1: These are the moments, though, see?
0: Oh, gosh.
1: That's when I remember seeing my own mother was at my house.
2: Yeah.
1: And for some reason, she didn't want to go out. She didn't want to go to dinner. She didn't want to go get a cocktail. She didn't want to leave the house. And it's like, okay, I know something's up because that's not my mom. You know what I mean?
2: Yeah.
1: In those moments, right? Yeah. Your mom don't want to rematch up this game that she loves.
2: Yes. She can beat everybody.
1: So, yeah, yeah. So something's up.
3: Way to go, Rod.
1: I always, finally this.
2: I
1: finally
2: still
1: this one.
2: Bad.
1: You know, I always use a blurred background on the Teams calls. Hmm. Have you seen these where the person just kind of appears like the floating head?
2: Yeah.
1: You know?
2: Yeah.
1: I always use a blurred background on Teams calls, but it backfired spectacularly when my cat came over in the middle of my call. Weeks later, one of my colleagues told me that it looked like I was giving a hand party on screen when it was, in fact, me stroking the cat's tail.
2: Oh.
1: But in that cloud effect, just look like taking care of something.
3: That's awesome.
1: That's hysterical. In my head, I could see this.
2: Yes.
1: That floating zombie head effect, you know, where they seem to come out of the background, and then the cat's tail and just you.
3: Yep.
1: Just your hand floating. Those are online confessions this morning. All right, it's 9:30 right now at FM 99 WNOR. We got to take a break. When we come back, however, good employee or bad employee, you be the judge.
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1: Right now? 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
1: Back to school? 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
1: You say that like it's a good thing.
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8: Pick your driver.
6: Pick your driver, Denny Hamlin. Richmond race.
8: That's not a bad pick
6: at Richmond. Yeah. Nope. Happening this weekend, baby. All right. 9:37.
9: It might seem crazy what I'm about to say.
6: Rumble, I thought you were going to talk about the new vegetarian option at Chick-fil-A.
10: Nope, sorry.
6: I waited for this newscast. Ugh.
10: Sorry.
6: Aw, for you.
10: Sorry.
6: So sad. But how nice that they have an option for vegetarians at a place that's built on selling chicken.
10: Do they? Or were they hoping I was going to announce
6: I don't know. I don't know the answer there. I'm just going with the texter. Because it's, you know, it's their pleasure to serve you.
10: It is.
6: Whatever they have to serve you. And there's a video making the rounds today that is going to go viral. And it is it's a Chick-fil-A employee, a woman wearing a reflective vest, by the way. So must be one of the parking lot Chick-fil-A people, like with the memo pad that takes your order or whatever it is.

0: And she is chasing down a customer who forgot their coffee. But you have to... She's nowhere near the Chick-fil-A. It's in the distance. She's at least a block away. And this is a major thoroughfare that she is on the island of, trying to get to this lady's car before the light changes.
1: Wow.
0: Way out of the parking lot. And quite honestly, very dangerous.
1: Yeah.
0: You would get a talking to.
1: Yeah, I can
0: see as
1: that.
0: Nice as it is of you to give them the beverage that they left behind, you got no business out there in the median.
1: Yeah.
0: Of a at least 4-lane street, if not 6. I mean, it's a big street and a busy, big, busy looking Chick-fil-A, right?
2: In the background, in fact.
0: You know, I don't know how much good this actually does playing the soundbite from the people that videoed it, but.
3: Oh my God, Chick-fil-A at the best.
4: That is crazy.
3: Good God.
4: She need a tip. Just ran, but I love it though.
1: She needs a tip.
3: Listen, if you're a business owner and you just saw that lady running after the car to deliver a coffee that the person drove off on all the way to Chick-fil-A, she's on the road running. Listen, if you have that level of service, you will win in business.
0: Yeah, thanks. Appreciate that, Coach. I don't know what you do, but...
1: I mean...
0: Crazy, though. You kind of have to see it.
1: That's nuts.
0: Yeah, man. Chasing them down the street.
1: Yeah.
0: Out of the parking lot. I think once you leave the parking lot, I think...
1: It's over.
0: You're in trouble.
1: Yeah. Yeah.
0: Honestly,
1: oh, yeah.
0: You can't do that.
1: I tend to agree.
0: Yeah. Not... wouldn't be our best move, but man, it's, you know... Come on, baby. It's Chick-fil-A.

0: I'll study in the back. We already pray for you.
1: Pre-blessed.
0: It is my pleasure to serve you.
1: Hey.
0: It is my pleasure to serve you.
1: Hey.
0: We're serving the chicken the Lord's way, unless it's a Sunday. My pleasure to serve you. It is my pleasure to serve you.
1: Hey.
0: It is my pleasure to serve you.
1: Hey.
0: We're serving the chicken the Lord's way, unless it's a Sunday. My pleasure to serve you.
1: Serve.
0: Would you like perfectly crafted and drafted Polynesian sauce?
1: Sauce.
0: Dipping and dabbing,
1: yeah.
0: Using your nap.

0: 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Unless it's a Sunday, my pleasure to serve you. It is my pleasure to serve you. It is my pleasure to serve you. We're serving the chicken the Lord's way. Unless it's a Sunday, my pleasure to serve you.
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0: 57 things that are way more dangerous than most people realize. It's an article from BuzzFeed. These are the things that can kill you. Dun, dun,
1: dun, dun. Everything.
0: Everything can kill you. Yeah. Tonight at 5.
1: That feels. Yeah.
0: Here in Florida, never go in the water. Well, every single body of water has an alligator.
2: Every single body of water?
0: That's what they're saying.
1: All of them.
0: All of them. You can assume that that lake over there, that retention pond, there's an alligator in it.
2: Okay.
0: You can assume that. You don't want to go in there.
1: Well, that would defeat the purpose of a lot of Florida.
0: Yeah.
2: Yeah.
0: I used to live in Florida. We play golf. If your ball landed in

0: anywhere near the water, people would just leave them there.
1: Yeah.
0: Not even use the ball grabber. Like, you're done.
2: You're like, well,
1: who was the ball grabber in your foursome?
0: In my foursome? Well, we had a ball grabber and a ball washer.
1: Yeah.
0: Children standing in shopping carts. That 3-foot fall will kill your child in a minute.
2: Yeah. That can
0: How
2: go
0: could
2: bad.
0: You possibly let your kid stand up in there?
3: I fell out of a shopping cart as a kid.
0: As a kid?
3: Yeah, my tooth went right through my mouth. Stitches.
2: Ouch.
0: That's not good.
3: Yeah.
0: Rod Fitzwall has that one of the worst shopping cart stories I've ever heard.
1: Yeah.
0: But you were a grown man.
1: I was a grown man. Yeah. It happens.
0: Yeah. All right, here you go. Eating cooked rice that's been left out overnight.
2: Now I'd heard about like noodles and stuff that was left out overnight. Yeah.
0: Could be.
2: Yeah.
0: Be serious food poisoning. And it's C-E-R-E-U-S. B period serious food poisoning. Loves room temperature rice, produces toxins that cannot be removed even if you reheat it.
2: Yeah.
1: Ooh.
0: You can't do it. My apartment's refrigerator died once, but over the course of about 2 days, we didn't realize it right away. My husband brought over the container of rice that he had made the day before, like out of the fridge, but it was yellowish and sort of crusty looking. I grow this bacteria at work, and it looked so similar and immediately made me realize something was wrong. I'm glad we didn't eat it.
2: Yeah, no kidding.
0: Yeah.
1: How about that?
2: Yeah, there was a story we talked about like last year or something where somebody left out some Chinese food and they went back and ate the lo mein or whatever it was.
0: Oh, man.
2: And they died from exactly that.
0: Sure.
2: Yeah.
0: Wow.
2: It's like you said, tonight at 9, everything will kill you.
0: Everything's going to happen. Scuba diving. Lose track of time.
1: You're
0: See
1: done.
0: You later.
1: Yep.
2: Yeah.
0: Skydiving. Do it wrong.
1: Yeah.
0: Bye.
2: Yeah.
1: Well, as long as you're not knocked out on the way down, at least you've got a couple of seconds you know, if you got to make peace with your maker or, you know, you don't have a chance. But if scuba diving, man, my biggest fear is underwater.
0: Running out of air.
1: Yeah.
0: That would be, or getting caught in something.
1: Yeah, I don't want to go out that way.
0: How about those people that dive on those caves? Are you nuts?
1: Yeah.
2: Dude, I don't know how they do that.
0: It's terrifying to watch.
2: It is.
0: All right, here you go. How about near drowning? Everybody knows that drowning is dangerous, but not enough people know that if you can die after having been saved from drowning.
2: Dry drowning.
0: Yeah. Well, they tell you that's the whole point of this, is that if you ever have a near drowning experience, you still have to go get checked out by medical professionals.
2: Yeah.
0: Because this can come back to haunt you.
2: Yep.
0: You can get pneumonia, any number of things. Yikes, that's kind of scary.
2: So everybody just pad yourselves up, stay
0: inside.
2: Just
0: be careful. Remember, that's right.
2: Do nothing.
0: Remember, it can all kill you.
4: 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In fact, don't do anything until you see what we have to scare you. Anything can kill you. 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
7: but I love
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8: It's alive!
4: Uh-oh. Also, if you haven't already swallowed the tap water and died, you may live to see our reporters all over town, standing in front of dark buildings where something seemingly important happened hours earlier.
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4: A frightening travel alert that could save your life. How easy is it for someone to gain access to your hotel room? Our hidden camera caught a big, ugly guy drinking tap water in front of a local posh resort. Did he get a room key? Did he kill anyone?
10: I just didn't believe that it would happen over here.
4: We spent a ton on a helicopter. You should be impressed. If we have to, we crash one of our own mobile units so we can fly over the wreckage and claim the other stations missed. A big story. Plate-breaking weather. Could Hurricane Mitch suddenly defy the laws of nature, turn directly for California, and kill you in your home while you're drinking tap water? Find out tonight. 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
4: It's desperate race for TV ratings, and we're desperate. 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
0: All right. There we go. That ran out. 9:53 here at FM 99 WNOR. Good morning to you, and just in time to take a break. After the break, leftovers are coming up next, so stick around.
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2: Well, good question. Hey, 64 westbound from like between 264 and Northampton is still stopped. I have no idea what the heck's going on. It's been this way for at least an hour.
3: Yeah.
2: So something bad must have happened. I did see, though, on the map that the toll road seems to be going through. So if you're in the toll road or if you can make your way into it,
3: yeah,
2: it looks to be empty. Either that or they've blocked it. Because there ain't nobody in there.
3: Yeah.
2: You know what I'm saying?
3: Yeah, 64 West near Northampton.
2: Right.
3: Tractor-trailer crash. The center lane, the right lane, and the shoulder are blocked.
2: Okay, that's the problem then.
3: Yeah,
2: And that'll be a bit because it takes a crane to move those tractor-trailers.
3: Yes, it does.
2: Yep. All right. Well, forewarned is forearmed.
3: Yeah.
2: It's bad, isn't it?
3: Yeah, it's not good, that's for sure.
2: All righty. Just about 10 o'clock. Let's go to the leftovers. Sound bites left over from the radio show this morning. No particular rhyme or reason to any of them. We don't warrant them in any way. They're just here, and it's like, why not listen to them? You know what I mean? People have stuff to say.
3: Mm-hmm.
2: Yeah. We did this story last week in Stupid News. It's the newest Universal Studios roller coaster that is tormenting the neighbors with the shrieking. The screaming is apparently keeping people up in the neighborhood.
3: Yep.
4: Every 30, 40 seconds, you just kept hearing screams, and it's like, this is going to be our new sound in the neighborhood all day long. Oh. Very peaceful, you know? So that roller coaster, it's a game changer.
5: 5 minutes, you hear, and you're like, is this really happening? I'm sitting here at my desk doing work, and there's like this crazy roller coaster sound.
2: Well, apparently you built a building near a theme park.
3: Funny how that works.
2: Or bought a house near a theme park. Now, may not have sounded that bad before. This might be right by the fence. I don't know. Mm-hmm.
3: Yeah.
2: Busch Gardens is such an anomaly because it's out in the middle of woods and whatnot.
3: Yeah.
2: I mean, for the most part, off the highway.
6: Yeah, you don't
2: and
6: really.
2: And not a lot around it.
6: No.
2: But you go to Busch Gardens, Tampa.
6: Oh, my gosh.
2: It's on, like, Virginia Beach Boulevard. It's surrounded by businesses. Yeah. There's just a fence.
6: Yep. And it's a nice park, but you don't realize how great our park is until you go to Busch Gardens, Tampa.
2: Right.
6: Because, you know, you take that safari and you're just looking at animals. You see a zebra, and on the other side of him, an Exxon station.
2: Yeah, and cars going by.
6: Yeah, it's not. You don't have that feel, you know. Whereas you go to Busch Gardens in Williamsburg, you feel like you're actually away from everything.
2: Disneyland, California, exactly the same way. Yeah. It's right in the middle of Anaheim, and there's businesses all around it, and fences, and they do a nice job of making you think you're away, but you're not.
3: That is why Busch Gardens Williamsburg routinely wins Most Beautiful Park.
2: Yeah, it is. Yeah. All right, let's see what else we got. I don't care about that guy. All right, so the Kansas City Chiefs had a press conference yesterday, and Travis Kelce stepped up. No football questions.
7: It was a fun offseason, man. Wedding was the best night of my life. I appreciate everybody who came out and celebrated and, you know, had fun with us. So it was a crazy night. It was full of a lot of celebration, but it's football, baby.
6: Yeah, I married a billionaire, and even if I go through my money, she'll take care of me.
3: I love that he talks about getting married and having a party and this, that, and then he goes, it's football, baby.
2: Yeah.
3: No, none of that was football.
2: No, but they asked him about it. The first question was about his wedding.
3: I know.
2: Not about football. He signed for 1 year.
3: Yeah.
2: One more year. Did you know? I didn't know this. He was their leading pass receiver last year.
6: Yeah, Patrick Mahomes did not have a good season.
2: No.
6: They didn't have too many receivers that were catching them.
2: Yeah, right.
6: I mean, it was not a good
2: year. He scored more touchdowns than anybody else. For the Chiefs.
6: They're not projected to have a great season this year either. Their over-under on wins, I think, is 10.
3: Yeah, it's not great.
6: No.
2: Interesting.
6: That's just, you know.
2: If you win at the right time.
3: Yes.
6: Yeah, but they're in a very complicated division now because the Broncos are very good.
3: Yeah.
2: Right.
6: The Chargers are very good.
3: Yeah.
6: And the Raiders are going to be better than they were.
3: That's almost always a given unless you try not to.
6: Yeah. So,
2: Rod, happy International Left-Handers Day.
6: You're very welcome.
8: Who's ready for an awesome day?
9: I should be. I'm left-handed.
10: Are you right-handed or left-handed?
9: She's left-handed.

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1: I thought I was left-handed.
0: I'm left-handed.
2: See, I'm a southpaw.
3: Southpaw.
2: A southpaw means you're left-handed.
4: I'm left-handed.
5: It's International Left-Handers Day.
0: Sinister being Latin for left-handed.
6: Raise your left hand.
7: I see you're left-handed.
8: Happy International Left-Handers Day.
9: It's showtime.
10: There you go.
11: Feels great.
12: I love this. Did you ever play the video game NBA Jam?
11: Yeah. Hell yeah.
12: Old video game, right?
11: Yeah.
12: NBA Jam. The guy that created it was a Detroit Pistons fan.
11: Okay.
12: And so he admits now that he made the Chicago Bulls throw up a bunch of bricks in the video game just to make them look bad.
13: I'm a big Detroit Pistons fan. During the height of the Michael Jordan era, there was a big rivalry, Pistons and the Bulls. But the one way that I could get back at the Bulls once they got over the hump was to affect their skills against the Pistons in NBA Jam. And so I put in special code that if the Bulls were taking last second shots against the Pistons, they would miss those shots. And so if you're ever playing the game, make sure you pick the Pistons over the Bulls.
12: Always pick the Pistons over the Bulls.
11: Well, unless, you know, you get far enough ahead, then, you know, it doesn't matter.
12: Yep. I love that. It makes you wonder how much of that there is out in the world,
11: yeah,
12: man.
11: You know that's happening a lot.
12: Of course.
11: It happens all the time.
12: Has to be. Best jokes from late night.
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14: Yeah, fall chicken. So, turkey?
15: When we pay a visit, we enjoy each minute so. But after we have stayed a while, it's time for us to

0: had a lovely time.
1: 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I say we do it one more time.
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0: It's Guns N' Roses, November Rain, Rock 799. It's September that the Norfolk Fire Foundation and Norfolk Fire Rescue will be hosting a 9/11 Memorial Stair Climb. They're going to do it Saturday, September 12th at the Scope Arena in Norfolk. According to the article on this on 10 on your side, all walks of life are welcome. Any gear, weighted vests, uniforms are encouraged, but not necessary. Climbing steps with a weighted vest, that's all out right there. Come out and honor the lives lost 25 years ago and continue to support their legacies that are forever ingrained in our history. The climb starts at 8 a.m. If you want more details, go to wavy.com. That's where I found the article. They've got a link to the registration and everything you need to know.
1: Mr. DeGroat, you wanted to see me, sir?
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1: Right now? Really? Hi, Dad.
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1: Back to school? What's so great about that?
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1: You say that like it's a good thing.
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0: It's the White Stripes, Seven Nation Army, Rock 799. VDOT has a survey out, and they want to know what you think of people driving on the roads. Like, here's a chance to complain, I guess, about all the people driving on the roads. You know you're doing it in your car right now. The Virginia Department of Transportation is asking residents to weigh in on road safety. They're updating Virginia's Strategic Highway Safety Plan. This according to 13 News Now, who has a link to the public survey. It is open through August 23rd. They would like you to go fill out this survey. Share your concerns about driver behavior and other issues affecting road safety. They did say that they're hearing a lot about the use of e-bikes and scooters, which I see a lot about that on the moms groups as well. The survey responses, according to WVEC.com, will help state agencies update the Strategic Highway Safety Plan, which is up for reevaluation now. So if you want to get your survey into them, August 23rd is the deadline.
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1: 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What if I stop? A 2026 British Medical Journal study says you'll gain every pound back, but four times faster. So what now? 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Alex Gowen patented hypnosis. The Journal of the American Medical Association says adding behavior therapy to GLP-1s produces nearly three times the results than GLP-1s alone. Three times the results. Hypnosis is behavior therapy, concentrated. 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
3: 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Tomorrow, hotter. The weekend, more of the same.
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7: We'll get the lunchbox opened up, starting with the facts and stats, our chance to learn a little bit of trivia, like most of the maps around the world are wrong, maps that are found and life-size are the most accurate. Well, yeah, a life-size map would have to be the most accurate. You're probably not going to find a life-size map. That's a weird one. People can actually die laughing. Oh, I saw a Monty Python sketch about that. And if you wear a tie, it can reduce the blood flow to your brain by 7.5%. Sounds insignificant at 7.5%, but still not a risk I want to take. Starting the lunch with the band Hunger feels fitting. Vanishing Cream, Rock 799.

0: Rock 799, which might be what it feels like tomorrow. Allegedly, we're going to have some storms come through. Showers and thunderstorms. Today, we've got mostly sunny skies, just a 15% chance of rain. 93 will be the high today. Feeling like 100 and something, though. Then as we get into the day tomorrow, 50% chance of rain at any point. Showers, thunderstorms, those sticking around through tomorrow evening as well. That'll make way for a little bit of a cooler weekend. Highs only into the mid-80s, mostly sunny skies.
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3: 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Virginia requires immunizations for students entering kindergarten, 7th grade, and 12th grade. So if you've got a student going into one of those grades, they are required to have updated immunizations for this. The Peninsula Health Center is one of the locations. 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Check the one you're nearest to, unless you feel like driving, then check the one you're farthest away from. I mean, that's up to you. But just putting it out there in case you're one of the ones that need to get these vaccines, these vaccination clinics, school required vaccinations. Days of the New, Touch, Feel, and Stand is on FM 99.

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0: Sweet Hot Chili Peppers, Scar Tissue, Rock 799, just scrolling through the Fat Marmot Week contest. They're trying to help raise money for the animals out in Colorado. Colorado didn't get a lot of snow, so there's a big drought out there. So these marmots aren't getting the water that they need. So they're trying to save the animals and, you know, nature out there. And one of the ways that they're doing it is they launched a Fat Marmot Week contest where you can go and vote on which marmot has bulked up the most over the summer. And they also made a joke that they should have made an OnlyFans account for them. But, you know, you could vote against that as well. I think I'll be voting against that one.
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0: It's Lit, my own worst enemy, Rock 799. And well, there you have it. Virginia ranked last. South Carolina, not quite last, but pretty close to it. North Carolina in the bottom 10 of United States Postal Service on-time performance. This according to a new study. 10 on Your Side had the details on it. The USPS Office of Inspector General released its findings following a survey study from the second quarter of 2026. North Carolina was 9 points away from the target of 87. Virginia had 74.9, coming in last in on-time performance.
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9: Oh, this is a good date in TV history. August 13th, 1997, South Park debuted on Comedy Central. I do still love that show to this day. I'm not caught up on all the seasons, but it is still near and dear to me. Back on this day, everybody got to see it. Although before that, there was like a little video going around that people were sharing. Probably how it got so much attention. Nirvana, Heart-Shaped Box, Rock 799.

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0: Everlast, what it's like, Rock 7.89. Here's what it's like. You could win tickets to the Norfolk Tides game coming up at Harbor Park Saturday, August 22nd. It's Navy night. There's going to be post-game fireworks. 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

0: Rage Against the Machine, FM 99 Rocks. It is Nick Haggard with you. Want to give a shout out to Mike. Bumped into him while picking up lunch over at Food Lion. I was grabbing my chicken tendies, and all of a sudden I heard a, "Hey, are you Nick from FM 99? And I was like, "That I am. That I am." So, good times. Thanks for listening, Mike. NFL preseason football back tonight. NFL Network. Kickoff, 7 o'clock. Steelers taking on Green Bay. And after that, you got the 49ers taking on the Tennessee Titans. So, yeah, football is back, which means all men and everybody around the world going to be distracted for the next, like, 8 months. Unless you're a Jets fan like me, then, you know, it's just going to be pain and misery for the next few months.
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11: Sitting in the 90s outside of our studios here in Chesapeake and all sunshine and lollipops. I'm sorry I did that. I don't know what came over me, but yeah, sunshine throughout Hampton Roads today. Real feel, though, a little bit hotter than what the temperature is actually saying. It feels a little closer to 100, but enjoy the sunshine because it will start to get cloudy as the evening approaches. And then tomorrow we're looking at a high probability of rain, and then Saturday some more rain, and pretty much looking at rain heading out throughout the entire weekend. So enjoy the sunshine today, Hampton Roads. It's more rock right now, Stone Temple Pilots.

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0: 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It is Nick Hagen with you, and I love this. This is really committing to some type of bit. A bodybuilding competition, a man decided he was going to compete by drinking heavily, taking steroids, and not working out. And go figure, he finished in last place, unsurprisingly. I mean, I get the drinking and the steroids part of it, but the not working out thing, like, if you were trying to, like, what? Come on, it's a bodybuilding competition, man. It's not bodybuilding and just taking steroids and getting fat. It's bodybuilding and taking steroids and getting ripped. Not that you should be taking steroids, but, you know, again, bodybuilding competition. He put in, like, half the work, and the biggest thing that he didn't do was the working out thing, which is the half that matters most.
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0: 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Injured in an accident? Dial 757-INJURED for Larry King.
1: Hampton side, east of the HRBT, your delays are building up around the 664 interchange. Norfolk side of the HRBT, west sitting at Little Creek. Norfolk 264 west towards the Berkeley, slowing down around City Hall. Portsmouth east towards the downtown tunnel is at Eppingham. Suffolk 664 north towards the Monitor and Merrimack is congested at the Western Freeway. Newport News 664 south at the M&M back to 35th Street. The Gilmerton does have an opening at 5 o'clock today. 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
2: All right, it is Nick hanging with you here, 3:22 on this Thursday afternoon. I'm watching a time-lapse video right now of the MLB field, of Dreams Field.
1: Oh, yeah?
2: Being built, the grass slowly growing over the lapse time. It's quite exciting. I'm going to tune into that tonight. It's not any of my teams, but it's a nice little gimmick for baseball.
1: Yeah.
2: You know what I'm saying? Yeah. Speaking of baseball, that's a summertime activity. And we're going to talk about summer because I want to know, do you feel like you've made the most of your summer, Brittany?
1: Maybe. I've done a lot of working this summer, but I did take a vacation in the beginning and a small one in the end. So I feel like I did something at least.
2: All right. Well, there's officially 6 more weeks of summer left, but school is going back in session. I know everybody pretty much in about 2 weeks here. My wife goes back to getting the classroom ready next week. So
1: oh, wow.

0: this is her last enjoyable summer week off as a teacher. But according to a report, 23% of Americans are sad because they do not feel like they made the most of their summer. 9% say summer has gotten away from them.
1: Yeah, it really has.
0: They haven't done anything. 61% of Americans haven't taken a summer vacation this year.
1: Oh, wow.
0: 59% said they haven't had enough vacation time this summer. That's kind of where I think I fall.
1: Yeah, I feel like...
0: I haven't taken a single... I've taken some days, but no, like...
1: I feel like places are giving you less and less vacation time.
0: I have the vacation time. I just realized that I didn't...
1: You didn't
0: usually
1: use it?
0: We take a summer vacation. I realized we didn't do one this year.
1: Yeah.
0: I just took the one day off because the kid's birthday was on a Saturday, so I had to travel for that. And then I think I took off a Memorial Day weekend. I definitely took a day off in May to go see a movie. I took the day off in June to go see Scary Movie. That's what it was.
1: Okay.
0: I was like, there was a random day I took off because I wanted to go see the first screening of Scary Movie. That's what it was. That's been my summer.
1: Doesn't sound like you did a lot.
0: No.
1: You're right there with those other people.
0: Gone to a lot of movies, though. Done a lot locally that makes me feel like I've had a summer. Like, I've been to... the week that Syracuse came to Norfolk, I went to Tides games every single night.
1: Yeah.
0: Granted, like, three of them got rained out, but I'm still there.
1: Yeah. I mean, you got to experience some elements, at least, instead of being stuck inside all summer.
0: Exactly. So there's that... movie thing though might be stuck inside of
1: some maybe a little bit,
0: but that's my cup of tea, man.
1: Yeah,
0: into some concerts.
1: Okay,
0: but no massive trip, no big trip. I've only been to Busch Gardens twice this summer. I feel like
1: you don't always maybe have to take times. A big trip in the summer for it to be a good summer, though.
0: Yeah, that's the thing. I'm content with my summer.
1: That's good.
0: Fall is my time of the year because that's when the spooky stuff starts happening. So
1: yeah,
0: I like to take the time. Although fall usually gets away from me.
1: Oh, 100% it does. It gets cold fast out of nowhere.
0: Yeah, and then the spooky house season is already over. Mm-hmm. And I'm like, oh, man. Now I'm just stuck with football season, and I'm a miserable Jets fan.
1: Yeah.
0: Hockey season gets pretty annoying as well as a Rangers fan. So, yeah.
1: Hey, you chose that life.
0: Yeah, I chose pain. If you're looking for some last-minute trips, the most popular last-minute trip is going to the beach, which I've only done that once this year. National parks are second.
1: Mm-hmm.
0: We've got a few of those. Followed by an urban getaway to a major city, even a tropical destination.
1: Huh.
0: As well.
1: Nice.
0: Biggest hurdle, just getting it all set in motion.
1: Getting it paid for.
0: No, that as well. The paid thing to pay for the trip.
1: Yep.
0: To then put it in motion.
1: I feel like the build up to the trip takes longer than the actual trip itself.
0: It always does. But if you do the right trip, then that trip lasts forever.
1: True.
0: All right, so you still got time to make the most of summer if you haven't done it yet. If you're as boring as I am and you've just done a lot of local stuff, it's time to make that plan. Get out of town. Head somewhere. I don't know.
1: Get out of your room. Get out of your house. Go touch grass.
0: You know what? I'm going to go do that.
1: Okay.
0: I'm going to go touch some grass.
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12: 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Brittany rejoining us in a little bit. She's got another traffic update coming your way, and we've got your moron of the day. Right now, more rock with Weezer. What's with you?

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1: Hampton Side east of the HRBET, your delay is building up before the 664 interchange. Norfolk Side west sitting at Little Creek. Norfolk 264 west towards the Berkeley, slowing down around City Hall. And Portsmouth east towards the downtown tunnel is at Effingham. Chesapeake 64 east towards the high rise is heavy near Battlefield Boulevard. Suffolk 664 north towards the Monitor and Merrimack, congested at the Western Freeway. Newport News 664 south to the M&M is backed at 35th Street, and the Gilmerton has one opening today at 5 o'clock. 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
4: Yes, it is time to talk some stupid here. Getting you ready for Stupid News Extra, Rumble and the Gang, where they try to one-up us.
1: Yeah.
4: They fail. Let's head to Florida today, because it's always fun. But we're not talking Florida man, we're talking Florida woman!
1: Oh, switching it up.
4: Whoa, man! Roxanne!
1: Okay.
4: Rizzuto.
1: All right. What are we doing, Roxanne?
4: She was out having some drinks the other day, celebrating her brand new Rolls Royce.
1: Oh, that must be nice.
4: Yeah, right? I got a new car. I'm going to go out, have some drinks, go head home. It's all going to be good, but I'm going to be safe, of course. Well, here's the thing. She got behind the wheel of her brand new car. Started feeling the speed. Nearly crashed into a police officer who was parked on the side of the road.
1: That's not being very safe about it.
4: She also used that car and straddled two lines.
1: Yeah?
4: Thought I was going to say something else. She started driving in a bike lane as well. Officer chased after her, pulled her over. He asked Roxanne about nearly hitting him, and she said it was a new vehicle. The brakes are loose.
1: Okay, yeah, sure.
4: Thing is I mentioned the whole straddling the line, she was swaying and smelled of alcohol. She admitted to a couple glasses of wine. Maybe step out of the car and take this field sobriety test? Sure, why not? She didn't pass.
1: Figures that.
4: Yeah.
1: Arrested. Who would have
4: guessed? DUI.
1: Wow.
4: So, gets the new car, instantly gets a DUI, and now can't drive. New car.
1: Lawn ornament.
4: That's very nice, yeah. Good for her. Way to go. Gotta love it.
1: I wonder if she, in her drunken state, also forgot that the doors open the opposite way. Because in a Rolls Royce, they open backwards.
4: good stuff. Well, there you go, folks. That is your Moron of the Day. As I mentioned, Rumble and the Gang, they're coming up right after the break with Stupid News Extra for ya.
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10: 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And I'm going 10, 30, 65 in a 45 zone. Yo, what's my gas tank on E? Oh, and hello, officer.
11: Wait, what? 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
9: Back once again with Stupid News Extra. Stupid News Extra. From Japan, where a lot of stupid news comes from these days. Yeah. A 53-year-old teacher has been arrested on suspicion of secretly filming a woman using his new Meta glasses. His new camera-equipped eyeglasses. Now, I don't know which brand they are, but there's more than one out there. But the ones that are gaining the traction are the Ray-Bans that are made by Meta, right?
10: Yeah. I think he had the pervy specs is what he was wearing.
9: Yeah, pervy specs. I've seen them advertised before. Lens creepers. They're in the mall.
11: Oh, no.
9: Stop by lens creepers. You put them on. To try them on, you try them on, and then you look through a keyhole.
11: Yeah.
9: Lens creepers.
10: I actually stopped at Pearl Necklace Vision.
9: Did you?
10: Glasses.
9: Investigators say that the guy was using spy glasses equipped with a micro camera. Upon his arrest, he admitted to the allegations of apparently walked around the mall. He walked around the mall and was suspiciously close to a woman near the toy store.
11: God.
9: And again, in the classic Japanese stupid news story tradition, they have the overt confession.
11: Of course, yeah.
9: For nearly 20 years, I have been interested in women's cleavage, and I have secretly filmed them using my pen-type camera.
11: Okay, I don't have filmed anybody, but for the last, 30 years, I've been interested in women's cleavage, too.
10: Yeah, I'm pro.
9: But you don't go to the mall and just Google it.
11: No.
9: Run it down like a cheetah looking at a baby gazelle.
11: No, true. No. True.
9: Not so good.
11: Not since I, turned, 16.
9: Right. I thought I would do it at a store where I would not run into anyone from the school I work at.
11: Oh, my God.
9: Ah, creepy guy. Creepy
10: I am cleavage, guy. Man. You got me.
11: Cleavage.
10: I give up.
9: Anyway.
10: Can I keep the
9: story?
10: Film?
9: Story's true.
12: And stupid.
9: And that's why this is.
12: Stupid News Extra.
9: Bye.
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0: 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Injured in an accident? Dial 757-INJURED for Larry King.
1: Hampton side east of the HRBT, your delays are building up before the 664 interchange. Norfolk side west is sitting at Little Creek. Norfolk 264 west towards the Berkeley is slowing down around Brambleton, and Portsmouth east towards the downtown tunnel is at Elm Avenue. Chesapeake 64 east towards the high rise is heavy near Battlefield Boulevard. Suffolk 664 north towards the Monitor and Merrimack congested at College Drive. Newport News 664 south to the M&M is backed at 35th Street, and the Gilmerton has one opening tonight at 5 o'clock. 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Speeding burns more gas and costs you fines, legal fees, and even your license. You speed, you lose. 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
0: Time to enjoy this bowl of delicious. I packed this bowl for two. It's the 420 Munchies.
2: Yes! All right, it is Nick Haggett with you a little after 420, 422 to be exact right now. Hampton Roads. Oh, sorry, the clock just jumped to 423. Sorry about that.
1: 3 minutes late.
2: That's fine. Yeah. You know, we were getting ready. We were prepping for it.
1: Extra prep today.
2: Yeah, listening to the music, lost track of time, all that good stuff. You know how it is.
1: Yeah.
2: This time of the day. You just want to relax a little bit.
1: Yeah.
2: And think about food. And the fact that today is actually two national days that if you got money, you could celebrate.
1: Okay.
2: National Filet Mignon Day.
1: Ooh.
2: And National Prosecco Day.
1: Oh, yeah.
2: So you could probably afford one of these more than the other one. Now, let's start with some fun facts about Prosecco.
1: Okay.
2: Sold out, Prosecco has surpassed selling the 4 million case mark.
1: Hmm.
2: 4 million cases have sold.
1: That's a lot.
2: Fermenting in the tank. The majority of Prosecco is made in the Charmat method, a.k.a. with a tank.
1: Wow, so such a fancy word.
2: Thank you. In 2016, Prosecco suppliers almost ran out of Prosecco in the

0: K.
1: Oh, no. What will they have ever done?
0: More tea and biscuits, I guess. And due to trademark, Prosecco can only be produced in certain areas of Italy.
1: Huh. And that's for, like, trademarking?
0: Mm-hmm. Due to the trademark, it can only be produced in... So, like, you can't... I think that means, like, California, like, they can't out there do that. Or, like, if Charlottesville wanted to do... One of the wineries wanted to do it, they can't do it.
1: Italy's gatekeeping.
0: Oh, well, yeah.
1: Said, we can make it. You guys can't.
0: Mm-hmm.
1: That's why we can up the price on it, too.
0: Yeah, you know, the Italians doing the Italian thing. You know, they know they got their thing.
1: Yeah.
0: They don't want to give that up. They already allowed us to take over the idea of wine country and all that good stuff. So they got to hold on to a little bit. Some fun facts, though, about filet mignon. The meaning of mignon in French, it means cute, dainty, and tender.
1: That is a small steak, a cute, dainty, tender steak.
0: Its name in the UK... It's just called filet steak.
1: Yeah.
0: Filet steak.
1: I mean,
0: doesn't sound as
1: simplified.
0: Yeah, but it doesn't sound as cool.
1: No, it doesn't.
0: Which I'm going to say something. I'm going to be that guy right now. I'm going to be that person. I think it's a gimmick cut of steak.
1: Yeah.
0: Because of the daintiness, the cute look of it. And how they have to make it all like they have to give you so much on top of it.
1: Yeah.
0: Because it's such a tiny cut of steak.
1: Yeah, I'm pretty sure their normal is just like 8 ounces.
0: Yeah, it's a
1: really
0: small cut.
1: Small.
0: It's a very small cut. And it's overpriced. You can go there as well. I'm going to say that as well.
1: Yeah.
0: Same price it costs for one of those. I can get like four New York chucks or something like that, you know?
1: Or a nice ribeye.
0: Yeah.
1: Mm.
0: Yeah.
1: Those are the good ones.
0: Oh, ribeye sounds good right now. But yeah, I mean, it's not my favorite. Now, I will also say that when I was a server, anytime anybody asked me what a great dinner option was, you better damn well believe I dropped that $35
1: more
0: filet mignon as a great steak option.
1: Yep, because they're going to see that tip percentage and be 25%.
0: Exactly.
1: Huh.
0: Yep.
1: Okay, that's reasonable because I got a $35 steak.
0: I know they're going to enjoy it because we're going to tell them to make sure they don't go beyond medium rare with that thing.
1: Yeah.
0: And they'll enjoy it. They'll love it. They'll tip me off of that. So, yeah. That and crab cakes were always my favorite go-to entrees. So.
1: Mm, yeah, crab cakes.
0: When really, at the end of the day, I was just a burger guy.
1: Yeah. The
0: like,
1: simple
0: the other
1: things.
0: Stuff's good, but if I'm coming in here to eat, I'm just getting a burger. Because I'm a simple guy.
1: Exactly.
0: If they had chicken tenders and fries on this menu, that would be option two.
1: Yep.
0: I'm literally a child when I eat. My palate hasn't changed since I was 13.
1: I don't think mine's changed much either. So
0: No. I'm even so picky with my mac and cheese that while I like homemade mac and cheese, I love Kraft mac and cheese.
1: No, not again with the Kraft mac and
0: cheese.
1: I'm
0: going to go hardcore into the Kraft. And especially if you put some animals on it or some cartoon characters. Hoo-hoo! Paw Patrol, I'm buying that.
1: Is that how you get your different animals that you're supposed to be eating on your food plate?
0: Yeah.
1: You don't actually choose,
0: so I
1: you
0: have
1: know,
0: my
1: the
0: dairy and my meat.
1: Shapes.
0: My chicken.
1: It's pasta shapes.
0: Yeah. And it's good, damn it. That is the 420 Munchies.
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10: Norfolk Tides 4-pack of tickets could be yours for their game at Harbor Park on Saturday, August 22nd, which is Navy night. 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It is Nick Hagin with you. Got Brittany rejoining us in a little bit. She's got another traffic update for you. And what are the best college towns in America? A Virginia town got named in the top five. I'll tell you who it is coming up right now. Stone Temple Pilots.

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1: Starting with a crash in Suffolk at Bridge Road and Harborview Boulevard, traffic is backed up westbound to the Western Freeway interchange, so expect some heavy delays in that area. Heading over to the Hampton side, east of the HRBT, delays are building up before the 664 interchange. Norfolk side west is sitting at Little Creek. Norfolk 264 west, heading towards the Berkeley, slowing down around Brambleton. Portsmouth east towards the downtown tunnel is at Elm Avenue. Chesapeake 64 east towards the high rises, heavy near Battlefield Boulevard. Suffolk 664 north towards the Monitor and Merrimack, congested at the Western Freeway. Newport News 664 south to the M&M, backed at 35th Street. And here in just a couple minutes, the Gilmerton has its only opening today at 5 o'clock. 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
4: All right, 451. FM 99 rocks. It is Nick Haggard with you. Still some sunny skies out there. Enjoy it because clouds are coming.
1: Oh, no.
4: And then rain in the forecast. It's like a 50-50 for tomorrow. And then it looks like more rain for Saturday. And
1: at least it'll cool off.
4: Yeah, it'll cool off a little bit for Saturday. And then it'll be warm again. So, yeah, we got that to look forward to. If I asked you, Brittany, what do you think is the best college town in America? Who'd you go with? You had to just throw out a guess. Where would you think it is?
1: I would say probably wherever Bama is. They seem like they have a good time out there.
4: Bama, so you're going down there? They are not in the top five.
1: Oh.
4: Actually. Business Insider has decided to do the heavy lifting and rank the best college towns for all of us. And there is Virginia Town.
1: Oh.
4: That made the top five.
1: Okay.
4: So, the list focused on places where colleges help drive the local economy, culture, and lifestyle, factored in things like population and other well-known college town rankings. So, Alabama is a good, that's a good pick, but the top five.
1: Okay.
4: Five and four, you got to go down to Florida.
1: Yeah.
4: Florida State University is five, and the University of Florida is at four.
1: Everybody likes Florida.
4: Yeah. Now, number three, this is where Virginia comes in.
1: Okay.
4: University of Virginia.
1: UVA?
4: Charlottesville.
1: I've been there. Named. I mean, it's nice.
4: Go on.
1: It's nice, but personally, I didn't find there was as much to do in Charlottesville as I would like.
4: There's... So, I think looking at the way and kind of grasping how they rank this and then seeing what the next two are as well... I think they're going by, it's a nice size population, it's a nice size town, there's a lot to do, but as far as a college town goes, there's like a lot to do there, because they do, they have a lot of things there. If you're a college student,
1: okay,
4: there's a lot to do there.
1: See, I was only up there for a football game with the band, so, I didn't get to leave the campus. I got to see outside, that's it.
4: That area, there's a lot of fun to do out there.
1: Okay.
4: I used to, when I lived in Harrisonburg, used to take the trip up to Charlottesville for day trips to go run amok around the town and all that.
1: Noted. UVA kids are crazy.
4: Yeah, they party. All right, so good for them making the top five. Arizona State University was number two, and then the University of Michigan was number one.
1: I have a vendetta against them.
4: Yeah.
1: Go Buckeyes.
4: Yeah. The Ohio State Buckeyes. Yep. I'll say where they are. It's kind of boring. It's like...
1: Yeah, it is.
4: I've been to that area of Columbus.
1: But there's a lot of stuff to do on campus. I mean, hello.
4: Yeah.
1: They have
4: past it.
1: The best band in the land.
4: Yeah. That's what it is. But University of Michigan, number one. But UVA coming in at number three on the list. So, you know, hey, Virginia gets some representation.
1: Yeah,
4: in the top
1: good
4: five
1: for them.
4: Best party schools, best college towns.
1: Surprised Radford wasn't there.
4: I know. We have a lot. Honestly,
1: we do.
4: Tech, I always remember my trip up to Tech, how much fun that was. I lived in Harrisonburg for many years, so I got to experience the JMU beauty that is for 6+ years. Of course, living here at Hampton Roads.
1: We have Norfolk State and
4: Norfolk State
1: ODU
4: is gorgeous.
1: In Norfolk.
4: ODU is beautiful. I've been to Richmond as well. I've seen the University of Richmond. We have so many.
1: Oh, yeah. There's so many colleges in Virginia. I didn't realize how many colleges there really were in Virginia.
4: I gotta start putting together a map of the colleges of Virginia I've been to. I know which one I graduated from, and that doesn't exist on the map anymore. But I've visited so many just from that. William and Mary is gorgeous. Yeah. Washington and Lee is beautiful. My goodness, the list goes on and on.
1: It really does.
4: We got to put together a list of just the best Virginia college towns.
1: Yeah.
4: Well, unfortunately, UVA is the only one that made a national list, so I guess they, by default, take number one.
1: I don't know.
4: Nah. We'll figure it out one day. That requires work, so maybe one day I'll be inspired to put that list together for all of you. Until then, get your 5 o'clock funnies coming up right after the break. Don't go anywhere.
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26: 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I did attempt that. I went to a community college for 1 year and do not have one credit to show for it. That's worse than not going. I took all remedial classes, which remedial is basically when they're like, look, we have no idea how your high school that you leave. Yeah. We're shocked about it, and we're going to look into it, but until then, here are some classes you can take that affect nobody. I took math as a class. Like, I literally bought a book, and it said math on it. I took reading as well. Yeah. I really did. I drove to that class. You know what that feels like? I've driven to a reading class. I'm not even an immigrant. I'm from here.
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0: 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Dial 757-INJURED for Larry King.
1: Hampton side east of the HRBT, your delays are building up at the 664 interchange. Norfolk side west sitting at Little Creek. Norfolk 264 west towards the Berkeley, slowing down around Brambleton. Portsmouth east towards the downtown tunnels at Elm Avenue. Chesapeake 64 east towards the high rise is heavy near Battlefield Boulevard. Suffolk 664 north towards the Monitor and Merrimack is congested at College Drive. In Newport News, 664 south to the M&M is back to 35th Street. 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
6: The power of love.
7: Where's my belt? There it is.
1: Late again. It's always when I'm here.
7: Yeah. I get distracted easily. Mike is so stern with me. You're so Gentile. So
1: I'm not going to yell at you. It's your show.
7: Yeah. Mike yells at me, though. Well, behind the scenes, he's just, hey. No, I kid. All right. Let's get in the DeLorean here, our time machine, go back in time, or the phone booth if you want to do that way as well. And we're dialing up 1973, 53 years ago, when Lynyrd Skynyrd released their self-titled debut album, pronounced Lynyrd Skynyrd, featuring classics like Give Me Three Steps, Simple Man, and oh yeah, that glorious beast of American pride right there that just reminds me of Jack Hughes and his bloody smiley face, missing chipped tooth, and USA defeating Canada for the gold medal. What? I'm sorry. I feel very proud. This is going to end up, I already know when I get my end of the year recap on music.
1: Mm-hmm.
7: I'm like, it's either going to be this or some weird thing out of one of the movies this year, like Ice Nine Kills.
1: Yeah.
7: Yeah, like it's going to be that. It's going to be this, the Scream 7 theme song, or the Scary Movie 6 theme song. It's kind of been the rotation. Well, and then after that, it's going to be all like the New York stuff because of the Knicks.
1: That's fair. I mean, this song is just so iconic.
7: It's an amazing song. Oh, I could listen to it all day, mm-hmm. but we can't.
1: Bummer.
7: Yeah, I know. That's fine. But we're going to jump 44 years ago now, 1982. Fast Times at Ridgemont High was released. Have you seen it?
1: Nope.
7: Oh, of course not.
1: You're talking to someone who's under 30.
7: I know, but you are supposed to be the movie person as well. I know you like to watch films.
1: Yeah.
7: So I figured you've seen the classics.
1: Unfortunately not.
7: Because there are certain classics that you got to check off when you're doing film catch-up.
1: I'm a movie watcher, but it has to grab my attention almost immediately, or I have to randomly butt in the middle of it and go, okay, now I'm interested.
7: Yeah, it'll probably take you a while.
1: It's
7: fast
1: the
7: time.
1: ADHD.
7: Yeah. It's a great comedy, but I felt like it takes a little bit.
1: Okay.
7: Builds up your characters with some comedy, and then it really takes off. 29 years ago, 1997, I've had it on in here all day celebrating. South Park debuted in all of its brilliance with Cartman Gets. I don't think I'm allowed to finish the next part of that.
1: No, probably not.
7: But something aliens like to do. Yeah. So happy birthday to South Park. It is amazing. I was thinking back on it 29 years ago. It's like, I remember the cultural impact of school pre-South Park,
1: mm-hmm.
7: and then what school became post-South Park.
1: Yeah, and then you got all the iconic quotes from South Park that people constantly say. It

0: It's literally like
1: our authority.
0: Exactly. It's in our vocabulary now.
1: Everywhere. I mean, Integrity Farms. I bring that up. Don't forget to bring a towel anytime you want to. Anytime anybody says anything about a towel, it gets weird in my house when it's like, oh, we need a towel for bath time. I'm like, oh, you can't forget to bring a towel. And my wife is like the only person that doesn't watch South Park, so she thinks I'm being just weird. Cute and weird. And I'm like, nope, I'm just being South Park weird.
0: Yep.
1: Actually, a talking towel right now that... was really excited for the 420 munchies earlier.
2: Rumble. Arrested a 41-year-old company president and his wife for allegedly beating a male employee with a desk lamp to prevent him from quitting his job. Beatings will continue until morale improves.
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1: Hampton side, east of the HRBT, your delay is building up near Armistead Avenue. Norfolk side, west, sitting at Little Creek. Norfolk 264 west towards the Berkeley, slowing down around Brambleton. Portsmouth east towards the downtown tunnel, your delays are starting to near Martin Luther King Jr. Freeway. Chesapeake 64 east towards the high rise is heavy near Battlefield Boulevard. Suffolk 664 north towards the Monitor and Merrimack is congested starting at the Western Freeway. And Newport News 664 south to the M&M is backed at 35th Street. 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
6: Yes, let's get into things going on in the world of entertainment. And Ewan McGregor, he's out there promoting his new film that is out actually tonight. Early screenings tomorrow. It'll be out the end of Oak Street.
1: Oh, yeah. I've seen stuff about that online.
6: Yes, yes. I've got to say, I've seen the critic score on Rotten Tomatoes been pretty good, which is impressive because this is one of those films that Hannah, my wife, has been very excited for.
1: Mm-hmm.
6: I was talking to my buddy at Monday Night Raw that I was at the show with, and we were like, are you excited for this? And I was like, no, but my wife is, but I'm so on the, I don't know. I got to wait to see what reviews are for this because I can't figure this, if I'm really care.
1: Yeah.
6: Reviews got me on the caring side now.
1: Oh, good.
6: Because if it looked like something critics were going to tear apart at first. Mm-hmm. And I was like, yeah, I don't know if I want to go to, you know, we got to pick movie time. When you have a kid, you got to really be mindful of when you go to the movies. Going to see The Odyssey or Spider-Man is a safe bet.
1: Mm-hmm.
6: It's those borderline ones that you got to be careful about. But either way, Ewan McGregor stopped talking about the end of Oak Street for a second and brought up Obi-Wan Kenobi, of course,
1: mm-hmm.
6: and said that the ball is in Disney's court because he would love to continue playing Obi-Wan Kenobi again. He said, though, that Disney's the one that needs to make that decision, but he's ready to go whenever they are. He said that where they left off with the show is, you know, sorry, spoilers for a show from like 6 years ago now, but he's walking off into the desert. He understands he's got to let the kids kind of do their own thing and find their own path. But now there's that gap of him not being invested in the Skywalkers to where Alec Guinness shows up to save Luke. So what happens between there? We know there's story.
1: Yeah, give us something.
6: Give us something. He's only 10 years younger than what Alec Guinness was when he played Obi-Wan Kenobi. So we got like, you know, 10 years worth of storytelling to do here. Do it. I want it. I need it. Something I'm very excited for, though, a film that I will be going to see the 28th of this month of August, the live-action animated comedy Coyote versus Acme. Now, this one I'm going to see for a lot of reasons. Critics' reaction has been good. Also, the whole Warner Brothers trying to write it off just so that they could save some money at the end of the day thing and then selling it.
1: Yeah.
6: Gonna go support a film like that. And it looks good, too. And apparently it is good. But John Cena was asked recently if the journey to get this film released has changed the way he sees the movie business, and he basically gave the most John Cena businessman answer that you would ever get. Yeah. Yeah, nobody could see that, but they know what he did. Yeah, he said that he's just hired by an employer to do a task, and it's his job to prepare as much as he can, be early, be coachable, be passionate, be reliable. He does that and hopes for the best. Of course, he wants his work to be seen by an audience. But he doesn't own his performance. He's contracted to do a job. That person who contracted him owns it. So it is what it is. Again, the most corporate Vince McMahon WWE produced.
1: He's been ever. social media trained.
6: Oh yeah, he knows.
1: He's press trained.
6: He knows. He knows exactly what he's doing. He's like, of course I want my work to be seen. But at the same time, I'm just nothing more than a contract hire for these people.
1: I'm just here to do.
6: I was paid to do a job. I did my job. I hope for the best for everybody. I hope everybody gets to see the work. But if it doesn't happen, you know, that's the people that hired me's decision and not mine. It's like, okay, John.
1: Yeah.
6: Come on. Sometimes you need to be a little more Dwayne and just grab the bull by the horns and go make a live action remake nobody asked for. There you go. That is the Hollywood happenings. And I love The Rock, but I'll take my shots at people I love.
0: 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So, like, wherever you go, we're there too. 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

0: Puddle of Mud, FM 99 rocks. It is Nick Haggard with you. And have you ever wondered why, when you're out with some friends and mosquitoes are flocking you but not them? Well, thankfully, a new study has found the reasons why mosquitoes like some people more than others. In fact, the study was done on 119 adults with three mosquito species. I didn't realize there was more than one mosquito species. I thought they were all just demons from hell. But they discovered that different mosquitoes liked people very differently. So, if one person was attractive to one species, that didn't mean other mosquitoes were lining up for a bite as well. And the study found that it's our skin bacteria and the chemicals we naturally release that makes mosquitoes like us the most. And the specific bacteria and chemicals vary depending on each mosquito species. Researchers are hopeful that this will be able to help us with more targeted mosquito repellents in the future instead of the one-size-fits-all approach. But yeah, there you go. Turns out that the reason why mosquitoes like you is pretty much you give off a good scent, all right? But not everyone's going to like your scent. But I feel like every mosquito likes my scent. It must be the Italian blood thing.
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0: Stone Temple Pilots, FM 99, Rocks. It is Nick Haggett with you. I was on my socials and I came across a great video that I kind of was like, oh, that's so weird. And then I realized, no, I 100% would end up going to this. But a woman's Dunkin' experience is, well, hitting the viral waves because she went through a Dunkin' drive-thru in Atlanta that is inside an underground parking garage. And I know what you're thinking, because at first I went, what? There's no way that's real. There's no way I would ever drive, see a Dunkin' sign pointing to an underground parking garage and go, yeah, there's definitely one down there. I'm totally going to go do it. But then when you think about it, listen, it's kind of a once-in-a-lifetime experience. Like, it's a 50-50 thing. You know, you're like, yo, I see a sign that says there's a Dunkin' down there. Either there's a Dunkin' down there and I got a story to tell about how I got them munchkins, or there's no Dunkin' down there and my family is going to be trying to find me using the Find My Phone app with Apple. So, you know, it's one of two things. Thankfully, in Atlanta, it's a real thing. But, you know, if I saw this at the oceanfront, I'm just saying, you might be able to trick me into going into your underground parking garage. All right, I'm about to get out of here. You all have a great one. Nikki's on the way. She's going to be rocking with you till midnight. I'll be back with you all tomorrow, 2 to 7, for the Friday edition of the show. My goodness, can't believe it. It's already the weekend. But yeah, we're going to start making parties, celebrate the weekend tomorrow, 2 to 7. Peace and love.
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0: but it's going to be here before we know it. Stained Break the Cycle 25th Anniversary Tour. They're bringing Seether along for the ride. Also, Hoobastank and Hinder. It's going to be a great show. October 17th, we've got Five Finger Death Punch with special guest Cody Jinx and Eva Under Fire. Stoked about all the shows, obviously. Five Finger Death Punch has the new album out, so that will be exciting to check it out then. 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
11: Fortunately, Wyman Stainless Steel 3-in-1 cleans, shines, and protects to give you the best shine. 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
13: Your fridge looks amazing, Leslie. Sorry, I was being a little dramatic earlier.
11: Your kitchen says a lot about you. Let it brag with Wyman.
14: Mr. DeGroat, you wanted to see me, sir?
15: Oliver, yes. We need to talk about back to school.
14: Back to school? But it's only August. I don't want to...
15: No, it's something that Miller's Home Comfort does to help local schools.
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14: I can support that.
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14: While you admire the weed-free garden.
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14: 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You mean we're on the air?
15: Yes.
14: Right now? Really? Hi, Dad.
15: There's a special need for new wired headphones. The kind with the built-in microphone?
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15: The Miller's Back to School Drive is now through August 30th.
14: Back to school? What's so great about that?
15: It might get a little quieter around here.
14: You say that like it's a good thing.
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1: Hot one today, hot one again tomorrow. They say it got up to 92 today. I would swear it was hotter than that. 92 degrees tomorrow, 86 on Saturday, back up to 90 on Sunday. In the 90s through Wednesday, between a 20 and 40% chance of scattered thunderstorms just about every day. 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

0: FM 99 Rocks, Blink 182, all the small things. Do mosquitoes like you? I can tell you that I can be standing outside with 20 people and they will all find me. There was a study done on 119 adults with three mosquito species. They discovered that different mosquitoes like people very differently, which I thought was interesting. So if one person was attractive to one species, it did not mean that other mosquitoes were lining up for a bite, they say. The study found it's like skin bacteria, chemicals we naturally release that makes mosquitoes like us the most. I also heard once something about blood type. Who knows? I don't think they actually know. 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